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3: There's a crash in Osborne Park, Hutton Street on-ramp to Mitchell Freeway South. That is off the road to the right. People out of their cars, be mindful. Also debris in Wembley, Mitchell Freeway northbound at Vincent Street. There's tyre debris across the centre lanes there. Freeway South, Baslow, Whitfords Avenue to Erindale Road, then Scarborough Beach Road to Vincent. Freeway northbound, Thomas Road to Rowley Road, then Farrington Road to Mill Point Road, and delays in Wilson Leach Highway northbound at Manning Road too. 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
6: It's 10 degrees. Hello, I'm Jimmy Williams. The Swans CEO is confident fans will stick by the club as the Melbourne Hotel scandal continues. Detectives from Victoria's Sexual Crime Squad are heading to Sydney as part of their investigations into Monday's alleged incident. Matthew Pavlich confident they'll still get a big crowd for Sunday's doubleheader at the SCG.
7: We know that a couple of actions of our players are really poor. They've made poor decisions, but we know that our fans and our people will support our teams, particularly the women.
6: A furious response from the federal government after Israel refused to charge its soldiers over the death of an Australian aid worker in Gaza. Zomi Francom and six colleagues died when IDF troops opened fire on them as they delivered food supplies to Palestinians. Federal MP Christy McBain has told the ABC it's a deeply disappointing outcome.
8: She was the best of us, the people that run into danger, that try to help others. So it is deeply disappointing that this news was obviously released on World Humanitarian Day, but deeply disappointing that there will be no further action taken. The Foreign Affairs Minister has made clear her position.
6: A new mRNA vaccine could help stop melanoma. A trial of more than 1,100 patients found treatment combined with immunotherapy reduced the cancer from spreading. And good news for travellers who want to head to Japan, with daily flights between Perth and Tokyo returning in October. The government says Japanese travellers are boosting our economy, spending $111 million in the year ending in March.
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6: Frio mature age recruit Tobin Murray will make his debut this weekend against the Blues. Dockers star Hayden Young telling Lisa and Russell the 21-year-old's been a victim of the team's success this year.
9: You know, any other maybe team in the AFL is probably playing a lot earlier, but just with the way our season's gone, with not many injuries and I know everyone playing really well, you know, he's had to work really hard for this opportunity and he thoroughly deserves it. So we're super excited to see what he can do.
6: And Alex de Minaur is out of the Cincinnati Open. The Demon going down in straight sets in his round of 16 clash with Frenchman Arthur Fies.
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6: Perth's weather, partly cloudy today. We're heading for a top of 21 degrees. Warming up and sunny tomorrow, 23. And partly cloudy for the weekend and 22 degrees. Right now, it's 10 degrees here in Perth. 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

0: isn't even possible that my husband left me for an older woman. 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
3: What?
0: Oh. 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
2: I know what you're up to. 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
2: Don't talk. 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
5: Oh, one of those good-looking Australian guys is here next. His name is Ben O'Shea, and he'll tell us whether we should be off for our spa weekend at the cinema. 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

0: 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Good morning. It's Lisa and Russell. It's 12 past 8. It's Thursday, which means a visit from this fella.
1: Rate the Flick with Ben O'Shea.
0: Well, good morning,
2: well,
0: Ben.
2: Good morning. Ben,
3: good morning.
0: Spa weekend.
3: Yeah. Describe this as a chick flick?
2: Yeah, absolutely. Like, it's one of those

0: films that they have those you know, so-called chicks at the flicks sessions. I guarantee you, they will all be sold out this weekend because I know pretty much every woman that I know has circled this film Spa Weekend in their calendar for months. You know, they see the posters, see the trailers, and you've got Isla Fisher, our very own Isla Fisher, who is one of the funniest actresses in Hollywood. She's amazing. Leslie Mann, who could forget her performance in The 40-Year-Old Virgin, one of the funniest scenes ever. You've got Anna Faris, who was so big in the noughties movies like The House Bunny. So she's like kind of comedy legend as well. And Michelle Buteau, stand-up comedian.
1: Love her. Survival of the Thickest.
0: So you've got,
1: so you've got
0: four extremely funny actresses all in this one film. It's terrible.
2: There is no jokes.
0: It's not funny. I did not get one laugh out of this. Oh, my goodness. Oh, it was so bad.
2: Thanks for coming along. Yeah.
0: Like, if I was getting one of those, if I was getting one of those mud treatments, I'd say, put it over my eyes, stuff it in my ears, block out this movie so I don't have to watch any more of it. And I know people listening might be going, oh, well, you're a bloke. You just don't get it. Do you know who else didn't get it? The two blokes who wrote and directed the film. They have no idea about Spa Weekends. And so it comes from the two fellas who wrote The Hangover. Okay, so that was the classic comedy.
2: Absolutely, that's classic comedy.
1: That's good.
0: And they also directed Bad Mums with Catherine Hahn. That was okay. But so then they've gone, but clearly what they've done is gone, oh, you know, The Hangover, you know, boys behaving badly, that made so much money. Let's do girls behaving badly. We'll make heaps of money off the chicks. And so what are girls into? Oh, they like a spa weekend, don't they? So let's do that. And then they've tried to justify the script by saying, oh, we based it on, you know, on what we thought our wives liked. It's like, oh, wow.
1: Did they
0: good,
1: ask
0: good
1: them?
0: Work. I don't think so.
1: Or did they just take a wild guess?
0: It is so dumb. Shot in the Gold Coast.
1: Yes, so, can tell from the cast.
0: Yeah. And so Gold Coast is filling in for some US luxury spa resort. Okay. These four women are all kind of like, except for Isla Fisher, all high-powered, you know, sort of executives, busy lives. They want to get away from it all and reconnect because they've drifted apart a little bit at a spa weekend. And then over the course of the weekend, you know, there's hijinks, there's weird spa treatments like yoga with goats. Maybe that's a real thing.
1: It's been around for a long time now.
0: Oh, there's nothing. There's nothing original or fresh.
1: No.
3: After watching the trailer, this is going as expected.
0: Leslie Mann's character is sort of a single mum who hasn't had time to, you know, sort of find romance for years, given up on it basically. And then there's a hot yoga hunk played by Adam Demos who she ends up having a bit of a romance with. I don't know what else to tell you.
1: Did he play the dumb Aussie in that other, the one with Brian Brown? And
0: oh, anyone but you? No, that was a different dumb Aussie. That was a different dumb Aussie.
1: The worst thing about it is
0: how Isla Fisher gets treated in terms of the script. She just doesn't get any jokes. It's like they've said...
1: Oh, really?
0: It's like they've said, this role was written for Rebel Wilson, but we don't really want to cast Rebel Wilson because of the unpleasantness. So let's get another Aussie to play Rebel Wilson. And that's... You watch Isla Fisher and you go, hang on, this is not your style of comedy. This is the sort of thing we'd see from Rebel Wilson, that cringeworthy, over-the-top.
1: No. Isla's much more subtle.
0: And hilarious. And this is now the second film recently where I've seen an Australian or a Kiwi cast as a Rebel Wilson character. It's like, that's just what they expect from Australians in comedies now.
1: Just cast Rebel Wilson. Well, no, not to go. All right, well, how many namastes are you giving it?
0: Namaste at home. Come watch it. One star.
3: One star.
1: One star.
3: Feeling generous.
1: Wow.
0: Yeah. Okay. It was bad. Real bad.
3: Will they still flock to see it?
0: Yeah.
3: Okay.
0: Yeah. And because Spider-Man's so successful, you'll have heaps of people go to the cinema anyway for Spider-Man and the Odyssey.
1: Yeah.
0: And then Spa Weekend will probably get that side business. I think it could actually do pretty well.
3: For the people who couldn't get into the other two.
0: Yep.
1: All right. Thanks. Thanks,
3: Ben. We'll catch you back hopefully with something better next week. 17 past 8.
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8: There's still debris in Wembley, Mitchell Freeway North, out of Vincent Street. Tire debris across the centre lanes, be mindful. Freeway southbound, slow Whitfords Avenue through to Erindale Road, then Scarborough Beach Road through to Vincent Street. Freeway northbound, Thomas Road through to Rolly Road, then Farrington Road right through to Millpoint Road, and the Graham Farmer Freeway and Northbridge Tunnel, both slow westbound. 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It's Christy with the latest Perth traffic.
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6: It is 8:21. There is still talk of a possible morning shower, but it doesn't look like there's much out there at the moment. Top of 21 today, quite warm. It is 10 now, and let's have a story.
7: Let me tell you a story. There was a time.
5: Lisa and Russell's The Story Behind the Song.
8: Walking on the Moon.
6: What a great song.
8: By the Police was written by Sting. It was the second single from the 1979 album Regatta de Blanc, a French phrase that loosely translates to white reggae.
6: This is what they were kind of about.
8: It gave the band their second UK number one hit. It also made number nine here in Australia, but it didn't chart in the US at all. According to Sting, the song was originally recorded as, quote unquote, a rocker in early versions, but was reworked.
6: Yes, they pulled it back a bit. Here's Sting with the how and when this out of this world hit for the Police came to him.
9: I had a bass line in my head, and it kept going round and round in my head, and it was about 3 a.m. and we were in Munich, I think, and we'd had a lot of beer. And I thought, there must be a song here. So I was walking around the room going, walking around the room, da-da. And I thought, that can't be a song. So it became Walking on the Moon, inspired by Neil Armstrong, of course, the great hero.

And one of the few who actually did it. Not the first time, a few beers, maybe something a little stronger has inspired some music. Walking on the Moon, The Police.

0: 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Good morning, it's Lisa and Russell, feeling a little lightheaded, just walking around, walking on the moon this morning. It is the police. It's Thursday, it's 27 past 8. The Australian government has fired off a furious response. To who and why? Jimmy with the who's and why's next in the 8:30 update.
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13: There is a breakdown in South Perth, Kwinana Freeway South and up to Mill Point Road. It's off on the left of Hurtison Lane. Take extra care. The motorists are out of their vehicle there as well. Otherwise, Freeway South, also Hepburn Avenue through to Erindale Road and around Scarborough Beach Road. There's debris in Wembley, Mitchell Freeway North, at Vincent Street. With tyre debris across the centre lanes through there. Otherwise, Freeway North, our busy Thomas Road to Rowley Road, then Farrington Road through to South Terrace. Census night was Tuesday, the 11th of August. There's still time to complete. 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It's Christy with the latest Perth traffic.
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14: 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West Australian Ballet brings the Shakespearean tragedy Macbeth to stage with Wozzo. 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
15: It's 11 degrees. Hello, I'm Jimmy Williams. Sydney coach Dean Cox has a message for Swans fans ahead of Sunday's home clash with North Melbourne as the fallout continues from Monday's alleged incident at a team hotel.
16: Hopefully come and support as hard as you can and spend some time at footy.
15: It comes as the five Sydney Swans players who've been stood down for breaching the club's standards have apologised for breaching the club's standards. Isaac Heaney, Chad Warner, Riley Bice, Nick Blakey and James Jordan have released a statement saying they're sorry to all involved. A furious response from our government after Israel refused to charge its soldiers over the killing of 7 aid workers in Gaza, including an Australian. Zomi Francom and 6 colleagues died when IDF troops opened fire on them as they delivered urgently needed food supplies to Palestinians. Israel's Australian ambassador has been carpeted after his country wrote the deaths off as an innocent mistake. Former West Coast player Brad Shepherd is taking the club and the AFL to court over his early retirement from the game. It follows a breakdown in mediation talks over compensation between the 35-year-old and the club. The former defender seeking damages and costs for repeated head knocks, which he claims is medical negligence. And today's jobs data could give us a clue as to where interest rates are headed next. Experts say a jump in unemployment numbers could show the economy is slowing as expected, taking pressure off the Reserve Bank to lift rates.
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15: Team sheets for the rest of the round will be released later today. The Magpies deciding not to rush back injured players Isaac Quaynor, Harry Perryman and Pat Lipinski, and could rest a few stars with the match against Hawthorn a dead rubber for them. Premiership winning coach Adam Simpson telling Fox it's what he would do.
17: Well, this is like a pre-season game. So whatever preparation needs to happen this week is for next week and the following five games for Collingwood. So I would manage this game in a way that was in preparation for next week.
15: And in tennis, Alex de Minaur is out of the Cincinnati Open. The Demon going down in straights in his round of 16 clash with Frenchman Arthur Fies.
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15: Perth's weather, partly cloudy today. We're heading for a top of 21 degrees. Warming up and sunny tomorrow, 23. And partly cloudy for the weekend and 22 degrees. Right now it's 10 degrees here in Perth. 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

0: 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It's 20 to 9 now.
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2: This is great news for both the Australian screen industry, especially the West Australian screen industry, and our good mate Geraldton writer Holden Shepherd. The Stan series adaptation of his best-selling book Invisible Boys has been picked up to screen in the US. It's going to be on Hulu, the network that here is affiliated with Disney+.
3: Yes.
2: Invisible Boys, for those not in the know, is a coming-of-age drama that explores the challenges faced by a group of gay teens living in Geraldton.
4: In Geraldton, there were two ways out. Leave and a blaze of glory, or die. I don't want to die. I came up with a plan. Get a guitar, get good, get out.
2: Nicholas Verso, the Stan series director, says, "I'm thrilled that our horny, sweaty Australian contribution is coming to US audiences. I can't wait for viewers to fall in love with these messy boys and their journey towards strength, pride and compassion." The series was also nominated this year for a very prestigious Peabody Award, although it did miss out to heated rivalry.
0: Any chance of a tourist rush to Geraldton?
2: Maybe.
0: Off the back of it?
2: You never know. Tom Holland stands to make over $100 million for the latest Spider-Man movie. It's a massive haul that puts him slap bang in the category of Hollywood's top earning actors, because he also did The Odyssey this year. Oh. And that wasn't change either.
0: What a year 2026 is for Tom.
2: It's worth not being able to go to the loo all day because you're in the Spidey suit, isn't it? Apparently, Tom got a base salary of at least $20 million up front, with the potential to earn upwards of $100 million when back-end bonuses are factored in as Brand New Day zooms past a global box office haul of over $2 billion. And evidently, his back-end bonus isn't capped. So there's no limit to how much he may ultimately make.
0: He'll make it for years.
2: Yeah. In a new podcast with Conan O'Brien, Gillian Anderson has recounted how much she detested the extreme fame that came with her breakout role playing Scully on The X-Files. She said there's a real dark side to television success and that aggressive paparazzi in Los Angeles hounded her during the height of the hit series.
5: You know, we had the experience that a lot of celebrities did at that time, which is followed everywhere and chased down the street and photographed with the kids in playgrounds and all that kind of stuff, which I found disturbing, and it really angered me. I pointed my car at many paparazzi over the years.
2: Don't make Gillian angry. She'd be small, but she'd be feisty.
0: Yeah, I don't blame her.
2: I love it. Now, here's a story that grabbed my eye on this Book of Records Thursday. A woman's just broken the Guinness World Record for the most words written on a sticky note. The United Arab Emirates woman broke the record by managing to handwrite 150 different words onto a single sticky note, just a standard square

0: 3M posted. 29-year-old Pushpajothi Ravi Kumar put her skills at tiny writing to the test in Dubai by taking on the record. She said, "Since childhood, I've watched Guinness World Records and I always dreamed of being a part of it. Seeing people achieve these records inspired me deeply. One day, the idea just clicked and I decided to take the leap and apply." Ravi Kumar said she had to get a bit creative to ensure all the words would fit while remaining legible. She says, "I chose simple, short words, mostly three letters, to make the most of the space." That's what playing Scrabble with my ex-husband was like.
1: Right.
0: Should have been my red flag right there.
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3: Traffic signals, a blacked out in Bayswater, Whatley Crescent and Railway Parade intersection. Broken down truck in Coburn Central, Billy Drive eastbound at Hammond Road. The left lane's blocked, people out of their cars there too. Saw some tyre debris in Wembley, Mitchell Freeway northbound at Vincent Street. Freeway southbound, so Burns Beach Road, Hepburn Avenue to Erindale Road, then around Power Street too. Lottery West, Millionaire Medley. 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
1: 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Might get a morning shower. Might not. It's just a possibility, according to the Bureau. They are saying with more certainty, though, that it will hit 21 today. Right now, it is 11 at Gold 96 FM.

0: 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Good morning, Lisa and Russell. Cutting through at almost 8 away from 9. You know, Mac has got it all nutted out. He knows how to start a work day.
1: Mm-hmm.
0: Well, I mean, that is if your work day starts at 9. Just play lots of songs.
1: Lots of songs, yes.
0: Lots of songs, back to back.
1: We've still got some time left. We could talk about spa weekend again. Or we could talk about
0: things
1: that have gone on this week in football clubs. Or we could play some more music.
0: Yeah. Macca will go non-stop at 9, and I think we'll take a leaf out of his book and throw on another song. And it's a good one too. From Stereophonics, Dakota at Gold 96 FM.

0: Gold 96 FM. Good morning, Lisa and Russell. Stereophonics with Dakota. 4 away from 9. 4 minutes until Macca fires up. Non-stop at 9 to start your work day. And then we're back for Friday.
1: Back for Friday. It is a very big weekend coming up of sport because it is the last round of the home and away season proper.
0: And there will be quite a bit of focus on
1: many
0: certain
1: games.
0: Aspects of AFL this weekend.
1: Mm-hmm.
0: And we'll hear all about it with Barra tomorrow. In the meantime, have yourself a great Thursday.
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11: Broken down trucks, one on the Mitchell Freeway northbound before Hepburn Avenue and Duncraig in the left emergency lane. The other on Billier Drive eastbound at Hammond Road in Coburn Central, blocking the left lane. And traffic lights restored, Watley Crescent, Railway Parade in Bayswater. Debris cleared for the Mitchell Freeway northbound at Vincent Street in Wembley. It's busy on the Mitchell Freeway at Burns Beach Road inbound, also Hepburn Avenue to Erindale Road. The Cronulla Freeway busy, Thomas Road merged to Rolly Road and South Street to Mill Point Road. 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
13: It's 12 degrees. Hello, I'm Jimmy Williams. Detectives from Victoria's Sexual Crime Squad are heading to Sydney as part of their investigations into Monday's alleged incident at the Swans Team Hotel in Melbourne. And while the five players who've copped season-ending sanctions have apologised for breaching the club's standards, coach Dean Cox says he's also met with the players who weren't involved.
14: We've had meetings with them about everything that's been spoken about, and they're about support and every emotion they've felt.
13: An Australian national has died in Vietnam. The Department of Foreign Affairs hasn't provided details surrounding the person's death. DFAT says it's offering consular assistance to the family. Nick Kyrgios has tested positive to cocaine at a tournament in Spain. The Aussie admitted to using the drug before failing a test at the event in June, calling it a huge mistake. Former player Renee Stubbs has told Seven it's unclear how long he could be sidelined for.
15: That will be up to the arbitration to decide from the ITIA, WADA, the decisions. They take in consideration what the suspension is for, what the drug was. So there's a lot still to be determined of how long his suspension will be.
13: The eSafety Commissioner is threatening court action if Roblox fails to improve child safety. The platform has 3 months to block adults from contracting children without

0: parental consent and appoint an independent auditor. And a new survey by Aldi has found more than a quarter of Australians have ditched their takeaway coffee to help rein in costs.
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0: Dockers midfielder Murphy Reid should be right for the club's finals campaign, despite missing this weekend's clash with the Blues in Melbourne. Freo star Hayden Young telling Lisa and Russell he's on the mend after suffering a low blow a couple of weeks ago.
2: He's improving. He had a little run around Tuesday and felt good, I think, but not quite ready to go. So, yeah, no, things are improving for Murphy, which is great. But, yeah, he won't play this week, unfortunately. We will have him right to
3: for the real business end.
0: And in cricket, recalled Aussie batsman Matt Renshaw wasn't as shocked as the rest of us about Bangladesh winning the first test by 9 wickets up in Darwin. The Queenslander telling Seven the Tigers had been in good form.
4: We played over in Bangladesh in the ODIs and T20s. And they're a great side, so not surprising.
0: The second test starts on Saturday in Mackay.
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0: Perth's weather, partly cloudy today. We're heading for a top of 21 degrees. Warming up and sunny tomorrow, 23. And partly cloudy for the weekend and 22 degrees. Right now it's 12 degrees here in Perth. 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
3: Hello Perth, it's Macca here, ready to get things going for a Thursday. Lights on, music ready, ad-free. That's right, no ads in sight for the next hour. It's non-stop at 9, and you want great songs? Well, how about some Dave Grohl with his Foo Fighters? Rick Astley out of the 80s, and also from a movie from the 80s that came out 40 years ago, starring Christopher Lambert and Sean Connery. It was Highlander.
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3: 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But right now, Thompson Twins, Hold Me Now. 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

FM, just great songs with the Verve and Bittersweet Symphony. It's Macca here. We're non-stop at 9, yeah, ad-free music. And we're rolling through winter right now. Summer isn't all that far away. And look, this winter, have you been shivering in the cold in your house? No heating at all. And then last summer, dripping with sweat with 40-plus degree days and no aircon? 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We'll be playing Keep Your Cool soon. Going to be after caller number 10 on 1355-22 to play. We'll turn on the Ford and Doonan ducted air conditioner. But right now, here's Huey Lewis on the news. If this is it, Gold 96 FM. Just great songs.

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There's Fleetwood Mac from Rumours and Rhiannon. It's Macca here. We are non-stop at 9. Yeah, it's ad-free music for you. And Jason Stavely, he's got just great songs, birthdays, and

years, but here he is now from his The Principle of Moments album, his second solo studio album, Robert Plant. Happy birthday. Here he is with Big Log. 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

12.96 FM, just great songs, ad-free, non-stop at 9, all wrapped up for you Thursday. Back tomorrow after 9. Of course, Lisa and Russell will take care of business. Until then, again tomorrow, it's Macca here, and time, well, to put on the aircon and cool things down.

0: to 9. Of course, Lisa and Russell will take care of business. Until then, again tomorrow, it's Macca here and time, well, to put on the aircon and cool things down.
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3: Yay!
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0: 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I've got it on a nice 21 degrees.
3: Lovely.
0: All right, now here's your category. You've got 10 seconds. I just need 5 answers for this category. Colours.
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6: It's 14 degrees. Hello, I'm Jimmy Williams. Two women have been charged with endangering the life of another after an alleged robbery at a lunch bar in Belmont. Police say the duo stole a handbag before trying to flee in a car on Wynyard Street just before 5 a.m. on Tuesday. The victim tried stopping the pair before being dragged along by a car. She was taken to Royal Perth Hospital with serious injuries. A 36-year-old from Bentley was refused bail and will appear in court today. A 35-year-old from the Wheatbelt will appear next month. Investigations into the Swans hotel room scandal continue in Sydney today, with sex crime detectives in the harbour city as part of their probe. It's believed drugs were found in the hotel room when police arrived, while the five players involved have publicly apologised for their actions. Swans CEO Matthew Pavlich also apologetic, particularly to the club's fans.
7: We're sorry that we're putting you through this, and it's been a really challenging day for them, for us, all our people who we care deeply about. But we've got two games to look forward to on Sunday, the double header.
6: The E-Safety Commissioner is putting Roblox on notice. Julie Inman-Grant threatening federal court action if the platform fails to improve child safety in the next 3 months.
8: So not only do we want Australian children to be protected, but these findings and the audit that will be required so that they can't mark their own homework will help children be safer everywhere.
6: That audio on the ABC.
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6: Frio mature age recruit Tobin Murray will make his debut this weekend against the Blues. Dockers star Hayden Young telling Lisa and Russell the 21-year-old's been a victim of the team's success this year.
9: You know, any other maybe team in the AFL is probably playing a lot earlier, but just with the way our season's gone, with not many injuries and I know everyone playing really well, you know, he's had to work really hard for this opportunity and he thoroughly deserves it. So we're super excited to see what he can do.
6: And Alex de Minaur is out of the Cincinnati Open. The Demon going down in straight sets in his round of 16 clash with Frenchman Arthur Fies.
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6: Possible shower this morning. We're heading for a top of 21 today. Mostly sunny tomorrow and a top of 23. Cooling down to 22 and partly cloudy on Saturday. Right now it's 14 degrees and Gold 96 FM has got it all every day with Lisa and Russell for brekkie from 6 and Jonesy and Amanda to drive you home from 3.
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This is Valerie.

0: It's Macca here for your Thursday workday, and I don't know about you, but I feel like, humanity is losing a little bit of control with all this AI stuff. And Lisa and Russell, this morning, they were talking about some AI stuff. Russell told Lisa about a new AI invention that could be a staple in homes of the future.
1: Let me introduce to you Xiaoban, this smart throne. 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

0: pathfinding system. 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
1: What if there's someone else in the bed?
0: It returns to its dock after you've finished, and then it, gets rid of the contents. Down the house's regular plumbing system. And finally, this is for the top-level model, finally, it sanitises itself and even spritzes deodorizer into the air.
1: Oh, my God.
0: What a machine.
2: Wow. Robot toilet. Lisa and Russell, they're back tomorrow morning from 6. Barra's in to talk weekend sports. And your last chance to score tickets to Go West and Debbie Gibson at the Astor. That's with Lisa and Russell for breakfast from 6 right here on Gold 96 FM. Just great songs. Yes.

0: Gold 96 FM, just great songs and the Bee Gees and tragedy. It's Macca here. Hope you're having a great Thursday. A little on the cloudy side, but no real possibility of rain today. Although we, you know, look, who knows? We might get a little sprinkle here and there. 16 degrees at the moment, 21 the top. Tomorrow should be fine. Might get a shower on Saturday, but then fine again on Sunday. I'm okay with that. Now, coming up at midday, it's totally 80s. And if you're like myself, I love the songs of the 80s. And Huggy will play great songs from the 80s, like this one you might remember. You may have danced to it, I'm sure, many, many times, from Kim Wilde. When you're at the Blue Light Discos.
1: Yeah.
0: Here's one you may have sung and serenaded your partner with, from Bryan Adams. Oh, yeah. And remember this one, a one-hit wonder from the Vapors. I am way too excited for Totally 80s today. Great songs from the 80s coming up with Huggy at midday. And coming up before 11, your chance to keep your cool, which is something I'm not good at doing. With Ford and Doonan and Gold 96 FM, we will be playing soon.
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3: Hello, how are you?
2: 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How's your Thursday going?
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9: It's 18 degrees. Hello, I'm Fee Papel. A furious response from the federal government after Israel refused to charge its soldiers over the death of an Australian aid worker in Gaza. Zomi Frankham and 6 colleagues died when IDF troops opened fire on them as they delivered food to Palestinians. Federal MP Christy McBain has told the ABC it's deeply disappointing.
10: She was the best of us, the people that run into danger, that try to help others. So it is deeply disappointing that this news was obviously released on World Humanitarian Day, but deeply disappointing that there will be no further action taken. The Foreign Affairs Minister has made clear her position.
9: Investigations into the Swans hotel room scandal continue in Sydney today, with sex crime detectives in the Harbour City as part of their probe. It's believed drugs were found in the hotel room when police arrived. While the 5 players involved have publicly apologised for their actions, Swans CEO Matthew Pavlich also apologetic, particularly to the club's fans.
11: We're sorry that we're putting you through this, and it's been a really challenging day for them, for us, all our people who we care deeply about. But we've got 2 games to look forward to on Sunday, the double header.
9: A 63-year-old man towing a caravan has been charged with drink driving after a crash in Perth's north yesterday. The Jeep lost control on Wanneroo Road in Ashby last night, smashing into 2 cars before crossing the road and colliding with a third as the trailer rolled on its side. A 50-year-old and an 18-year-old were taken to hospital with minor injuries. Australia's unemployment rate has risen slightly after the economy shed more than 15,000 jobs last month. The jobless rate went from 4.4% to 4.5. Economists had expected it to remain unchanged.
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9: In sport, Dockers star Hayden Young says the team is keen to fine-tune their performance ahead of the upcoming finals campaign. But the Frio mid told Lisa and Russell his team is wary of Carlton and their newly appointed senior coach, Josh Fraser.
12: 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And away from home, playing in Melbourne, getting our preparation right. 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
9: Perth's weather, possible showers and 21 today, sunny and 23 tomorrow, with a possible shower and thunderstorm for Saturday. Right now it's 18 degrees in Perth, and Gold 96 FM has got it all every day with Lisa and Russell for brekkie from 6 and Jonesy and Amanda to drive you home from 3.
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2: G'day Perth, it's Macca here. Hope you're having a great Thursday, whether you're at work or working from home, you may be working on the road. No matter where you are, it's great to have your company. Great songs coming up with Ugly Kid Joe out of the 90s, a cover of the old Harry Chapin classic. Also going to hear The Police, Billy Joel, and, actually a song that's a bit of a workplace favourite here. When they hear it, they go crazy for it. Out of 1984, a song that is about two great chess players, one Soviet, one US, playing in Bangkok. That song will be coming up in four songs' time. And within the next 20 minutes, we'll play Keep You Cool with Ford and Doonan and Gold 96FM. 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But right now, here's Genga Jang and Sounds of Them. 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

0: Cold 96 FM, just great songs, and I love a bit of flute action in a song. There's Murray Head and One Night in Bangkok. It's Macca here, and been looking at this final round of football, AFL, for the weekend, and every game, there could be a couple of upsets, but every game is a ripper. Such great sides against each other. Of course, the Dockers are in Melbourne playing in Marvel against Carlton. And you got West Coast on Sunday against the Hawks. And this morning, Hayden Young had some early training session with the Dockers. So had to phone in. And Lisa asked how Tobin Murray would be feeling for his AFL debut this weekend.
1: Very excited, I'd imagine.
2: He's
1: worked really hard this year and been really consistent down at our waffle side, and he certainly deserves his opportunity. I think, you know, any other maybe team in the AFL is probably playing a lot earlier, but just with the way our season's gone, with not many injuries and I know everyone playing really well, you know, he's had to work really hard for this opportunity and he thoroughly deserves it. So we're super excited to see what he can do. He's a pretty exciting player and, you know, his speed and his pressure is going to be pretty cool to see, I think.
0: Yeah. Good luck to the Dockers and also the Eagles this weekend. And Barra, he's in to preview the weekend of sport tomorrow morning with Lisa and Russell from 6. But right now, great songs with Billy Joel on Gold 96

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0: Trey songs, The Police and Don't Stand So Close to Me. 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We don't want that for you. 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
3: Hi, my name's Sarah.
0: Hi, Sarah. Where are you today?
3: I'm in Armidale.
0: Is it a good day?
3: It's not a bad day so far, thanks. You?
0: Yeah, it's pretty good. I'm getting closer and closer to lunchtime, so I can just imagine heating up my toasty today.
3: Nice.
0: Ham and cheese. And I like to put a little tomato sauce on top. Is that weird? That
3: I don't eat toasties, so.
0: Oh, don't you? Okay, you're missing out.
3: No.
0: Now, I hope you don't miss out on getting in the standby list now with Gold 96 FM's Keep Your Cool, because you're caller number 10.
3: Oh, that's awesome. Thank you.
0: So, Sarah, how have you been keeping cool lately or during summer? Or how have you been keeping warm, should I say?
3: We've just got a few ceiling fans, and that's it.
0: Well,
3: that and the crochet biscuits.
0: And a

0: Crochet blanket. Right.
1: Yep.
0: Well, I think you need a fully installed reverse cycle ducted air conditioner from Ford and Doonan.
1: Sounds good.
0: Yeah. 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Are you ready?
1: Yep, go.
0: Job titles.
1: A banker, a bookkeeper, a postman, an electrician, a plumber.
0: Yeah. Yeah. 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Yay! Awesome. Well done.
1: Thank you so much.
0: No problems at all. 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
1: Cheers, mate. Have a wicked day. Thanks.
0: You too. And coming up after midday, Huggy with more chances to get on the standby list with Gold 96 FM's Keep Your Cool.
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0: 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Just great songs. Steven Tyler and Aerosmith. Janie's got a gun. Huggy's got the hits of the 80s coming up after midday. It's totally 80s. Yeah, time to get your fluoro colours out. Maybe put your tight Levi jeans back on. He'll be putting the cassettes in the cassette player, maybe spinning some 7-inch vinyl. Oh, yeah, it's all happening after midday. And he'll also give you the chance to maybe walk away with a very cool, fully installed reverse cycle ducted air conditioner from Ford and Doonan worth $20,000 or a very cool $20,000 cash. You will not be sweating it out this summer if you win that. He'll give you more chances to get on the standby list coming up after midday. And I will catch you tomorrow after Lisa and Russell at 9. We will fire up ad-free music non-stop at 9. I look forward to your company then. Have a great Thursday. Bye.
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23: It's 19 degrees. Hello, I'm Fee Papel. The Swan CEO is confident fans will stick by the club as the Melbourne hotel scandal continues. Detectives from Victoria's Sexual Crime Squad are heading to Sydney as part of their investigations into Monday's incident. Matthew Pavlich confident they'll still get a big crowd for Sunday's doubleheader at the SCG.
24: We know that a couple of actions of our players are really poor. They've made poor decisions, but we know that our fans and our people will support our teams, particularly the women.
23: Israeli military personnel have been cleared of criminal wrongdoing over the deadly strike on a World Central Kitchen convoy. Australian Zomi Franken was among seven aid workers killed in the 2024 attack in Gaza. The IDF says commanders mistakenly believed Hamas operatives were travelling in the convoy, but found no reasonable suspicion of criminal misconduct. A major crackdown on gambling advertising has cleared federal parliament from January 1st. Betting ads face a wave of new restrictions across live sport, radio and online platforms. Communications Minister Annika Wells says online platforms will have to give users the option to switch gambling ads off.
25: The number one way you can make sure that you comply with the law, that is as of last night, the law, is to not show gambling ads. And if you want to show gambling ads, then you're going to have to jump through these hoops.
23: The body of a missing teen hiker has been found in a remote national park in New South Wales 8 days after she went missing on a bushwalk. And today's jobs data could give us a clue as to where interest rates are headed next. Experts say a jump in unemployment numbers could show the economy is slowing as expected, taking pressure off the Reserve Bank to lift rates.
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23: In sport, Dockers star Hayden Young says the team is keen to fine-tune their performance ahead of the upcoming finals campaign. But the Frio mid told Lisa and Russell his team is wary of Carlton and their newly appointed senior coach, Josh Fraser.
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23: Perth's weather, partly cloudy as we head for 21, sunny and 23 tomorrow. Showers with the chance of a thunderstorm and 22 for Saturday. Right now it's 19 degrees in Perth and Gold 96 FM has got it all every day with Lisa and Russell for brekkie from 6 and Jonesy and Amanda to drive you home from 3.
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0: G'day, Perth. Huggy this afternoon. You know when the weather guys say it's 15 degrees outside, but it feels like 12? Even right now, the Perth Bureau of Meteorology says it's 19.3, but it feels like 18.2. Can you imagine at your place this summer? It's a stinking 38 degrees for days on end, but at your place, it feels like 19, 24-7. 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But on the way there during Totally 80s, we'll hear from this lady.
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0: We are totally 80s at Gold 96 FM with Bryan Adams, who I reckon's been touring constantly since the 80s. In fact, Gold 96 FM welcomes Bryan Adams to RAC Arena on Tuesday, the 23rd of February next year. He's never had to reinvent himself, Bryan Adams. We loved his songs when he first started. We love his brand new songs now. And he continually puts them out. Don't know how he does it.
1: It's work. You got to work at it, you know? I have to sort of sit down and do it. It's not like I wake up in the night and have a song. So I really have to knuckle down and do the graft.
0: In the next 15 minutes, your chance to win that $20,000 AC setup at your place or $20,000 cash if you can keep you cool. 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
2: Let's get out to Mount Lawley for Rita, the Eater Eater. 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
3: I know. 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Grandkids sometimes muck around.
2: What was it? 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Or a butter?
3: I think so. I think it was some butter, margarine butter or something.
2: Anyway, now that we've cleared that up, let's get to the business at hand of trying to get you a $20,000 Ford and Doonan fully installed reverse cycle air conditioner, okay?
3: Yep, that'd be nice.
2: You might alternatively decide on $20,000 cash to buy a ton of butter. I don't know.
3: No. A holiday.
2: Yeah, probably better. All right, let me turn on the Ford and Doonan and see what topic we end up with here.
3: Beautiful.
2: Oh, this is okay. I'm going to give you 10 seconds to give me five ways to serve a potato. Go.
3: Okay. Mashed potato, fried potato, baked potato, steamed potato, roasted potato.
2: Hey, what about chips? You didn't give me any chips. I love chips. Oh. And any of that mashed potato with all that butter you're going to get, you'll be able to throw a bit in there. Mate, give it a bit of taste. Congrats, you are now in the running to win that fantastic prize from Ford and Doonan.
3: Oh, thank you very much.
2: Now that Rita has kept her cool, it's your turn to have a go. 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
13: It's 19 degrees. Hello, I'm Fee Papel. Australia's ambassador is standing by the decision to clear IDF personnel over the death of an Australian aid worker. Zomi Frankham and six World Central Kitchen colleagues died in the 2024 strike in Gaza. Foreign Minister Penny Wong says the lack of criminal proceedings is outrageous, but Dr. Hillel Newman stands by the investigation.
14: We care, but in the end, one must also understand that not every case where someone dies is a casualty. It means that there's criminal liability. One cannot attack findings of a court if the findings are not suitable to one's political agenda.
13: The five Sydney Swans players suspended following the Melbourne hotel scandal won't be considered for selection in the All-Australian team.

0: The AFL ruling they're ineligible after being stood down for breaching the league's behavioural standards. The punishment is separate to a Victorian police investigation, which is ongoing, with the club saying it could take further action pending the results. Another Australian business has been hacked, with Oz Hair and Beauty the latest. The cyber incident, believed to have involved up to 2 million customers, a third party gaining access to its system, stealing the names and contact details of customers, but the company says no payment details were breached. And the $240 million revamp of the Morley Galleria is expected to be finished on time. The redevelopment is set to open in November, with the centre housing former brands and adding new ones, JB Hi-Fi and Mecca among the new stores.
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0: In sport, it looks like Jai Amos and Murphy Reid are out of the Freo team to play Carlton this weekend. Amos came off the field at training with a sore ankle this week, and Reid is still recovering with a groin injury. However, it does give recruit Tobin Murray the opportunity to make his debut. Dockers star Hayden Young telling Lisa and Russell the 21-year-old has been a victim of the team's success this year.
2: You know, any other maybe team in the AFL is probably playing a lot earlier, but just with the way our season's gone, with not many injuries and I know everyone playing really well, you know, he's had to work really hard for this opportunity and he thoroughly deserves it. So we're super excited to see what he can do.
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0: Perth's weather, partly cloudy as we head for 21, sunny and 23 tomorrow. Showers with the chance of a thunderstorm and 22 for Saturday. Right now it's 19 degrees in Perth, and Gold 96 FM has got it all every day with Lisa and Russell for brekkie from 6 and Jonesy and Amanda to drive you home from 3.
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8: 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Hardly feels like a fair fight. She's got a fair bit of clout, hasn't she? 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

0: 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Still can't believe how many people get that free bowel cancer screening kit and don't use it. He is a guy that would suggest you do.
1: About a year and a half ago, I randomly went to see my GP with a sore throat. My doctor, being the beautiful, wonderful, awkward, cantankerous old man that he is, I'm going to run the full battery test. 2 days later, turns out I began a journey which led to a prognosis of prostate cancer. Thankfully, that's all now been resolved a year ago.
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2: Hang on, don't you want it to be hot and steamy in the bedroom?
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0: anyway under the sheets, but, you know, we'd like to sleep comfortably through the night, though.
1: Hey, well, the great thing, of course, about the split system set up with $20,000 from Ford and Doonan is that it is going to cover the entire home. So no matter where it's getting too hot, you'll be able to cool it down, or in the winter, do the opposite. So you're ready to win it?
0: Oh, I definitely am. Thank you. I'd love the chance.
1: Okay, so I'm going to turn on the Ford and Doonan air conditioner, and we're going to come up with a topic for you to give me five different things. And if you do that, you could have the AC, or if you decide, $20,000. Five things that smell.
0: Oh, garlic, onion, dog poo, fire, and BO. Body odour.
1: So I tell you what, you covered a lot of genres there. We started in the kitchen. We ended up picking up dog droppings.
0: Oh, yeah.
1: Because you're now on the shortlist for the Ford and Doonan AC system. All the money.
0: Oh, that's so amazing. Very excited. Thank you, guys. Awesome.
1: Good on you. Hey, listen, next time we give you the chance to keep you cool is just after the news at 2, so a little round of half an hour from now on Gold 96 FM.
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0: 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Gold 96 FM with Huggy and the Bengals' Eternal Flame. This morning, Lisa and Russell were talking about that internal pain when you're lying in bed and you've got to go to the loo, but you just can't be bothered getting up. Well, Russell told us about this brand new AI porcelain bus that'll come to you.
1: Let me introduce to you Xiaoban, this smart throne. Detaches from its docking station, kind of like a Roomba. And using sophisticated, you'd better hope it's sophisticated and advanced pathfinding system, it will navigate its way to your bedside to receive.
2: What if there's someone else in the bed?
1: It returns to its dock after you're finished, and then it, you know, gets rid of the contents down the house's regular plumbing system. And finally, this is for the top-level model, finally it sanitises itself and even spritzes deodorizer into the air.
2: Oh, my God.
1: What a machine.
0: Yeah, that's what we need, the AI toilet that can predict your next move, or in this case, your next movement. Tomorrow morning, Barra's back in to talk about this weekend's sport. Of course, the final round of the home and away season kicks off tonight. And also in the morning, Lisa and Russell giving you your Friday chance, your last chance to win a couple of tickets to see Go West and Debbie Gibson when they head to the Astor next week.
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8: It's 19 degrees. Hello, I'm Fee Papel. A furious response from the federal government after Israel refused to charge its soldiers over the death of an Australian aid worker in Gaza. Zomi Frankham and six colleagues died when IDF troops opened fire on them as they delivered food to Palestinians. Federal MP Christy McBain has told the ABC it's deeply disappointing.
9: She was the best of us, the people that run into danger, that try to help others. So it is deeply disappointing that this news was obviously released on World Humanitarian Day, but deeply disappointing that there will be no further action taken. The Foreign Affairs Minister has made clear her position.
8: A major police operation last week nabbed hundreds of motorists for doing the wrong thing in just 2 hours. Officers targeting dangerous driving across the metro area, including major roads and highways. 113 drivers caught speeding, 4 went through red lights, 2 had no licence, 1 was using a mobile phone and another had been drinking. Investigations into the Swans Hotel Room scandal continue in Sydney today, with sex crime detectives in the Harbour City as part of their probe. While the 5 players involved have publicly apologised for their actions, Swans CEO Matthew Pavlich also apologetic, particularly to the club's fans.
10: We're sorry that we're putting you through this, and it's been a really challenging day for them, for us, all our people who we care deeply about, but we've got 2 games to look forward to on Sunday.
8: Australia's unemployment rate has risen slightly after the economy shed more than 15,000 jobs last month. The jobless rate went from 4.4% to 4.5%. Economists had expected it to remain unchanged.
11: Gerard Hydraulics

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1: In sport, Dockers midfielder Murphy Reid is still recovering from a groin injury. He's not expected to play in the game against the Blues on Saturday, but teammate Hayden Young has told Lisa and Russell Reid is on the mend after suffering a low blow a couple of weeks ago.
2: He's improving. He had a little run around Tuesday and felt good, I think, but not quite ready to go. So, yeah, no, things are improving for Murphy, which is great. But, yeah, he won't play this week, unfortunately. We will have him right to
3: for the real business end.
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1: Perth's weather, partly cloudy as we head for 21, sunny and 23 tomorrow. Showers with the chance of a thunderstorm and 22 for Saturday. Right now it's 19 degrees in Perth and Gold 96 FM has got it all every day with Lisa and Russell for brekkie from 6 and Jonesy and Amanda to drive you home from 3.
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6: 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We're playing Keep You Cool Again before a quarter to three. And all you've got to do is give me five simple answers within 10 seconds to win this amazing prize. 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
2: Hey Nancy, what's currently the chill factor at your place in Belia?
3: We are very lucky to have we already have an aircon, but it is nearly 20 years old. So we have been thinking about looking at upgrading it or replacing what's there, because I think it could probably be a little bit cooler.
2: Maybe get the guys from Ford and Doonan out there to wear the filters and stuff and then keep the 20 grand.
3: Oh, that's a great idea. I like the way you're thinking there.
2: Yeah. All right, well, let's hope that your grey matter is working as well, because I'm about to turn on the Ford and Doonan and just see what subject we have for you to give me five responses to try and win that AC or the money. You need to give me five Australian tourist attractions. Go.
3: Ayers Rock, I've done it. I can't do it.
2: Uh-oh.
3: I just went totally blank.
2: You don't get out much, do you, Nance?
3: I need to, obviously. I could take the 20 grand to go on a holiday. Oh, my God, I just went blank. That's hilarious.
2: The Harbour Bridge, the Opera House. 12 Apostles over in Victoria, the big rocking horse. There's tons.
3: Yes, the Gold Coast, the Great Barrier Reef. Yeah. I've got them now.
2: Any of those things. listen, Nance, you're good fun. So I hope you give me another call another time to try and get this fantastic prize, okay?
3: I will definitely be trying, Huggy. Thank you.
2: Good on you. Hey, your next chance to have a crack at keeping you cool with Lisa and Russell is tomorrow morning with them after 6 on Gold 96 FM. Thanks to Ford and Doonan.

0: in the peak hour traffic in the next couple of hours. Luckily, Jonesy and Amanda for the drive home after three at Gold 96 FM. Every week that Lisa and Russell open their big book of records, I'm constantly astonished at the results that we get from the people of Perth. Take this morning, for example, when Michelle from Alexander Heights told us how many unopened emails she has.
1: 72,191.
2: Wow.
3: What are you using your email address for?
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0: Now, listen, don't worry too much about Michelle of Alexander Heights. 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

0: 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Gold 96 FM with Huggy out of here, but not before telling you about a really good This Week in Music Saturday afternoon at 3. Jason Staveley going to catch up with Susie Quattro before she heads here to Perth at the end of the year. And celebrating its 40th birthday this week, our classic album double is Bon Jovi's Slippery When Wet. John tells a great story about it.
1: You know the album cover as a black, hefty bag.
2: Yeah.
1: Just before then, we're 3,000 miles away in Vancouver. The record company takes this picture of a girl's bosom from her lips down to her belly button and across her chest, right, Slippery When Wet. And they send me this album cover, and I'm appalled by the cropping of the picture. I said, it's career suicide if you put this album cover out. And they said, well, we've printed up 500,000 of them. And I said, we're in trouble. Went into the photo studio with the photographer, squirted a black hefty bag, wrote Slippery When Wet with my fingers, and I said, if it worked for AC/DC Back in Black, it's good enough for me.
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0: Is what a Tonkin Highway northbound before Collier Road. The right lanes are blocked. There's debris across all lanes. Towing services on site. It's heavy on the approach. Roadworks in Bennett Springs, Reed Highway eastbound between Altone Road and Drumpelia Drive. The left lane is closed. There's a speed reduction in place. 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If you see anything else, please call our traffic hotline on 9323 9696. It's Christy with the latest Perth traffic on Gold 96 FM.
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2: It's 19 degrees. Hello, I'm Fee Papel. Four people have been treated following the fire at Fiona Stanley Hospital this morning. It's believed three staff and one patient needed medical attention after the fire broke out in a self-contained room in the intensive care unit just after 10. Visitors are being asked to stay away until services return to normal. The Prime Minister says the case of Australian humanitarian Zomi Frankum is not closed. It follows Israel clearing its soldiers over her death and that of six other aid workers after their convoy was bombed in Gaza in 2024. Anthony Albanese says this isn't at the end and he'll continue to fight for justice.
3: We'll be consulting with Ms. Frankum's family before we announce further steps. Ms. Frankum represented the best of Australia. Mm-hmm. Her courage deserves to be celebrated and her family deserves justice.
2: As the fallout from the Sydney Swans scandal continues, Victorian detectives are reportedly focusing on Isaac Heaney as they continue their investigation into sex crimes. Meantime, Sydney coach Dean Cox has met with the players who weren't involved.
4: Had meetings with them about everything that's been spoken about support and every emotion they've felt.
2: The E-Safety Commissioner is putting roadblocks on notice. On the ABC, Julie Inman Grant threatening federal court action if the platform fails to improve child safety in the next 3 months.
5: Not only do we want Australian children to be protected, but these findings and the audit that will be required will help children be safer everywhere.
2: And a new vaccine could help stop melanoma. A trial of more than 1,100 patients found the mRNA treatment combined with immunotherapy reduced cancer from spreading.
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2: In sport, Eagles defender Rhett Bazo has signed a 3-year contract extension with the club. The 22-year-old has been with the Eagles since 2021 after being picked up in the draft. He's played 41 games and is keen to keep going.
7: Yeah, I'm a Perth boy and love to stay here long term, and we've been here for 5 years now, so we're building, we're growing towards something special in the future, so there's bright times ahead and I want to be here for that.
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2: Partly cloudy for the rest of the day, dropping to 7 degrees tonight, sunny and 23 tomorrow. Showers with the chance of a thunderstorm for Saturday. Right now it's 19 degrees in Perth and your next chance to keep your cool for Ford and Doonan is tomorrow morning from 6 with Lisa and Russell on Gold 96 FM.
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19: It's showtime!
7: Good afternoon to you, Amanda.
11: Good afternoon, and we are starting with some very exciting news in the world of Brendan Jones.
7: Oh, yeah.
11: Come on.
7: It's not every day you get two marinized Cummins diesel engines together. I usually just wanted one, but we got two.
11: Don't be this guy. Don't be this guy. Come on.
7: No. My daughter announced yesterday she's going to have twin babies.
11: This is the most exciting thing. To Roman and to Michael, congratulations.
7: It's Michael's birthday today.
11: When are the babies due?

0: met you in January,
1: Tell us about the gender reveal.
0: Oh, there was a okay, listen. So I knew all about this because my daughter announced it to me some time ago. But it was almost like on the verge of conception, she told me. I went, okay, well, there's a lot of stuff that goes on. But she was feeling a little bit unwell, and I was starting to get concerned, and then it worked out that she's indeed having twins.
1: Do you think that was why her chemistry was so overloaded?
0: Yeah, because they're little babies. They take the hormones.
1: Yeah, yeah, yeah.
0: So my grandfather, late Fred Jones, he was a twin, and his younger brothers were twins.
1: So your great-grandfather's parents had lots of twins.
0: No, my grandfather was a twin.
1: Yeah, so your grandfather's parents had two lots of twins.
0: Yes, and on the other side of the family, there's twins as well. And, well, I've got some freaky stuff about these twins as we're leading up to it. We were making the cakes for the gender reveals because all the kids, they do a gender reveal last. So Ellen made some blue cakes and some pink cakes.
1: So she didn't know?
0: She didn't know. So she's cracking the eggs, a double yolk egg for the blue cakes.
1: For the boy cakes?
0: Yeah, and I went, oh, that's a sign. That's a big sign. And then for the pink cakes, another double yolk egg. I haven't seen a double yolk egg since the 80s.
1: I don't think I've ever seen one. Wow. So so twin.
0: Then on the weekend, the aforementioned Cummins Diesel Motors.
1: You haven't mentioned, twins. Have you mentioned the sex of these babies yet?
0: They're little girls.
1: Little girls.
0: So they did a gender reveal with a golf ball and all that sort of stuff.
1: Oh. I know you said that you would have handled it differently and sped it up a bit. I know you wanted to stage manage the event.
0: I did. They've got no idea about show business, the kids these days.
1: You know, how dare they handle their own gender reveal?
0: It makes no sense.
1: But this is the most exciting thing.
0: I'm very happy.
1: I know you are. So you're already a granddad.
0: Yep.
1: And you're going to be a granddad now times three.
0: Yeah.
1: Yeah, I know your maths is bad, but there'll be three.
0: And my wife, Helen, drives a coupe car, a two-door car, and I have motorbikes. So,
1: well, actually, when my husband had, he's not a Porsche guy, but he loves engines.
0: Yeah, he loves
1: engines. So at one point he had a Porsche, and it was a two-seater. And I said, well, we'll have to swap cars so that you can take the kids to daycare in my car. Suddenly, I don't know how he did it, Harley got a baby seat in the back of that Porsche.
0: I remember.
1: Yeah, he went out of his way to make sure he would still go to drive
0: down
1: that
0: to Baby
1: car.
0: Bunting, excuse me, do you have an attachment for a Porsche? So anyway, congratulations.
1: It's the most exciting, thrilling news, and congratulations.
0: It is, thank you. We have an action-packed show today. Leanne Moriarty is going to be joining
1: us. Yes, of course. She's Australia's probably most prolific, well, apart from Peter Fitzsimon, the most successful Australian author.
0: Right.
1: Her stuff gets made into shows, into movies, into miniseries, and Nicole Kidman is the executive producer of them. She's the biggest deal of the deals.
0: And now a sequel to Big Little Lies.
1: Yes, we're very thrilled to have her in the studio with us today.
0: Instagram's coming up. Also a chance for you yet again to get a clue to win our Jaku J5 car.
1: Yep.
0: Well, we can't do anything until we do the Fast Five.
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0: Gold. Hello there. It's Jonesy Demander driving you home this Thursday afternoon.
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4: Fast Five.
0: For you, we have the Fast Five. Five questions. Can you go all the way and answer all five questions correctly? If you do that, Amanda will say...
5: You will get an unlimited 12-month Amazim plan.
0: You're wearing a little a medal today, it looks like.
5: My husband bought me this badge, yeah. And above that is a badge that says Drinks Monitor. The drinks stop here.
0: It's like a full-on professional badge.
5: It looks like something that you'd be, like a kid at school would have when they're handing out the milk.
0: Yeah.
5: We were did you get milk at school?
0: Yeah. We were the last of that era.
5: I refused it. I just couldn't drink it because it was warm milk in the playground. I still right now would not be able to drink
0: a glass of milk. Look at Jim Wyrie's face. When we were kids, Ryan, what would happen is they put a crate of milk in little... Cute little bottles of milk.
5: But they were sat out in the sun.
0: And then you'd all have to drink your milk.
6: Which flavour? Strawberry or
0: chocolate? No, just milk. None of that.
5: Just
0: none
5: milk.
0: None of that fancy pants flavoured milk. Flavoured milk.
5: Can I have oat milk?
0: Yeah, well, I'm lactose intolerant.
5: Well, kids probably were. Probably, kids got sick and no one knew why. Of course kids.
0: And then they got mocked because they pooped their pants in class.
5: Yeah, that's right. Did you? Yeah, that happened.
0: What a time to be alive. I'm that old. I just realized we didn't like flavoured milk, pre-made flavoured milk.
5: I'm so old. I had the polio vaccine.
0: I just missed out on the polio vaccine. Steph's in Crow's Nest.
5: Hello, Steph.
0: Steph.
7: Hello, guys. How are you?
5: RFK Jr. Let me just slag him off for a minute. He said this week that the polio vaccine gave more people polio. How dare he? Anyway, hello, Steph. Yeah.
7: Hello.
5: How old are you? Do you mind me asking how old you are, Steph?
7: 42.
5: So you didn't get the milk at school?
7: No. Missed that.
5: No one would accept that.
0: Our generation did it for you, Steph.
5: We took the hit. We built up our bones and so you didn't have to.
0: Steph, name four different ways to cook eggs.
7: Boiled, scrambled, poached and... soft boiled.
0: No.
5: Steph. I don't think we can do boiled and soft boiled. Sorry, no. Steph. It is hard to get four. Three are easy. It's hard to get four.
0: Rob's in Yarra Valley.
5: Hello, Rob.
8: Hello.
5: Over to you, Rob. Four ways to cook eggs.
8: Boiled, scrambled, poached, fried.
5: Yes. There it is. Okay, there you go.
0: How do you like your eggs?
8: Scrambled.
5: Or do you? What about you, Brendan?
0: I like a poached egg.
5: I know you're waiting for me to say unfertilised. I know that's where you're going with this.
0: You just went to that yourself.
5: The age of 64. I hope you're unfertilised.
0: Just get his book of records on the line.
5: Let's play Cover Me.
9: Cover me. I got you covered, boss.
5: Well, this will be soothing. This is a kazoo covering which song?
0: Rob. Do you know the answer to that?
8: No.
5: You're quite emphatic.
0: More of it.
5: Eggs are fine, but I don't need that.
0: Jim Wyrie, you ought to be ashamed. 1355 22, why don't you give us a call on Gold?

0: Gold. Good afternoon to you. It's Jonesy the Man across Australia, driving you home.
1: This thing go
2: faster than the speed of light.
3: Jonesy and Amanda's
4: Fast Five.
0: And if you've just joined us, we are up to
5: question number two, which is cover me.
6: Cover me.
7: Cover me.
8: Cover me.
9: I got you covered, boss.
5: Look, I hope no one's nerves are jangling because Ryan has found this. This is a kazoo covering which song?
0: Alicia is in Watanabe.
5: Hello, Alicia. What do you think the song is?
10: Hello, guys. How are you?
5: Very good. Well.
10: I know this. I believe it's Sandman by Metallica.
5: Yes, it is. Well, Enter Sandman.
10: Oh, my goodness. Enter Sandman, yes.
0: Enter Sandman. Metallica Army are going nuts already. They're mad at us for doing that to their song. You've got
5: it
0: to
5: sounded
0: get
5: more like
0: right.
5: a toilet roll holder than a kazoo, didn't it?
0: Famous screenwriter Aaron Sorkin, who wrote The West Wing, The Social Network, Moneyball, etc., will take up to how many showers a day to beat writer's block? This has been well documented. Is it A, 3, B, 8, or C, 20? How many showers?
5: Showers a day to beat writer's block?
10: Oh. What was the option?
5: 3, 8, or 20, but you can pick A, B, or C.
10: I'll pick B.
5: Hey, it is 8. He said, if I can't think of anything, I get in the shower. I put on different clothes and try again. On a really bad day, I'll be incredibly clean.
0: I often find if you have a shower, it resets everything.
5: Yeah.
0: I once heard if you're feeling stressed at work, if you run your hands under a hot tap and just rub them together, it will relieve your stress.
5: Well, a hot tap. I thought a cold tap.
0: No, a hot tap because it just warms you up and it calms you down.
5: Okay, I might try that.
0: So if you're feeling stressed. Why would you be feeling stressed here?
5: Why would I, Brendan?
0: This is a
5: Why
0: fun factory.
5: Why would I? Question four for you here, Alicia. What's the sequel to the movie Alien called?
10: Aliens? Aliens 2?
5: No.
0: Gee, Alicia, you were
5: You're
0: so
5: very
0: close,
5: but no.
0: But a lot of people want to be a part of the Fast Five, so we've got to be tough, okay? Glenn's in Altona.
5: Hello, Glenn.
11: Hello, how are you?
5: Very Great. Well. So Alien had a sequel. What was it called?
11: Aliens.
5: It was
0: yeah,
5: Aliens.
0: Aliens. Mm-hmm. I got a confession to make.
5: What?
0: Never seen Alien.
5: You've

0: watched it. It's my husband's favourite movie. I love it.
1: Never seen any of them.
0: There's a catnip called Jonesy.
1: Yeah, I know. One time I was coming back from the pub and I was walking along and this lady came out and was yelling out, Jonesy, Jonesy.
0: Stop licking yourself.
1: I went, oh, so I started walking over to her and then I realised she was talking to the cat.
0: You watch any movie. You can name any film and you've seen it. Why haven't you seen Alien?
1: I don't know. And now I feel like it's too late.
0: Okay. But too late. You watch movies from the 1980s at home for free.
1: Glenn, this is question five.
0: Who wrote the book Big Little Lies, Glenn?
2: Big Little Lies?
1: Big Little Lies.
2: That would be, I'm going to say...
0: Sorry.
1: No, Glenn. If you're going to Google...
0: You've got to be quicker than that.
1: How do you spoil the author? Big Little Lies? Kerry's in Langwarrin.
0: Hello, Kerry.
3: Hello, how are we both?
0: Very well. Do you know who wrote the book Big Little Lies?
3: Leanne Moriarty.
0: Yes.
1: Very good.
0: Leanne Moriarty. She's on our show today.
1: She is. Congratulations. 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
3: Thank you, guys. That's awesome. You made my day.
0: Oh, good on you.
1: If we can do that, I'm happy.
0: Well, yes, Leanne Moriarty is joining us in the next half hour. Maybe the more we crawl to her, Brendan, she might put us in some kind of movie, some kind of
1: series. Be the ones that get pushed down the stairs in the first scene.
0: Actually, you're probably right. And then your undies would be on show and we'd be mocked. Yeah, we won't mention it.
1: Again. Looking forward to catching up with Leanne on Gold.
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6: There's a breakdown in Redcliffe Tonkin Highway southbound before Dunreath Drive. It's in the left emergency lane and the motorist is changing a tyre. Roadworks in Bennett Springs Reed Highway eastbound between Altone Road and Drumpelia Drive. The left lane is closed. And the crash in Bayswater Tonkin Highway northbound before Collier Road has cleared. Lottery West Millionaire Medley. 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It's Christy with the latest Perth traffic on Gold 96FM.
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8: 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I could

0: Gold. Hello there. It's Jonesy Demander driving you home. I've just been deep diving into ZZ Top. I just enjoy...
1: Into the beards.
0: I looked at a lot of YouTube film clips of ZZ Top. Those guys, they just got it. They just...
1: They were so laid back, weren't they?
0: But there was something... I don't know. It was like if you wanted to sum up the 80s, are they in Back to the Future 3? Do you remember that? Yeah. In the Back to the Future 3?
1: I said yes, but no.
0: Yeah, actually, you didn't get past Back to the Future 1, didn't you? That was it for you.
1: I think I may have stopped there.
0: But just also, you know, their music catalogue. Did you like Legs?
1: Of course.
0: Did you like Tush?
1: Of course.
0: Put them together. You got the lower body part. Actually, they didn't go any higher. They just went Legs and Tush.
1: No songs about elbows.
0: No.
1: How interesting.
0: No, and the other bits.
1: I mentioned yesterday that I'd been on a flight out of Lubbock, Texas, once where I was working with Beyond 2000, and some people had boarded before us. There was Carol Burnett.
0: Yep.
1: And then in walks ZZ Top. And think, how random. And as I said yesterday, if that plane went down, you would never have heard of what happened to me. I'd be like Amelia Earhart. No one would ever have found me. I'd have been eaten by crabs.
0: Why were you flying the plane?
1: You never know.
0: ZZ Top, Carol Burnett, and old mate on the plane.
1: An old mate. But someone sent me this. That Frank Beard, who has passed away from ZZ Top, knew Carol Burnett. In 1979, Frank Beard, his partner, and Carol Burnett's daughter all met while spending time in a drug rehabilitation in Houston, in Texas. After they left rehab, Frank and his wife welcomed Carol Burnett's daughter into their home in Texas to help her during a difficult time. So even though it seemed like a random sprinkling of people, they may have actually known each other. Maybe Carol was visiting her daughter who was staying with them. Who knows?
0: Who knows, indeed.
1: Yeah.
0: And the algorithm is a funny thing. I've just been getting a lot of ZZ Top stuff on my feed.
1: Well, now that you've said Tush and Legs out loud, who knows what you'll get? I'm going to get a lot of elbows.
0: You've got to be careful what you click on. But the one thing I did get his shuffle when he played drums, Frank Beard, you know, because I was a drummer in a band. You know that I played drums in a band.
1: Come on.
0: And I even played drums with Ian Moss in a band.
1: You know what's interesting? So, remember when you were on Dancing with the Stars and Helen said there are 158 beats permitted in that and you didn't hit one of them? And you were shocked because you thought you were a drummer and your brother said, yeah, but you were always terrible.
0: Yeah.
1: So the truth, people have candy-coated your abilities for years.
0: The problem with my drumming was, okay, let's, for argument's sake, this is the drum stem, as they call it, from LaGrange without any other music, just Frank Beard playing the drums. Okay, starts, he's on the rims. Okay, tippity-tap, tippity-tap. And then, look at this. Like a metronome. And then, lifts it a bit.

0: See, of course you would have looked it up.
1: So, okay.
0: Don't compare yourself to him by saying you're a drummer.
1: If you go to my band, Bad Element.
0: Sounded a bit
1: which is not a dodgy stove appliance. It's Bad Element or Bad Kids. But this is me.
0: Bad Kids.
1: This is me singing and drumming.
2: No lies, you're telling me what to do. No lies, you're telling me where to be. No lies, I'm gonna see it
1: okay.
2: Through. No lies.
1: That is so hard to do, that and sing.
0: Maybe you should try it. Rest in peace again, Frank Beard.
1: I don't know how this became
0: We've
1: about
0: resurrected
1: me.
0: Him, then put him back in.
1: Yes. You left a great legacy.
0: Coming up next, Leanne Moriarty is going to be joining us.
1: On Gold.
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5: There was an earlier crash in Duncraig, Mitchell Freeway northbound before Warwick Road in the centre lanes. It has cleared. Traffic still busy back to Hutton Street and roadworks in Bennett Springs. Reed Highway eastbound between Alton Road and Drumhelia Drive. The left lane is closed. 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It's Christy with the latest Perth traffic on Gold 96 FM.
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1: There are a few other authors whose careers have reached peak after peak, quite like Leah Moriarty. The only Australian fiction writer to debut at number one on the New York Times bestseller list. All 11 of her novels have been optioned for the screen. Four of those have been turned into streaming series. She's written a new novel, Big Little Truths, which picks up on Big Little Lies 10 years on. What an amazing premise. We have her with us right now, Leah Moriarty. Hello.
0: There she is.
2: Hello. Thank you so much.
1: When you write, I'm interested in the writing process. Do ideas just come to you? If you're at dinner with girlfriends, and do you just take notes? Is there something we say, do you mind if I use that? How do these incredible storylines come to you?
2: I definitely say, do you mind if I use that? That's why I prefer not to be friends with other writers, because then it's annoying, because you can't take their material. Because, yes, you know, though, if they're telling a story and it's a really good one, then you think, I can't have that.
1: And do you, at dinner, have a notebook or put notes in your phone, or do you wait politely till the end, you sort of grimace until they're finished talking and then write it down?
2: I have actually started putting it in the phone. I used to always have a whole lot of different notebooks, but now I've got just one, and my children find it really odd. It's just one endless note.
1: Right. Stream of consciousness.
2: Yes.
1: Yep. They must think, gee, Mum's a bestseller. Right. Look at this.
0: Look at a shopping list. this is the sequel to Big Little Lies. So we've seen 10 years on, and it's a story that because I often wondered, Big Little Lies was so good at the end. I thought, I wonder how these guys, like the kids, for example, the twin boys, how do they go when they become, you know, cranky teens?
2: Yeah. And that was the greatest pleasure in writing this book, writing the teenagers, because that's where I am right now. So when I wrote Big Little Lies, my children were little and just starting school, so I'd become a school parent for the first time. And I knew because I had my children quite late, so I knew from my girlfriends what was lay ahead for me with the teenage years. So I did think, well, maybe this could be the one book where I could do a sequel. Mm. Writing the teenage characters.
0: Are your teens good? Are you having a
2: They're very...
0: You don't have to answer
1: silence,
0: that.
1: Leon.
0: Yes. Because you just have... Because my kids, like, I'm a grandparent now.
2: I want to be a grandparent so very badly.
1: But Jonesy's announced today that his daughter's having twins.
0: Yeah.
2: Well, I am filled with such envy. I'd love to have twins. Congratulations.
0: I know, it's so exciting. It's so exciting.
1: Do you find, like a lot of parents, Leanne, that that's why grandparents love it so much, that you're so busy raising your children, you don't feel intentional, you don't feel in the moment, and that's the lament, that's the nostalgia kick, or you're still in the drop zone of parenting?
2: Yeah, I do feel when... I felt, because I had trouble having children, so I felt when I got them, I did feel quite present, because I would have moments where I think, I'm so lucky that you're here. Then as they got older, they were so here that, you know, you can't imagine them not being here.
1: Everyone tells you and you don't believe it.
0: But for someone that was, like I was 24 when my eldest was born, so my whole life has been defined by being a parent.
2: Yes.
0: And I look at older parents and I do have a bit of envy, because you're more present. I feel that I'm better with my grandson than I was. And that's not that I didn't love my son or anything like that.
2: Yes.
0: I just didn't have the emotional capacity to deal with a child. Like, you know, you're not as switched on as what you are now.
2: Yes, And I think as a grandparent, what other grandparents say is that it's just the most incredible thing.
0: Mm.
2: But anyway, maybe my children, they say, this is so inappropriate. We're only teenagers.
0: I'm 14 years old, Mum.
1: You weirdo.
2: Yes, I do say exactly that.
0: This is like our therapy session. But, Leanne, it's always great to talk to you. And, of course, you've got an event coming up at the Sydney Opera House.

0: on Monday.
1: Yes.
0: On the book tour.
1: On the book tour, yes. So this starts the whole tour. So I'll be in conversation with Bruna Papandrea, who is the Australian producer of Big Little Lies. And it'll be the first chance for anyone in the world to get their hands on a signed copy.
0: Is there a sequel as well, you know, perhaps with Nicole back on board?
1: Oh, yes, they will do it. So based on the book. So that's all developments underway.
0: This is exciting.
2: And of all the exciting things that have happened, do you still get a thrill thinking you're going to be talking at the Opera House?
1: I get such a thrill saying that, because I spoke at local libraries where there would hardly be anybody there. There'd just be some man in the back row snoring, literally. You could see them.
2: That's your husband?
1: No, it wasn't my husband. And so, yes, and you'd go to events and there'd only be two or three people there, and it turns out that was the bookshop manager's mother and grandmother, right. Things like that. So to think that they've said the numbers that they've got, which to me are extraordinary compared with what I would get at the local library, but that of course it's a much bigger venue than the local library, so there are still
0: there's tickets available. Go and see it. That'll be good. Monday night. This will be if you're around in Sydney, go and see.
1: Yes, please come along.
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0: Big Little Truths is out on August 25. 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Leanne Moriarty, thank you.
1: Thank you. Thank you so
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6: There's a crash in Cloverdale, Tonkin Highway northbound after Leach Highway. The right lane's blocked, towing services on site, traffic is heavy. And roadworks in Bennett Springs, Reed Highway eastbound between Elton Road and Drumpelia Drive. The left lane is closed and a speed reduction is in place. 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It's Christy with the latest Perth traffic on Gold 96FM.
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8: It's 19 degrees. Hello, I'm Fee Papel. The Foreign Minister says the fight for justice over the death of Australian humanitarian Zomi Frankum isn't over. Israel has cleared its military personnel over the strike on a convoy in Gaza in 2024, which killed seven aid workers. Penny Wong says the outcome of Israel's investigation has changed things.
9: We have an Australian humanitarian worker who was killed, not on the first strike, but in the context of three separate strikes on a humanitarian convoy. I mean, obviously, this is a difficult time in the relationship.
8: An investigation is underway into the cause of a fire at Fiona Stanley Hospital this morning. Three staff and one patient needing treatment after the fire broke out in a closed room in the ICU just after 10. The fire saw elective surgeries cancelled and staff evacuated. Former Sydney Swans coach John Longmire believes the club has made the right decision suspending the players at the centre of the scandal. He's told AFL 360 the club's culture has taken a big hit.
10: It'll take time for everyone to rebuild the trust in the football club, and that's what the intention of everyone is to do.
8: A road blitz by police last Thursday caught more than 100 people doing the wrong thing in just 2 hours. Officers stopped 124 cars with three impounded. A 39-year-old man allegedly caught going 50 k's over the speed limit, with a 20-year-old driver charged after allegedly gaming on his mobile while driving. And Employment Minister Amanda Rishworth is pleased with the latest unemployment data despite a slight rise in jobless numbers. She says the market is showing resilience.
11: More than 1.3 million jobs have been added to the Australian economy since this Labor government was elected.
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0: In sport, three Dockers won't feature in the game against Carlton on Saturday. Jai Amos, Heath Chapman and Sam Switowski not joining the team for the flight to Melbourne. Amos came off the field at training this week with an ankle issue. Frio's Hayden Young telling Lisa and Russell this morning they are wary of the Blues and their newly appointed senior coach, Josh Fraser.
1: They're certainly playing with a lot more freedom now and they're scoring heavily and they're defending a lot better. So it's going to be a great challenge for us.
2: Toyota's Land Cruiser 300 also comes in performance hybrid. 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
0: Partly cloudy for the rest of the day, dropping to 7 degrees tonight, sunny and 23 tomorrow. Showers with the chance of a thunderstorm for Saturday. Right now it's 19 degrees in Perth and your next chance to keep your cool for Ford and Doonan is tomorrow morning from 6 with Lisa and Russell on Gold 96 FM.
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5: 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Cracks me up.
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7: Jonesy's always knocking Amanda.
8: It's so easy.
7: Amanda always knocking Jonesy.
8: Brian Jones.
9: Well, hello there, Amanda.
10: Hello.
9: When was the last time in this business on radio that you gave away a car? I remember the first time I gave away a car.
10: Was it a jalopy?
9: No, it wasn't. It was a nice car.
10: Flintstones
9: car? It was a BMW Roadster. Remember those ones? The long snout, two-door. This would have been back in 1996.
10: What did people have to do to win that?
9: Oh, they had to. There was a key mechanism with a padlock. Remember that radio station? They had to live in the car to win it.
10: What do you mean that radio station? I was part of that team that did it. I went on Hey Hey It's Saturday to talk about it. They was in a shopping centre near the radio station and they four people were living in it. Last one to stay in it won it.
9: But they stayed a lot longer.
10: They stayed a lot longer than you thought. And we drive them around so they had to sit in front of abattoirs. They had all that horrible stuff. And they're in a shopping centre with people walking around. They had toilet breaks once a day or twice a day. Mm-hmm. They didn't shower, I don't think. And their limbs turned green.
9: It went for a month.
10: It went for a month. And also part of the deal was that the car's upholstery would be redone when you wanted to win it because it stunk.
9: It smelled foul.
10: It smelled foul.
9: And didn't at the shopping centre, didn't they say, you've got to get it out of here because it smelled that bad?
10: Yeah.
9: So...
10: how easy is this competition?
9: You could
10: win the most fabulous Jaycoo J5 car. It's a versatile small SUV, huge, spacious interior. You and I have both driven it.
9: Mm-hmm.
10: It is a beautiful, beautiful car. We are giving you the clues to guess the five celebrities who are getting in that car with us.
9: Yeah, we'll have that for you this hour on Gold.
10: Well, next one's coming up next.
9: Yeah, next one's coming up next.
10: Next.
9: On Gold.
10: Next.

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5: All you need to do to win this is correctly name the five mystery celebrities that are in our J5. Mm-hmm. We will give you the chance on Monday to have your first stab at guessing who you think it might be. If you guess one right, you get $200 fuel card. Guess all five in the correct order, you win this beautiful car.
0: Yeah. Let's go and walk over to our car, shall we? The JQ. Look at it. What a machine. Warm welcome on the entrance when you get in.
5: It's so nice.
0: Come on, scooch up in the seat here.
5: All right. Well, who do you think is going to be our celebrity today?
0: Hang on.
5: Did you choose this?
0: No.
5: Is this your decision?
0: Well, hello.
5: Is this your decision?
0: You might want to just...
5: What?
0: Do you
5: want to give me $5 and I go to the movies?
0: Don't you have something to do?
5: Okay.
0: What, are you going to go to the movies and buy water?
5: Why? Oh, $5. Well, you don't care where I go. You're just trying to get rid of me. well, that is our clue.
0: You can sit and watch if you want.
5: The clue is hello. Sit and watch. What's wrong with you?
0: You know, that would be the worst thing in the world. Because you'd be having commentary anyway.
5: What a ridiculous cold spoon.
0: Suffice to say, I'm happy.
5: Okay. That's today's clue, as weird as that is. We are going to give you another clue towards the end of the show.
0: Two clues today. And we'll come up with an idea for tomorrow because we have to do... How many have we got in here now? It's getting a bit cramped.
5: Oh, you want to just end it here, do you, Brendan?
0: Babe, I'd love to.
5: We will give you another clue towards the end of the show.
0: Yes. JQ J5, smart storage and space for all, family proof and chaos proof. 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
6: Still a crash in Cloverdale, Tonkin Highway northbound after Leach Highway. The right lane's blocked. Towing services on site. Traffic is heavy. And roadworks in Bennett Springs, Reed Highway eastbound between Altone Road and Rompelia Drive. The left lane is closed and traffic is slow on the approach. This week, score 10% off all seats, all flights with Air Asia. 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It's Christy with the latest Perth traffic on Gold 96 FM.

0: Gold, hello there. It's Jonesy D'Amanda across Australia driving you home this Thursday afternoon.
1: Let me tell you a story about Bert Gerber. Bert Gerber,
0: I like the name Gerber,
1: has a farm in Texas, a barn full of animals.
0: Yep.
1: He woke up in the middle of the night.

0: night in August, early August, to hear a noise he'd never heard before. It was this noise.
1: A goose.
0: Would you know that was a goose?
1: Yeah.
0: How do you know that's a goose?
1: I guess it's obvious it sounds like a goose.
0: I don't. Ryan, do you think that sounds like a goose?
2: No.
0: No. Anyway, yes, it is a goose.
1: Well, I'm sorry that you guys are a bit slow. But he's on a farm. Wouldn't he hear that all the time?
0: No, that's what's interesting. He had a goose that had never honked before. But the reason that Goosey, that's its name, the goose, honked was because the barn was on fire. Goosey made that noise to alert Bert Gerber that the barn was on fire. So right. He walks out. There are about 60 turkeys, a whole lot of chickens. Yep. This is his animals.
1: Was he wearing his long johns? I always just imagine him being some sort of long johns.
0: He was wearing flip-flops, it says here.
1: Mm-hmm.
0: And so he was able to get to the hose, put the fire out.
1: Yep.
0: None of the animals were lost. He said if it had been another few seconds, it would have all been over. So little Goosey making this noise.
1: We've established that.
0: Saved the day. And Goosey, unfazed by the incident, has been rewarded with his favourite snacks. Peas,
1: yep.
0: Romaine lettuce and watermelon.
1: So it didn't end up on the dinner table. Oh, Goosey.
0: No, Brendan.
1: So no, that's the farm life.
0: No, not when you're raising he's got 60 turkeys. He can't eat all of them. He's raising them to sell.
1: Those other ones would be, good on you, Goosey.
0: Especially if they all went up in flames. That smells delicious.
1: Pretty good.
0: But this is what pets can do. Pets can sometimes wake people when they've slept through alarms. Mm-hmm. Pets can tell people when they've got medical conditions. When my dog Ripley, when I went into about the night that my hormones shifted, so I had the baby Liam the next day, Ripley could sense that my hormones had shifted and got all weird and cuddly and strange. So pets sense things,
1: yep.
0: And pets can save you.
1: My daughter's having that with the pregnancy and the cat.
0: What's it doing?
1: She's got this cat, and this cat didn't exist. It always would hide, but now all of a sudden it's nestling on her.
0: Really?
1: Mm.
0: Yeah, see, pets know. So the tribal drum is going to beat for this. Saved by a pet.
1: Yeah.
0: Wow. Lassie saved Timmy down the well.
1: No, well, that's a Mandela effect. Timmy actually never went down the well. Lassie went down the well. Timmy was the one that got her out of the well. Or him. Lassie was actually a guide dog too.
0: Why wreck everything? So Timmy was never in the well.
1: Timmy was the guy, the person that got the dog out of the well.
0: So why isn't Lassie supposed to be the hero?
1: No, the dumb dog fell down the well.
0: It's a different telling of the story.
1: It is, isn't it?
0: So, saved by a pet.
1: Mm-hmm.
0: What have you got for us?
1: We'd love to hear from you. 13 55 22 on Gold.
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2: The crash in Cloverdale, Tonkin Highway northbound after Leach Highway has cleared, but still some delays through there. And roadworks remain in Bennett Springs, Reed Highway eastbound between Elton Road and Drumpelia Drive. The left lane is closed. There's a speed reduction in place and traffic is slow on approach. 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It's Christy with the latest Perth traffic on Gold 96FM.
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0: Gold, hello there. It's Jokes and Amanda driving you home. Let me tell you the story about Bert Gerber. Woke up in the middle of the night. He's a farmer. I just like saying the name Gerber.
1: I know, I can tell that.
0: I know you brought the story to the table.
1: But you've stolen it because you like the name Gerber.
0: I like saying Gerber. It's very satisfying.
1: Can we take it from here?
0: Sure.
1: Bert Gerber, I enjoy it too, was woken in the middle
0: Don't
1: of the night.
0: Don't bogart the Gerber.
1: He was woken in the middle of the night by this noise. He'd never heard his goose honk before.
0: That seems odd.
1: Well, Goosey didn't need to honk until the barn was on fire. He goes out in his flip-flops, it says here, where he's got about 60 turkeys and chickens all asleep.
0: Yep.
1: But the barn's on fire, so he grabs the hose, puts out the fire. Not a single animal was lost, thanks to Goosey the Goose.
0: It's got all the fixings of a John Denver song, hasn't it?
1: How would it go, Brendan? Over to you. Come on.
0: 60 turkeys. 20 chickens and a goosey.
1: Wow.
0: And a Gerber.
1: John Denver's rolling in his grave right now.
0: The tribal drum is beating Saved by a Pet.
2: Murphy!
0: Murphy! Okay.
1: John, what have you got for us?
3: Hey, Amanda, Jonesy. I listen to you guys all the time. Hello.
1: We love hearing that. Thank you, John.
0: This is a nice thing, John.
3: Yeah, good. I'd just like to say, couple of years ago, I was real sick with COVID. I could hardly get out of bed. I was in hot and cold sweats. And my little mate, my little Foxy, miniature Foxy, he went to his own bed and grabbed a blanket and brought it to me.
0: Oh, John.
1: Little thing.
3: And he stayed with me all the time. And I was in bed for about 4 or 5 days.
0: Yeah.
3: And he never left my side.
0: Oh.
1: He didn't start chomping at your ankles?
0: No, it's not. He's not a cat. A cat would so do that. Oh, John,
1: that is the sweetest little story.
0: What a great, just John all curled up, sick with fever, little Foxy comes along with a blanket.
1: What's your dog's name, John?
3: Max.
1: Little Maxie. Max.
0: Oh,
1: what a lovely story. Thank you.
0: Give Max a little treat for us,
1: yes,
0: John.
1: Yes, do it.
0: Steve has joined us.
1: Hello, Steve. Saved by the Pet. What happened?
4: Well, I was absolutely sourced and drunk one day, and I jumped in my pool and got in trouble. And my dog, whose name was Gerber, funny enough, jumped in the pool and took my arm off and pulled me out.
0: Wow!
1: What kind of a dog was Gerber?
4: A German Shepherd. So I just had a massive night. Just got absolutely sourced and drunk and just thought it'd be a good idea to jump in the pool and have a swim. And it didn't turn out too well. Ended up drowning and then little Gerber jumped and goes, come on, mate, and just pulled me out.
0: So you were in trouble, Steve. You weren't just horse playing.
4: No, I was in trouble. Yeah, I was like just having full 360 spins and all that. Thought, oh, this will be all right. And no, I didn't. Right. Yeah, I thought I was,
1: tell us about Gerber. And Gerber drags you to the side. What sort of treats did you give Gerber when you were sober enough to realize what had happened?
4: I gave him a smacko.
1: Yeah, that's what you
0: were saying.
1: Gave him a smacko.
0: That's
1: a terrible reward.
0: You're a harsh owner, Steve. And just with the name Gerber, it's very satisfying to say. Would you agree, Steve?
1: Why'd you call your dog Gerber?
4: Because it was just a name that me and my brother came up with. He was just like, Gerber sounds pretty cool. I'm like, oh, Gerber's stuck. And then now all I can think about is Gerber.
0: Mm. Yeah, that's why they give it to babies. Gerber.
1: Gerber.
0: Gerber.
1: Isn't Cindy Crawford married to Randy Gerber? Why look at me like you're an idiot?
0: I'm digesting what you're saying.
1: And her daughter, Kaya Gerber, is a famous model with the surname Gerber.
0: You're now just using the word Gerber way too much.
1: We're going to take more of your calls. Saved by the Pet.
0: Do you know a Gerber?
1: I know a Goober. Saved by the Pet. What have you got for us?
0: 13:55:22 on Gold.
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6: There's a crash in Langford. Spencer Road is closed south out of Nicholson Road. Traffic is being diverted by police and it's heavy through the area. Freeway northbound, so Anchortel Road. South Terrace into the city. Hutton Street to Reed Highway and at Shenton. Freeway south and Loftus to Millpoint and Villiers Drive to Thomas. 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It's Christy with the latest Perth traffic on Gold 96FM.
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10: 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So whether it's a big car, small car, hybrid, EV, SUV or ute,

0: Bold. Hello there. It's Jonesy and Amanda driving you home. I like the story of Bert Gerber.
1: You're like saying the name Gerber. I know you are. He's not the hero of the story. The hero of the story is this guy.
0: This is Goosey.
1: Goosey the Goose, who had never made that noise before. Bert woke up in the middle of the night because he heard Goosey making that noise. He goes out to the barn where he's got about 60 turkeys and chickens on his Texan farm.
0: Yep.
1: In the barn was on fire. He was able to put the fire out, save all the animals, thanks to Goosey, who was rewarded with his favourite snacks, peas, romaine lettuce and watermelon.
0: Yep, and not turning into Christmas Goose.
1: No, Brendan.
0: The tribal drummer's beating Saved by a Pet. And we're not talking about Miss September.
1: Hello, Stacey. Tell us about your pet. Who saved you?
0: Stacey.
2: So it was late at night and I couldn't sleep. So I thought I'll go for a nice hot bath. And I was relaxed and kept the water running. And obviously, so exhausted, I fell asleep. And I woke up to my beautiful dog licking my face. And she literally saved my life.
0: Yeah, you got to be careful, Stacey.
1: Wow. What kind of dog did you have?
2: A Saffy Duchess. Yeah. Still the best.
0: But, you know, that's your blood pressure goes up high if the bath's too hot.
2: Well, I have low blood pressure. I don't know what was going on.
1: No. Sure. What's your dog's name?
2: Duchess.
1: Not Gerber, Brendan. We've run out of Gerbers. Yeah. Thank you, Stacey.
0: Gerber. Well, you know, maybe I should change my name to Gerber.
1: Your daughter's having twins. Why don't you suggest that to
0: Gerber,
1: her?
0: Gerber, that's a good idea. Jan has joined us.
1: Hello, Jan.
0: We can get a baby food deal. Those kids eat heaps.
1: Jan, hello. Tell us about the pet that saved you.
3: Well, actually, it didn't save me. This was our cat saving our dog.
1: Oh, yeah.
3: So it's a bit of a twist. About 10 years ago, we had a cat and a dog, and the cat knew he was superior to the dog. It was quite interesting, the interplay they had, so there was really no respect for the dog. But my eldest daughter was home alone one afternoon and she could hear the cat meowing and carrying on, and she just yelled out, you know, shut up, you'll get over it. And then she heard the cat on the bench tossing things off the bench. So she comes out to tell the cat off, and the cat's gone, ooh, and jumps out the back door, which was open. And my daughter's followed her to tell her off. And there is the dog collapsed on the ground.
1: Oh. Wow.
3: So the cat, who had no respect for the dog, was trying to alert my daughter to the fact that the dog has collapsed.
1: Wow.
3: So my daughter was able to get the dog to the vet, and she'd been poisoned by snail bait, and ended up spending the night at the vet having her stomach pumped, and she was fine after that.
1: And did the relationship between the cat and the dog change?
3: No.
0: No, of course not. And did the dog eat the snail bait by accident or were deliberately poisoned?
3: Someone threw snail bait over the fence.
1: No.
0: What's wrong with people?
3: Yeah.
0: That's outrageous.
1: No. Oh, I love the idea of the cat thinking, how am I going to do this? And starts flinging things off the bench.
0: Yeah, come
1: That's
0: on a minute.
1: Great.
0: You people, come on, the dog is not well.
1: Wow, thank you, Jan.
0: Jan, that is great.
1: Aren't they great stories?
0: Thank you for all your calls. Coming up, Instagram is on its way, and yet we have another clue for our JQ J5. That's coming up on Gold.
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3: Still a crash in Langford. Spencer Road is closed south out of Nicholson Road. Traffic is being diverted by police. It's heavy through the area. And roadworks in Bennett Springs, Reed Highway eastbound between Altone Road and Rumpelia Drive. The left lane is closed and traffic is slow. 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It's Christy with the latest Perth traffic on Gold 96 FM.
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6: It's 19 degrees. Hello, I'm Fee Papel. The Prime Minister says the case of Australian humanitarian Zomi Frankum is not closed. It follows Israel clearing its soldiers over her death and that of 6 other aid workers after their convoy was bombed in Gaza in 2024. Anthony Albanese says this isn't at the end and he'll continue to fight for justice.
7: We'll be consulting with Ms. Frankum's family before we announce further steps. Ms. Frankum represented the best of Australia. Mm-hmm. Her courage deserves to be celebrated and her family deserves justice.
6: As the fallout from the Sydney Swans scandal continues, Victorian detectives are reportedly focusing on Isaac Heaney as they continue their investigation into sex crimes. Meantime, Sydney coach Dean Cox has met with the players who weren't involved.
8: Had meetings with them about everything that's been spoken about support and every emotion they've felt.
6: Two women in their 30s have been charged following an early morning robbery at a lunch bar in Belmont this week. Police say one of the women stole a handbag from the Wynyard Street store in the early hours of Tuesday morning and jumped into a getaway car. The owner of the bag gave chase and was dragged by the car, suffering serious injuries. Four people have been treated following the fire at Fiona Stanley Hospital this morning. It's believed three staff and one patient needed medical attention after the fire broke out in a self-contained room in the intensive care unit just after 10. Visitors are being asked to stay away until services return to normal. And the eSafety Commissioner is threatening court action if Roblox fails to improve child safety. The platform has 3 months to block adults from contacting kids without parental consent and to appoint an independent auditor. In sport, three changes for the Dockers for Saturday's game with Carlton. Jai Amos, Heath Chapman and Sam Switkowski out, with Tobin Murray making his debut and Judd McVee and Bailey Banfield returning, while Murphy Reid is still recovering after suffering a heavy knock to the groin a couple of weeks ago. Teammate Hayden Young telling Lisa and Russell this morning Reid is on the mend.
9: He's improving, but not quite ready to go. But he won't play this week, unfortunately.
6: Perth's weather dropping to 7 degrees tonight, blue skies and 23 tomorrow, showers with a chance of a thunderstorm for Saturday. Right now it's 19 degrees in Perth and your next chance to keep you cool for Ford and Doonan is tomorrow morning from 6 with Lisa and Russell on Gold 96 FM.
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17: I've just been reading about the Monday Bash. You know the Monday Bash. It's a big musical festival just outside of Broken Hill there.
18: Weren't Furnace and the Fundamentals performing?
17: Furnace and the and I was just following them on their feed. And they were performing at the Civic Hotel in Broken Hill. And I thought, why at the Monday Bash? There's been an unprecedented amount of rain at the Bash site.
18: So it's not normally...
17: It's arid AF there. they don't get money, they should be on weather. Arid as AF.
18: And inexplicably, it's pouring with rain. So what happens?
17: Well, a lot of campers are getting bogged and stuff like that. So there's 15,000 people that go there with their assorted vehicles. So I just feel for everyone. The organisers, and there's nothing you can really do, is there? It's just what's the name? Droughts and flooding rains, poetry, mate. Like that.
18: Dorothea McKellar, is that who you're trying to quote?
17: Much respect.
18: Is she in Furnace and the Fundamentals?
17: But, you know, it's the thing. George Miller was going to put Fury Road. Remember the Mad Max sequel after Mad Max 3? He was going to film it because that's where Mad Max 2 was filmed.
18: Instead, he went to Namibia.
17: And 3. Well, yeah, because they had unprecedented rain. And then what happened? All these beautiful little daisies and grass sprung up everywhere. That doesn't look like a post-apocalyptic world.
18: It sounds precedented. Doesn't it sound unprecedented?
17: Oh, okay.
18: Well, it's happened more than once.
17: Yes, okay. So it's happened twice.
18: Yeah. I know.
17: 10 years.
18: Well, forget Dorothea McKellar. Time to talk about climate change.
17: Listen to Amanda McKellar. This wasn't. It's not a forum to bang on about climate change.
18: It's not a why would I talk about science?
17: Come on.
18: Coming up next.
17: Keep that at the ABC.
18: It's going to affect everyone, you and your waterfront property. When you're underwater, blub, blub, blub.
17: Well, it wasn't
18: don't
17: last.
18: Come to me.
17: It wasn't last week, so it's good.
18: It's unprecedented, Brendan. Double A Chattery drops today. It's an absolute ripper of a tale. I'll tell you more next.
17: Also, Instagram is coming up on Gold.

0: Gold. Hello there. It's Jonesy and Amanda driving you home this Thursday afternoon. Thursday, Friday, Junior, as we like to call it. Thursday's a great day because it's payday. That's always handy. And Double A Chattery drops today. This is the podcast that you do with your forensic psychologist friend, Anita McGregor.
1: And today we're talking to Hannah Ferguson. You may not have heard of Hannah. Maybe you have. She's one of the most impressive young women I think I've ever met. She's in her late 20s. She addressed the National Press Club recently. She is the CEO of Cheek Media, and it's a forum for women, not just women, to talk about politics, to talk about stuff that other media organisations don't. It's not about Married at First Sight. It's not about things like that. It's about recognising that young people have opinions and want to say important things. She's incredibly impressive. She is actually now

0: taking on Anthony Albanese in his own home seat in Marrickville. And it's interesting that we covered a whole lot of stuff with her. And she said, because some people have said, why are you taking on Anthony Albanese when he's kind of the middle ground, when there's a whole lot of extremes around? Why are you taking on the soft middle in a way? And she had some interesting stuff to say.
1: My view is this. Labor under Anthony Albanese has created the material conditions for the rise of One Nation. So One Nation, their surge hasn't come out of nowhere. It's come out of a frustration that people around the country have with the failures of the two major parties. And that's my personal view. And I think there are so many solutions that we should be looking to in Australia that aren't this race to the bottom and this really awful, limited contest of ideas that Anthony Albanese and Pauline Hanson offer us.
0: A lot of people, particularly young people, are disengaged and almost boast about being disengaged with politics. And as she said, some of the big issues, the wicked issues as they're known, climate change, cost of housing, some of the really big stuff is so hard to grapple with. People are exhausted by it, and rightly so.
2: But you want someone that gives you a solution, and that's why Pauline Hanson, One Nation, has risen, because they grief farm. They say, well, this is your problem. And then you go, right, I just want the problem fixed. In the old days, in the Howard era, we just went along with it. But now everyone has a say because of social media.
0: That's right. But those solutions, when you dig down, aren't actual solutions. They're the words saying, I make this simple for you. And that's what people grasp onto. It's clickbait in a way without the reality behind it. And we talked about the nature of young people being disengaged. And she said she's not special in taking this on, that anyone can do this. Anyone, she'd like everyone actually to step up.
1: There is nothing particularly special about what I do. I've just gone and done it every day. I think there is such a thought process that limits us from taking steps, especially with women. I always say, if you're 85% sure of something, of an idea for a business, of an idea for a hobby you want to try, of something you want to say publicly, do it. I think especially women tie themselves in knots saying, oh, you know, but what if this happens or this happens? You need to have a bias for action.
2: I agree with that.
0: Bias for action.
2: But I agree with that.
0: Well, that's what the stats show, is that whereas a woman will wait till she's 85% sure, a man will go for something at 25%. They go into it with more confidence and more bravado.
2: But I find that here when we have meetings with, and it's all women here, I'll sit there and say, yep, do it. Let's do it. Get it done. And then you guys will just wool gather around it. And I've got no time for that. I think a lot of ladies have trouble with tradesmen because when they talk, my wife does this when she talks to tradesmen. She said, why don't they talk back? You know, why do they sort of write me off a little bit and dismiss me? And I said, because you talk too much. Just don't talk yourself out of what you want done.
0: Yeah.
2: Tell them what you want done and then let the silence
0: hang. Back yourself.
2: Say, oh, no, that probably won't work.
0: Yeah.
2: Because as soon as you say that, men are just very linear. You tell them to do a job, you can either do it or you can't.
0: No, you need to back yourself. We talked to her about a young woman as she is going into politics. So many women find it hard, as we just said, you have to be 85% sure to do something. Not only that, though, it's a particularly difficult environment for the thin-skinned. She said, no wonder we're all thin-skinned. Look at social media. We all read the comments. It's impossible to have thick skin in this world at the moment. But she's learnt the art of being embarrassed.
1: I always say that my number one thing that I really practice, it's not something you want to practice, but I'm okay with being embarrassed.
0: How do you practice that?
1: Well, you just realize when you're getting embarrassed why. Like, but you know what I mean? If someone mocks me at the dinner table and, you know, and you feel, like, I feel physical pain in my chest when you feel like rejection or embarrassment, right? Like, we all, the sensitivity to it. But I think, like, I find it harder from friends than strangers on the internet now, too. Like, it doesn't really bother me. But I think that practice of embarrassment is like, we all avoid humiliation at all costs. But I have been publicly humiliated online and had thousands of people say awful things about me. And once that happens and you realize you will just wake up the next day and keep going, you're far more invincible.
2: Wow.
0: She's so interesting. So that's on AA Chattery.
2: It drops today. It
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2: That's all you got to do.
0: And coming up next, Brendan Jones, you shared some very exciting news with us earlier today.
2: Two diesel motors.
0: No, the price of one. Daughter is having twins. Course. Let's talk further about that next.
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3: 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Look out for that crash in Langford. Spencer Road is closed south out of Nicholson Road. Police are diverting traffic. It's heavy through the area. And freeway southbound, so Loftus Street to Mill Point Road, Canning Highway, and again, Bealier Drive.

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0: Gold. Hello there. It's Jonesy Demander driving you home this Thursday afternoon.
1: Well, this is so exciting. When you first became a grandfather about 18 months ago,
0: yes,
1: and we bought you a big basket that had grandfatherly things in it, mm-hmm. and you sort of

0: you know, you didn't know where to put yourself with it, but you've become a giant mush bucket. Would you agree?
1: Yeah, I've heard people talking about being a grandparent, and I've always sort of said, oh, good on you. That sounds nice. I never imagined it would happen because it does sort of denote you as getting old. But then I was very young when my eldest son was born. So by rights, my dad, he was 49 when he became a grandfather.
0: Right. Well, Harley was 50 when he became a father.
1: Yeah. Yeah. So I've spoken to Harley about that a lot, about those sort of things.
0: But his life started when he had children. It's changed him. And he was probably like that, not mushy. He became the biggest mush bucket in the world.
1: I was just saying to Leanne Moriarty, she was talking, and as you had children later in life, when I was 24 when my eldest Morgan was born, I just don't think you have the emotional capability. Not saying that I was a bad dad or anything like that, that he had everything that he needed. You just didn't have, financially you weren't great. You focused on your career. So there's a world of difference. My dad, when I was young, he was an airline pilot. Mm. You know, for many years he was away. And this is back in the old days when they go to Bermuda and stuff like that, living the best life. And you wouldn't see them for 3 or 4 weeks.
0: But I would say I look back at my children's upbringing, and when you're trying to keep them alive, you're busy, you're doing this, you're worried. As a grandparent, you're so much more intentional. You're so much there, more present. I think it's quite a different feeling.
1: Because you've got a bit more time, and you know a little bit more.
0: You know a bit more, but you just go for the mush rather than the practicalities of keeping a child alive.
1: Yep.
0: And all the stress that goes with that. You announced at the beginning of the show today that your daughter is pregnant with identical twin girls. What a journey. Chances. What a journey.
1: Yeah. And we've got twins in the family. My grandfather, he was a twin.
0: But is it one egg that split?
1: I don't know. I know that the little twinnies are in separate bags.
0: But it was one egg, though.
1: I don't know.
0: I thought you said it was one egg.
1: Yeah, I don't know.
0: They're identical. So it must have been one egg.
1: Okay.
0: Am I right in thinking that?
1: You keep asking me questions. I can't give you the answer.
0: You're the grandfather.
1: What?
0: Have you not asked whether they are identical, aren't they? Are they identical?
1: There's a lot of baby this and baby that.
0: They're identical, though, aren't they? So it's one egg, presumably, that's split, and maybe there's two separate bags.
1: Yes, because they're two girls.
0: Right. No, but they can be two girls and not identical, but they are identical, aren't they?
1: I don't know until they say, right, see, the thing about you is you make plans too far in the future. Until I see the babies out there and they're safe and
0: have you not been told whether they're identical or not?
1: Yeah,
0: you told
1: I have.
0: Me. Okay.
1: Oh, I have.
0: Well, that's
1: told.
0: One egg
1: so
0: then
1: people
0: that
1: have
0: splits.
1: Told me that. Okay.
0: Your lack of curiosity is extraordinary.
1: No, I have. I just don't want to. I don't know the answer to what you're asking right now. Like, I know that I've been told that.
0: They're identical, but in separate sacs. So one egg is split and they've developed their own sacs.
1: Yes, but they're sharing a placenta.
0: Yes. Oh, I see. Yes. That's not always the case either, is it?
1: Because sometimes they can be in one sac, the two of them.
0: Yes.
1: And then there's one placenta.
0: But they're in one stomachy arrangement. And they're in one daughter. And that's yours.
1: She's not, you know, putting that out into another office.
0: Right.
1: Yeah. So that's
0: just got an annex.
1: We had the gender reveal.
0: Tell us about that.
1: So my son-in-law, Michael, whose birthday it is today, happy birthday, mate, he is a keen, mad golfer. So it was entrusted to my youngest son, Dom, to come up with the gender reveal balls for the golf balls.
0: Where do you get those?
1: Well, you get them from Temu or Amazon or one of those places. But he was the only one that knew. But then on the day of the gender reveal, he got sent two pink balls. Not a pink and a blue ball.
0: But if he knew,
1: he ordered for a pink and a blue ball.
0: Ah. So the coincidence was, luckily,
1: they said two pink balls.
0: I can't believe you're not sniggering.
1: Michael's going to have two blue ones at the end of this.
0: I love our chats.
1: Hey, any more questions?
0: See,
1: what are you
0: a
1: cop?
0: You are so much more mushy than you used to be, Brendan.
1: I am incredibly mushy. No, I'm excited. But, you know, it's a very big deal.
0: Yeah. Okay. Like, how's your job at Hallmark Cards going? Happy birthday.
1: It's a very big deal.
0: Coming up next, would you like to win $2,000?
1: Sure. Give twins. Oh, that's a sign.
0: What?
1: Twins. Well, $2,000 instead of the one.
0: Absolutely.
1: 1355 22 Instagram is coming up next on Gold.
2: Gold 96 FM. The crash in Langford, Spencer Road South and at Nicholson Road has cleared. It's all back open through there. But now there is a breakdown in Brentwood, Leach Highway westbound at Kwinana Freeway.

0: The right lane's blocked. Traffic is slow on the approach. Please take care through the area. 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If you see anything else, please call our traffic hotline on line 323 9696. 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
0: 10 questions, 60 seconds on the clock. You could pass if you don't know an answer. We'll come back to that question if time permits. You get all the questions right, $1,000.
5: You can make it $2,000 by answering a bonus question, but it is double or nothing.
0: Looky here, it's Todd of Sunbury.
5: Hi, Todd.
6: Hello.
0: Hey, Todd. Hey, you know what? I just thought, Todd, I've got a letter in my trusty headphone box here. You know my headphone box?
5: Yeah.
0: I've had, we got a letter regarding Sunbury.
5: That was about 20 years ago.
0: It was in 2000.
5: Is this from Gordon Wheat?
0: From Gordon Wheat. Todd, could you just indulge me for a second? Because this pertains to you. Dear sir/madame, I am 45 years of age, haven't

0: been to an outdoor music festival. I was wondering if you could organise an outdoor rock concert over, say, 3 days, rivaling that of Sunbury, 1972. Please get back to me, Gordon Wheat.
1: He'd be about 60 now.
0: If it was 45 in...
1: 65 now.
0: I think this is our first week on the radio. Mm. Todd?
1: Could you arrange it, Todd?
2: Probably not.
0: Have you got, like, someone with a paddock or just, you know...
2: I know people with paddocks, but...
1: And have you got Wah-Wah Knee on speed dial?
2: No.
0: Okay, but Todd...
1: Well, you're no use to us. Gordon Wheat goes unanswered again.
0: We haven't spoken. Yeah, it's been a long time.
1: You never got back to Gordon Wheat.
0: Well, I didn't have any contacts in Sunbury. Now we have Todd.
1: Okay. Well, Todd, let's see what we can do. 10 questions, 60 seconds. If you're not sure, say pass. We might have time to come back, okay?
2: No worries.
1: All right, Todd, here we go. Question number one. H2O is a symbol for what?
2: Water.
1: Question two. Lip balm is worn on which body part?
2: Lips.
1: Question three. Ginger, nutmeg and basil are types of what?
2: Herbs.
0: Oh, no.
1: They're not herbs.
0: Those are spices,
1: Todd.
0: Maybe get the Spice Girls at our new Sunbury.
1: Oh, Todd would enjoy this chat. He's over us now.
0: Todd.
1: No, a herb is kind of like a... basil or something that, you know, these are
0: spice,
1: ground.
0: Ginger, nutmeg. Yeah. Yeah. Oh, I don't know, actually.
1: Spices and herbs different, people? Yes, they were just asking our team.
0: Sorry, Todd. Yes.
1: Oh, okay. Basil is also, we're going to...
0: Oh, okay. So, Todd,
1: you get a reprieve.
0: Todd, you've been given a reprieve.
1: Are you still alive, Todd?
2: No worries. Thank you.
0: No, go. Todd,
1: we're giving you another crack.
0: Someone's cocked up. And
1: you are right.
0: You get the benefits because you are right. Because basil is indeed a herb.
1: All right, are you ready? Because we're going to continue. You ready with
0: Ryan's
1: our time,
0: right?
1: Ryan?
0: Yeah,
1: Here we go.
0: Oh,
1: you ready, Todd?
2: Yes.
1: Question four. Which country has a maple leaf on its flag?
2: Canada.
1: Question five. Who first recorded the track What About Me?
2: Pass.
1: Question six. How many Grand Slam tennis tournaments are held annually?
2: Pass.
1: Question seven. Who painted the Mona Lisa?
2: Michelangelo.
0: Oh.
1: We threw you off.
0: Yes.
1: Leonardo da Vinci.
0: If it's any consolation, I said Michelangelo before. And I missed the basil one.
1: And who first recorded the track What About Me? It's Moving Pictures.
2: Yep.
1: Get them for speed dial for your concert. How many Grand Slam tennis tournaments are held annually? There are four.
0: Todd.
1: Todd's emotions are all over the shop.
0: Todd, I'll just say this fun fact about Sunbury. In 1972 or 3, Queen went and performed at Sunbury and were booed off stage. Hmm. And they said, we'll come back next year. We'll be the biggest. No, we're never coming back and we'll be the biggest band in the world. Hmm. And they went, oh, yeah, good on you.
1: Did they make it to Narara?
0: Narara. What a fest.
1: Well, Todd, I'm sorry for the mixed emotions of your journey, but this is where it ends.
2: No worries. Thank you.
1: Thanks, Todd.
0: I think Todd was charmed by us.
1: I don't.
0: He's going off to Monday, but it's been flooded out.
1: I think Todd's never listening to us again.
0: I think you're probably right.
1: Coming up next.
0: Oh, more prizes for you.
1: We have yet another clue for our backseat bandits if you want to win the JQ J5.
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3: Gold 96 FM. Look out for a crash in Wilson at Leach Highway eastbound before Manning Road. The centre lane is blocked. Traffic is heavy on the approach. And a breakdown too in Brentwood. Leach Highway westbound at Quinata Freeway. The right lane is blocked and traffic is slow on approach. Whether you're moving, decluttering your home or office, or heading overseas, let Storage King help you start your new chapter. 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It's Christy with the latest Perth traffic on Gold 96 FM.
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5: Hi, I'm Sally Pearson. Sydney's AFLW squad is deeply disappointed over the alleged incident involving members of the men's team. The Swans face Essendon in the opening game of Sunday's doubleheader at the SCG. Sharks forward Jadika Tafua has joined the NRLW side's growing injury list, ruled out for several weeks with a fractured throat. The Hockey Roos scored in the dying seconds to salvage a 4-4 draw with Chile at the World Cup, and an All-American quarterfinal at the Cincinnati Open with Jessica Pegula facing Amanda Anisimova. Iga Swiatek takes on world number to Alina Rybakina.
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0: We have a brand new JQ J5 to give away. Exciting times. All you need to do is correctly name the five mystery celebrities that are in the J5.
5: I think we're about to give you the fourth. Is that right? Plead the fourth? Because the fifth will be released on socials. No, that's tomorrow.
0: Yeah.
5: Who am I?
0: And now you've confused me.
5: I know.
0: So far we've got
5: And
0: That was just before.
5: That went And this is our third.
0: This is our third. Yeah, right. Okay, so let's go and get into the JQ. I know you're distracted by this dream machine. Come on. Ooh,
5: it's nice.
0: I just like that entrance sound. It's just nice.
5: And it sums up how you feel when you're in it. It's a beautiful, beautiful car.
0: Okay, shh. Here comes our person.
5: Whoa. Okay.
0: Up you get, mate.
5: Yeah, look, I think they're going to need a booster seat. Can someone grab a booster seat?
0: Well, don't make a big deal out of it.
5: No, well, you know.
0: Makes them self-conscious.
5: It's not a big, no. Well, you're going to need a booster seat. That's our clue. We'll have two more for you tomorrow. We'll have one on the show and one that'll be released on socials.
0: We'll do one socially tomorrow.
5: We'll do one socially.
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5: Because as of Monday, you can start guessing who you think these people are.
0: A bloody new car. How good is that? Is that
6: right, are you two? That's enough.
5: I don't think that's the sales pitch.
0: It should be.
5: Well
0: Friday tomorrow. FFS.
5: Are you going to say who it is? Have we said already who it is?
0: I can't remember.
5: Say it.
0: Screaming Jets in the studio.
5: We are so excited.
0: I am so pumped.
5: It's going to be amazing.
0: It's going to happen for you. It's going to happen for me.
5: All right. Well, we will see you then. If you'd like to hear any more of this show or hear it again, why wouldn't you? Head to jonesyandamanda.com.au.
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8: The crash remains in Wilson Leach Highway eastbound before Manning Road. The centre lane is blocked. A breakdown Leach Highway westbound at Kwinana Freeway in Brentwood. The right lane's closed by incident response. And freeway northbound, so Mill Point Road to the city, Harton Street to Warwick Road, and Ocean Reef Road to Shenton Avenue. 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
11: It's 18 degrees. Hello, I'm Fee Papel. The Foreign Minister wants more from Israel over the death of Australian aid worker Zomi Frankem. The Israeli government has cleared its Defence Force personnel after Zomi and six other humanitarian aid workers were killed in a strike in Gaza in 2024. Penny Wong says Zomi's family needs justice.
12: I think they deserve an apology.
13: At least.
12: I think at minimum they deserve an apology. They would like things to be very different. They'd like to still have Zomi with them, and they would like a very different process from the one we've seen.
11: An investigation is underway into the cause of a fire at Fiona Stanley Hospital this morning. Three staff and one patient needing treatment after the fire broke out in a closed room in the ICU just after 10. The fire saw elective surgeries cancelled and staff evacuated. Former Sydney Swans coach John Longmire believes the club has made the right decision suspending the players at the centre of the scandal. He's told AFL 360 the club's culture has taken a big hit.
14: It'll take time for everyone to rebuild the trust in the football club, and that's what the intention of everyone is to do.
11: The Court of Appeal in Victoria is now considering Erin Patterson's appeal against her conviction for killing three people with a toxic mushroom lunch. Her lawyers have been pushing for a retrial, while prosecutors want the 51-year-old locked up for life instead of being eligible for parole. A panel of three judges have reserved their decision for a later date. And former political staffer Fiona Brown has been awarded more than $1 million from the Commonwealth following the fallout over the Brittany Higgins case. She claims she wasn't given a chance to defend herself over allegations she was involved in a political cover-up.
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11: In sport, three changes for the Dockers for Saturday's game with Carlton.

0: Jai Amos, Heath Chapman and Sam Switkowski out, with Tobin Murray making his debut and Judd McVie and Bailey Banfield returning, while Murphy Reid is still recovering after suffering a heavy knock to the groin a couple of weeks ago. Teammate Hayden Young telling Lisa and Russell this morning Reid is on the mend.
1: He's improving, but not quite ready to go. But yeah, he won't play this week, unfortunately.
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0: Perth's weather dropping to 7 degrees tonight, blue skies and 23 tomorrow, showers with the chance of a thunderstorm for Saturday. Right now it's 18 degrees in Perth, and your next chance to keep you cool for Ford and Doonan is tomorrow morning from 6 with Lisa and Russell on Gold 96 FM.
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6: 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On the show today, we've got a brand new brilliant time waster, and I'm expecting great stories. I'm looking for stories in Australia. Have you been chased by an animal? Text me 0475 031043.

Christian O'Connell's show. Right now, your stories are being chased by an animal. It's Australia. There must be millions of stories waiting to be heard. There's no country that has more dangerous animals than Australia. Whether they're waiting for us in the sea or on land or above us, even the magpies here are vicious bastards. So, chased by an animal. The reason I'm doing this, I got a great email yesterday from one of you. Christian, a friend of mine, cycled around Australia. And during one

0: his stretch as he was chased by a dingo that wanted his ham sandwich. You know, the dingo might have thought it was a club sandwich. Go, my God, you don't see one of those outside of a hotel menu. One in the wild, I'm having that. If you've been chased by an animal, 13, 55, 22. In between all the fun lockdowns, when there was like a brief respite, me and the family went over to Hobart and we hired a car. Hobart, beautiful place, been a couple of times now. And we drove for an hour outside of Hobart to go to a wildlife sanctuary. It looked beautiful. When we were there, one of the handlers, you know, my wife said, oh, I saw on the photo on the way in, you've got wombats. The kids really want to see wombats. We're English. We've never seen a wombat. He goes, we do have a wombat. It's asleep at the moment. Oh. And it's a teenager. So I could go and sort of wake it up, but it gets really grumpy. And of course, my wife doesn't take no for an answer. I was like, oh, don't worry about that. And the kids were like pushing my mum. And she went, go and wake it up. Right? This wombat literally is like a teenager. The keeper says, now listen, you know, they are friendly animals. They don't go for you, but just please sit down and don't make any big moves or anything like that. So we all sat down. The wombat, this grumpy ass looking wombat, is released. For no, I'll share the photo in a minute. For no known reason, it starts to chase me.
1: Oh. You were defending it.
0: I was just sat down. I'm trying to move away without reacting with my hat. Because the keeper goes, keep your hands in your pockets. So I'm keeping them, but also just go, oh, get off. All of a sudden, not only did it pursue me, it bites my ass. A real, like, ow. Oh. Keeper grabs it and goes, oh, my God, I've never seen that before. Oh.
1: Wait, when you say you're going to show us a photo, are you going to show us a photo of your raw ass?
0: No, my raw ass. Okay. One of our most popular and shared posts, weren't they? They went viral crazy 24 hours. This is so rare. This place has now, in reception, you're going, a picture of me being bitten by this wombat.
2: Oh, no.
1: Incredible.
0: They are very, very proud.
1: You should be proud.
0: Oh, my God. I'm so proud. The guy was obviously, he was worried, like, hey, can you just go and just check yourself out just to see if you need a case having a jab or anything? I said, look, I don't think it pierced skin. It had my jeans on it. It's no big deal. So anyway, because it was right around the back of my back, so my wife had to follow me into the toilets there while I pulled my pants down. That's our story, and we're sticking to it. Bonnerong Wildlife Sanctuary. Outside Hobart.
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5: Through Wilson, that crash is cleared now. Traffic flowing on Leach Highway eastbound before Manning Road, but we still have a breakdown through Brentwood. Leach Highway westbound at Kwinana Freeway. The right lane's been shut by incident response and it's slow on the approach. And the freeway northbound, busy Hutton Street to Warwick Road. Ocean Reef Road to Shenton Avenue, slowing out of Perth southbound. Loftus Street to Mill Point Road and from Belia Drive to Thomas Road. 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

0: Christian O'Connell's show. We're looking for your stories of being chased by animals. Christian, as kids, we had a family picnic gate crashed by a rampant emu. The emu took a big beak-shaped bite out of my Vegemite sandwich. Who doesn't love Vegemite? Mum tried to shoo it away while shrieking at it, which resulted in emu chasing us away so he could go back to his Vegemite sandwich.
1: We never get taught in Australia how to get rid of an emu.
0: No. Like you're always taught in America, out near the big parks now, you're taught to make yourself big for a bear and what to
1: do. Yeah,
0: what
1: yeah.
0: to do here with emus. Years and years ago, my best friend and I were playing cricket on the street. And I was about to come into bowl. My best friend, he was batting, was standing still like he'd seen a ghost. He then pointed for me to look behind. I saw it, Christian, a huge, big red kangaroo about 10 metres from me. I didn't know what to do. The kangaroo decided to charge us. Oh. Luckily, we're close to Nana's house. My grandma and her new boyfriend. Oh, yeah. Oh. Mm. Why's the door locked, Nana? And the curtains are closed. At 2 in the afternoon, Nana. The house is rattling.
1: My kangaroo
0: and her new boyfriend. Sorry, my grandma and her new boyfriend came running to scare out the kangaroo. They obviously put some pants on. They then started to pick up stones from the driveway to throw at the kangaroo. Nan then grabbed her car keys and started up a 1980s Camaro. Kangaroo was like, uh-oh, I'm out of here. You ain't no match for that.
1: It's not a Camaro.
0: Wowee. Whoa, reverse. Christian, I walk home from work most afternoons along a creek, and there's a family of ducks that live there. More than one occasion, I've had to sprint because the daddy duck has decided on far too thin. They are vicious, the little things, aren't they?
2: Yeah.
0: And they move surprisingly quickly.
1: Yes, with a little waddle.
0: Yes. All right. Let's go to Dale here. Dale, welcome to the show. So, an animal chased you. What happened?
3: Actually, it was my grandma, and we were at a nature park, and we were in the animal enclosure, and my grandmother decided to give us some biscuits. And my grandmother, not being very tall, the emus chased her.
0: Oh no, and the cowards.
3: My grandmother.
0: They saw a little Mrs. Doubtfire and they went for her. Shame on you.
3: Yeah, she went for her, and here she is chased, running around, biscuit tin above her head, with emus chasing her.
0: Nana on the loose.
3: She just ended up taking the tin, and the emus went for the tin.
0: Oh, wow.
1: That's what you do. Now we know what to do if an emu chases you.
0: Yeah. Put the biscuits on your head. All right. Dale, thank you very much for your story. Thanks for calling the show. Wayne is on the line now.
4: Okay. Well, snorkeling in Edithburg in South Australia, I was just diving down looking at the fish, and there was this beautiful little puffer fish there. So I thought I'd just go down a bit closer. The next minute, it just turned and came straight at my mask. For some reason, I was scared. So I came to the surface, and it was like out of Jaws.
0: Let's be honest, mate, not a shark.
4: Straight or not.
0: A what, 6-inch pufferfish?
4: Well, I absolutely panicked for some reason. This was a 10-inch fish. I started swimming as fast as I could, and I thought, I'd swim about 10 metres, so I'll stop, and I turn, and then again, through all the bubbles, all I saw was this puffer fish with its teeth going up and down, coming through the bubbles.
0: Tiny teeth, come on. Take like a year to nibble away at your foot.
1: And aren't they like giant balloons? Like how fast was it swimming?
0: Yeah.
4: So all my friends for the rest of the weekend called me Puffer.
0: Of course. Puffer. And this is how the best nicknames are born out of those stories, aren't they, Wayne? Wayne, great story. Puffer, thank you very much for giving us a call.
4: No worries, guys. Good one.
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6: Gold 96FM. Checking the freeways. Mitchell northbound, busy Carinut Road to Warwick Road. The freeway southbound, busy out of Perth from Hay Street down to Mill Point Road and further south at Russell Road. Delay free now on the Graham Farmer Freeway through the North Bridge Tunnel and on Tonkin and Roe Highways. Just a bit slow through North Fremantle, Stirling Highway southbound at the Cave Street. The Premier League returns to Stan Sport on Saturday. 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It's Dylan with the latest Perth traffic on Gold 96 FM.
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6: A harrowing cold case demanding answers. Why is her murder still unresolved? 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

0: Christian O'Connell Show. 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
0: Bang, bang, bang. Winner, winner, winner. Properness, Yorkshire Tea. All right, so today we're talking about the proper way to fly. And I feel like this actually needs to be discussed. Mm-hmm. Because I think if you've been on a plane recently, we've forgotten how to travel. Back in the day, people behaved properly. Now they're bringing on way too much gear because they don't want to be waiting for their bags at baggage reclaim. Mm-hmm. And they start shoving it in the overhead locker, ramming it in. So you got their groin in your face as they're trying to dry hump you, try and get the thing shut. And you're like, you know, you want to say to them, it ain't going to shut. Your damn bag's too big. It goes under the plane, bozo.
1: It's not the proper way.
0: It's not the proper way. Get your groin out of my face. Okay, what have you got to say about this thing? Give us a call. Lines are open now. What is the proper way to fly? Christian, perfect way to fly. If you're going on a holiday, check in an empty suitcase. Don't need to worry about the woo, and then buy you a closure at your destination. How much money have you got, Santo?
2: What?
0: The last thing I want to do on holiday is go shopping for clothes.
1: Shopping.
0: I'm sorry, it's not stress-free doing this, Santo. It's incredibly stressful. Christian, the proper way to fly is a plane. Rob, could you immediately retune to Triple M with that kind of gear, okay? It's not welcome here. Let's go to Daniel here. Daniel.
3: I am 6'6", and I have a lot to say about legroom on
0: a
3: plane.
0: Of course, yeah, you poor thing.
3: And there's a simple solution, which is that we have the seatbelt indicator overhead. What the planes need is a recline indicator, and the pilot only activates it 3 hours into the flight. not a moment before. And if everyone does it at the same time, we're okay. Except the guy right
0: away. I like the idea of the plane, like a Mexican wave, all reclining at the same time, a mass recline. And you're right, have another option on there. You've got the seatbelt one. Ding! You know it. It's time to recline, everybody. Mm. Daniel, that was a very good one. Ash.
4: Christian, my etiquette, mate. Don't pull on the back of the seat if you're getting up. Like, you think about the person in front of you. You push the tray back in softly. You don't ram it back in. When you walk down the aisles, you don't grab every headrest as you're walking down.
0: Ash, you're dropping fire here, my friend. Hard truth. You're right. The amount of bozos now that are basically using that headrest as some sort of catapult for your head, yanking it around, you know, because they've got no balance.
4: And there's always payback, Christian. If someone's doing it to you from behind, getting up, pulling your headrest back.
0: Easy.
4: When you get up and go to the back toilet, you whack into their leg as hard as you can because when they're asleep.
1: Real eye for an eye sort of situation.
0: Yeah, well, it's like the Middle Ages up there in Australia.
4: The section and put your crutch in me face.
0: What?
2: Still going.
0: I love it. This is the kind of passion we want with this. I'm going to give you $1,000.
4: Okay.
0: Ash, brilliantly said, mate. Really, I love all the passion and frustration. And you win the $1,000 today thanks to Yorkshire Tea.
4: Fantastic. Thanks, guys. Thanks, Yorkshire.
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7: Taking one final look at the roads for this Thursday evening in Guelph. There's a breakdown on Mitchell Freeway northbound before Reid Highway. That's blocking the right emergency lane. Proceed with caution. There's no major delays on the approach. The earlier breakdown through Brentwood has cleared now with traffic flowing on Leach Highway westbound at Quadana Freeway. And the Mitchell Freeway northbound just busy elsewhere from Carinet Road to Warwick Road. 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

0: Christian O'Connell's show. All right, time for today's Time Waster. We're looking for your fancy bands, posh bands. All right, fancy bands.
1: The Whom.
2: I guess that's a bit fancy.
0: The Whom. Do you mean The Whom?
2: Silver Plus.
0: One's Direction. One's Direction.
3: Going in One's
0: Direction. One's Direction.
2: Okay.
0: Harry Styles used to be in a band called One's Direction.
2: Silver.
0: Spandau, let's go to the ballet.
2: Ballet version.
0: It's fancy. Pearl Jam's a bit rough, isn't it? You know that flanny shirt? Ready! Earl Jam.
2: He's an Earl of Jam.
0: He's an Earl of Jam.
2: Gold.
0: Sir Edward Vedder. And what about old Snooty and the Blowfish?
2: Gold plus. For the listeners at home, Christian was holding his nose holding up.
0: I was in the nose. I'm like, old Snooty. All right, Rio, what have you got? Fancy bands.
2: Ooh, this rapper loves his luxury brands. It's Chanelli.
0: Well done, gold.
2: Oh, you'll often see these indie rockers at a fancy brunch. It's Death Cab Charcuterie.
0: Oh, that's very good. Yeah, that's good. Silver Plus.
2: And who loves an expensive shawl? Why, it's Johnny Cashmere.
0: Johnny Cashmere. Nice, rocking nice pashmina.
2: Yes.
0: I like it. All right, what have you got then? Fancy bands. You ready to mark, Rio?
2: I'm ready.
0: John Cougar Melon Balls.
2: I guess they're a bit fancy.
0: Are they?
2: Not melon really, balls? No, I'm going to have to get you
0: melon
2: right.
0: Carved
2: you're
0: into right, a sphere?
2: Right. That's just bronze. That's bronze.
0: Billy Ocean View property. Billy Ocean View property. That's fancy.
2: Silver Plus.
0: Well done, Dan. Ice High Tea.
2: Oh, gold.
0: Well done, Richard. Joe Dolce and Gabbana. That is Dylan Walton gave us Joe Dolce and Gabbana. Gentlemen at work.
2: That's good.
0: Simple but effective.
2: Gold.
0: Well done, Glenn. Catamaran Stevens. Oh, he's got a fancy boat.
2: Yes,
0: two hulls. Midnight olive oil. Ooh, so fancy. Cold press. Extra virgin.
2: Not that
0: fancy. Yeah. Ostentatious D. Jack Black.
2: Clever.
0: Got that Hollywood money now.
2: Silver Plus.
0: Ritzy Martin.
2: Gold.
0: Been on the Ritz.
2: He's a pretty ritzy guy.
0: Yeah, he is already.
2: Yeah.
0: Adam Joshua Odering. Well done. Amanda. Kate Croquembouche. Kate Bush Croquembouche. Now that's posh.
2: Gold.
0: Oh, Amanda's given us two. She's doing that one. Kate Croquembouche. What about panna cotta at the disco?
2: For a lot of fancy
0: desserts. Delicious. Two
2: gold.
0: Delicious ones.
2: Gold.
0: Well done, Amanda. Caviar DB.
2: Silver.
0: Jefferson Private Airplane.
2: Silver.
0: Glenn, that's great. David Bowtie.
2: Gold.
0: He's just smartening up a bit. You know, cheeky little bowtie there. He's got us four. Swanky Goes to Hollywood.
2: Silver.
0: Well done, Robin. The Diors. Not the Doors, the Diors.
2: The Diors, yeah. Silver Plus.
0: And the artist formerly known as Quince.
3: Yeah.
2: It's a fancy paste.
0: It is.
2: Gold.
0: All right. Who is the winner today?
2: I've got.

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1: 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Well done. 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
13: A harrowing cold case demanding answers. 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

0: Drive home. It is Will and Woody Pokemon Tonys this afternoon. Woods, I'm excited. Not very often you get radio royalty in the studio, but Zan Rowe is going to be in here. I think I'm going to get a little bit fangirly. I'm just warning you early.
1: That's fine. I think fangirl away. As long as you don't bring up the time that we shared a box with her at Billie Eilish and I didn't know who she was and, in fact, assumed she was Lisa McCune from Underbelly, as long as you don't bring that up, then I'm happy, mate. You fanboy away over there.
0: I think I'm going to have to bring that up.
1: No, please don't.
0: She'll love it.
1: I don't think she will.
0: Lisa McCune's hot, man.
1: You were
0: mentioning Underbelly Lisa McCune as well. Like, you know, that's a real compliment.
1: Yeah, but also she's radio royalty. We're in radio. I should
0: you
1: know
0: should have
1: Zan
0: known
1: Rowe
0: who she
1: is.
0: Was. Yeah, okay. Definitely. I don't think I've listened to anyone more than I have her.
1: Oh wow, this is really going to be a fanboy moment, isn't it? Yeah. Okay.
0: So that's happening a little bit later on. We're looking forward to that.
1: Yeah, yeah.
0: Also, I'm very much looking forward to putting something else on your forehead, mate. You announced a phobia about this last week, and so every day this week we're putting something new on your forehead. It only comes off when Australia guesses what it is.
2: Don't touch my forehead. Don't touch my forehead. Don't touch my forehead.
3: Three items down.
2: Ah, yucky, yucky.
3: Two to go.
2: Yucky, I think it's a fish. I think it's a fish's tail.
3: But the item only comes off when you guess it right.
2: What's on my forehead?
4: A charcuterie board.
2: Is it a charcuterie board, guys?
0: It's a charcuterie board.
2: Yeah. Oh, it stinks.
5: It's a nappy.
0: Dirty nappy.
2: All right.
6: I think it's the rat ash.
0: It's the rat ash. Good on you, Wally. Oh, very good.
3: All this week, we play... What's on Woody's forehead?
1: I hate it. I hate everything about it. But the good news is there's only two to go.
0: I think you'll like tomorrow's.
1: And I don't believe you.
0: You won't like today's. So far, you liked the dead rat, which was a bit surprising.
1: Well,
0: likes a strong word.
1: I didn't mind it. I had an affinity to that rat.
0: Well, you killed that rat. So in the
1: I
0: end...
1: I did not. It died of natural causes.
0: You suffocated it.
1: I did not.
0: You did, in a closet. I saw you do it.
1: No.
0: You moved it and you were like, it won't be able to breathe if I do this.
1: Not my memory of it at all. It died of natural causes for mine. And it's nice.
0: If natural causes are not being able to breathe, then yeah.
1: Well,
0: but you created those causes.
1: I can't control where that little guy crawled. He made a mistake. He made an error of judgment. But it was actually, the powder was kind of lovely on my forehead.
0: This is his cremation powder after he was incinerated. You quite liked that.
1: I think it could become, you know how coffee beans are a scrub?
0: Yeah. Scrub yourself in the rat.
1: I think ashes could become one of the new body scrubs.
0: Rat ash.
1: Yeah, I'm just saying. Could be a market there. Stranger things have been sold.
0: Stranger things have been sold.
1: Oh, yeah, I'll scrub myself down with the rat ashes.
0: All right. And you said it now. And you've done it to yourself again.
7: Next week.
0: It is the next week.
1: No one will want that. No one will want that.
0: Everyone wants that. Right up next. The greatest homecoming in the world is about to happen. If you're not across it, I'll tell you what it is up next. Will

0: It is Will and Woody. Another round of What's on Woody's Forehead again. It doesn't come off until you guys guess what it is. That's going to be happening in about 20 minutes time. I'm excited about this one, Woods. You're going to hate it. Now.
1: Awesome.
0: This time round, hey, opening up the phone lines here, bloody hell.
1: Yeah, dust them off, baby.
0: Dust them off, baby.
1: Hey, join us any time. Always join the conversation.
0: What happens when you go home to see your parents or your folks?
1: What happens?
0: Yeah, what happens? Like what? What always happens when you go home to see your parents? I'll kick things off.
1: Yeah, great.
0: I have a really bad habit, and I don't know, it's just this transcendence into a very conditioned pattern of being where I walk into mum and dad's house and I reckon the first or second question is always, when's lunch, when's dinner? Depending on when I get there.
1: Yeah, so true.
0: Which I wouldn't do anywhere else.
1: No, it'd be outrageous. But it'd be rude to do anywhere else.
0: I expect a meal.
1: Oh, totally.
0: I would be aghast. Yeah. If they hadn't thought about me eating.
1: Yeah, no.
0: That happens in no other house in the world.
1: Yeah.
0: Not even in a restaurant do you expect that they expect that you'll be eating. Because sometimes you don't eat. Yeah. Mum and dads, I will eat.
1: Yeah,
0: and I will eat a lot. And I'll probably take home what they don't eat.
1: Yeah.
0: And I'm a 36-year-old man.
1: Yeah.
0: It's extraordinary behaviour.
1: They're your parent. They owe you that, Will. They owe you that.
0: They do.
1: And they're always prepared though. Like my parents are seasoned for that question though as well.
0: Oh,
1: They're never on the back foot. They're like, obviously, we've organised dinner for
0: Absolutely.
1: You.
0: Absolutely. We've thought about
1: a little doggy bag for you as well.
0: There might be things that happen within your family that are unique to you going back to seeing your mum and dad. I'm not sure if you've got like an old ritual that you dive back into.
1: Ooh.
0: Well, who knows? Like, I mean, like, I tend to get a lip kiss from my mum.
1: She lip kisses everyone.
0: You know
1: though.
0: That. She goes hard in. She goes for the lips. And that's just something I've got to deal with.
1: She lips me too.
0: Well, and I don't know if she does with
1: no,
0: you.
1: No, she definitely does.
0: I don't think she does. You've said this for a number of years now.
1: Well, she does.
0: Now,
1: she
0: the reason we're talking about this is because it looks like Harry and Meghan are going back to the UK.
1: Are they going back to the palace?
0: Heading back to their folks' house.
1: Seriously?
0: Yeah.
1: Are they going back to Buckingham?
0: I don't think they're going back to Buckingham.
1: Or are they maintaining their position in the Froggy Hollow or
0: I think they're heading down to the Frog.
1: Because they did renovations on the Froggy.
0: They
1: spent millions of dollars on the Frog.
0: Frogmore, I think it is.
1: The Frogmore.
0: Yeah.
1: They spent millions of bucks and then left it. Has someone taken residence at the Frog?
0: I'm sure they'd have a distant cousin who had happily taken up residence while they were gone.
1: So did they kick them out? So are they they're seriously, so they're going to be moving back to the UK and they would be expecting.
0: Frogmore, by the way, is like the garden house for one of these Sandringham or Buckingham or one of the palaces.
1: It's all ridiculous.
0: Just being like, where do you want to go?
1: It's just ridiculous. But I don't think they'll move back into the royal portfolio. They'll probably get an apartment or something.
0: Oh,
1: won't they?
0: God.
1: They will not be welcomed back, Will. There is no
0: I think,
1: way.
0: So I think what happened, the reason they are going back is apparently they spent a little bit of time over there recently and they loved it.
1: As in when they spent time there, they spent time at the Frog? Because Tommy's just telling me, Button Pusher Tommy's saying there's no permanent residence at Frogmore currently. It's remained.
0: Oh, the gardener's in there, though. He's having a riot of a time, the gardener.
2: Oh, well, there's the staff, of course.
0: Yes.
1: He'd be in the quarters, though. He wouldn't be staying in the Frogmore bed.
0: Yeah, he would be. Are you telling me if you're the gardener of Frogmore, you're not getting nude and eating ice cream in the kitchen within 10 seconds of them leaving?
1: Yes.
0: You
1: and
0: are.
1: Yes, and I'd be fired.
2: A salt burn situation.
1: Oh.
0: Well, I didn't say that.
1: Oh.
0: That could be taken any which way. Anyway, they are going back. They're welcome back. It wouldn't surprise me if they did move somewhere. Oh, no, here you go. They're going to be meeting it.
1: Just want to confirm they will move somewhere.
0: No, I mean, like within the portfolio.
1: Is the headline.
0: Well, you were suggesting they were going to an Airbnb.
1: They're going
0: somewhere within the royal portfolio. They're going to Charles's Highgrove House Estate.
1: Well, okay, so they're being welcomed back.
0: Whatever the hell that is.
1: They're being welcomed back.
0: Yes, of course they are.
1: So I wonder if this will happen to them, because something that happens to me every time I go into mum and dad's house. And this is what we want to know, by the way, what always happens when you go back to your parents' house.
0: Yeah.
1: Every time there will just be a box of my stuff, just a new box.
0: Oh, you get
1: it's
0: a
1: like,
0: new
1: you
0: box of stuff.
1: Take this to your house.
0: Yes.
1: We're not keeping it here anymore. And the threat, it's always, we'll throw it out.
0: Yeah.
1: I deliberately now, I always go, I'll leave it by the door. I never take it.
0: You haven't taken it yet.
1: Oh, my mum gets so angry. But I just know she cares about the little trinkets and stuff from my childhood.
0: Yeah, so she wants
1: more
0: you to
1: than
0: keep
1: me.
0: It.
1: So the threat, I see through that threat. She's not going to throw them out.
0: No, they won't. Although mum gave me some photos recently and I think I lost them. And she's learned her lesson.
1: Yeah, exactly. You got to hold on to it,
0: Mum and Dad. She said to me, she's like, I gave you all your childhood photos. And I was like, wow, that was your job.
1: Yeah, why'd
0: you're
1: you
0: the
1: me?
0: Caretaker yeah. of all my primary school stuff. And they're always like, yeah. you've got space. I'm like, you don't have any kids here anymore.
1: Yeah, exactly.
0: You have three spare bedrooms.
1: Yeah, exactly.
0: There are no children here.
1: You do have your dad's, fill them. Your dad's nude yoga room, which obviously used to be where you kept all your trinkets.
0: And that's now out of access. I can't go in there anymore. It's fraught with danger.
1: Crazy your dad has a nude yoga room.
0: It is a little bit. It's like that's dad's Highgrove House estate in there. all right, let's take your calls. We'll take your texts. What happens when you go home and see parents? I also always sit at the bench and just
1: bench.
0: Get waited on.
1: Oh, yeah.
0: Like I never get anything from the fridge myself. When I was a teenager, now I just sit at the bench and wait.
1: Oh, wow.
0: Someone will bring me something.
1: I don't get that.
0: Really?
1: That's amazing.
0: That's good. Good. We'll take your calls up next, Phil and Woody.
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20: we're not scared to say ads are a necessary evil. Scared to say

0: Will and Woody, what's on Woody's forehead just around the corner? You guys, the only way he's going to be able to get it off. He's going to hate this day's one. I'll tell you what it is very, very shortly. Right now, though, what happens when you go home to your parents?
1: So you said before that you get waited on. You just sit at the bench and eventually someone will serve you.
0: I think I just expect.
1: It's crazy.
0: I don't. I'm not that sort of guest ordinarily either. Like I don't know what it is. It's just really old school habits. I also start treating my siblings, who I have very normal interactions with outside of the family home, soon as we enter that kitchen area, it something turns.
1: Yeah.
0: We start treating each other like vermin.
1: Yeah, that's right, yeah. Because you just become the person that you were in the family home, and that is, it's all about survival there. Like, because we, all the White Laws do a snack raid, so as soon as I walk into the house, like, I will hit the pantry, and I will hit the pantry hard. Right, that's just a well-worn
0: bad
1: memory
0: pantry
1: from
0: to
1: being,
0: hit, I should say, your pantry.
1: No, see, Dad gets a little section these days. He's earned himself a section.
0: Is that right?
1: Yeah, he's very angry that the kids know about his section.
0: Is it under lock and key, his section?
1: No, not at all.
0: Really?
1: High level. Craziness.
0: Oh, good for him.
1: Let's go to Nicole here.
0: I mean, otherwise you're gnawing on coconut flakes and mandarin peels.
1: Yeah. It's grim.
0: Nicole, this happens when you go home to your parents.
2: Yes, well, I'm 55 and every time I go home, I like to lay on the carpet in the lounge room and watch the TV on my tummy.
1: Oh, I love
2: and
1: that.
2: Like old days. And there's this little lamp that is so precious in the corner and I always still get told, don't touch the lamp.
0: Oh, you still get told. That's so cute.
1: So this is obviously, they've kept the family home, Nicole. This is still the family home.
2: Yeah. Still the family home. I've been out of it for over 30 years, but every time I go home, I lie there and just feels like I'm a kid again.
1: Oh, yeah. It's the smell. It's the smell, isn't it, Nicole?
2: Yeah.
0: Something about the couch. It is. I don't know about you, Nicole, but my dad will, because I think he wants everyone to stick around. Because ordinarily, I don't know about you, Anna, you go home. You're different because your parents live in the country, so you have to stay the night.
3: Yeah, there's no choice.
0: There's no choice. Mm. But for us, it's like you get in, you have the dinner, and then everyone leaves. There's
1: of
0: a
1: course.
0: Moment where one of the kids goes, I got to go. And then everyone's like, we all have to leave immediately. Like, we'd love to stay.
1: Yeah.
0: But Dad always tries to throw out the lure of like a movie.
1: A movie?
0: It's always.
1: On like a Tuesday night.
0: Because we always used to sit on the couch and watch a movie with him. And he'd be like, guys, who wants to watch True Lies with me? And he's still whipping out True Lies, Gladiator,
1: watch a movie
0: The Mask of Zorro, like all the classics, like the ones that he loves. Yeah.

0: Watch a movie with your dad.
1: I do. No, I actually do. I stick around for a little bit, but
0: maybe 20 minutes. But I do need to go home, Dad.
1: And then he always goes. He always says he still has the moments where he goes, "Oh, you'll love this bit." I'm like, Dad, I've seen this so many times.
0: Chris, what happens when you visit your parents?
2: Oh, guys, I'm a long ways from home. Home is back in Canada, a bit like the previous caller, 25 years away. But every year I'll go back. There's a pile of stuff that mum and dad get me to look through, and they say, this has to leave the home this time.
0: Yeah.
2: And it's there when I get ready to go to the airport. I'm like, no, I know you'll keep it. I keep it. And they do. They keep it. Last time, they pulled out all the old comic books. Now imagine my age.
1: Oh.
2: We're talking The Amazing Spider-Man, The Incredible Hulk, number two. Very, very rare comics. And I said, no, Mom and Dad, you must keep this. I will get them home. They called my bluff. They said, you never take it. You never come back. You never get it. They gave them away.
1: Oh no. Whoa. What value are we talking here, Chris?
2: Tens of thousands.
1: Oh.
2: It hurts, and I go through these collector, places, and I'm like, I had that one.
1: There you go. That's why they should hold on to the stuff.
0: But your parents sell them. Idiot. No, like, come on. If I was sitting on a gold mine,
1: we know where you stand.
0: That's just... It's just bad business.
1: What happens when you go home to see your parents, Sue?
3: Hi, my brother comes over every time and he goes straight to the bathroom to take a dump. That's where he feels comfortable.
0: Yeah. Something happens when you walk in the door. It's like your body relaxes. It's just a little whisper.
1: Are you the same?
0: Yeah. Things start moving.
1: Really?
0: It's a little whisper and we're home. It's safe.
1: Is that right?
0: Yeah.
1: That's
0: things
1: cool.
0: Move.
1: I don't think I do that.
0: And my parents hate it.
1: Oh, really?
0: And they're just like, you haven't even said hi to us.
1: Well, yeah.
0: Do it at home.
1: In your old house, you used to have the toilet, which was the Thunderbox next to the kitchen.
0: Yes.
1: Which was exclusively your dad's toilet.
0: Yes, that's correct.
1: That was bedlam.
0: It really was. Yeah. The seat was always warm. It's weird.

0: Will and Woody, all thanks to Pokemon Tony's. Hope you're having a wonderful Thursday. Zan Rowe is going to be on the show a little bit later on, which is exciting, Woods.
1: Wow. Junior producer Annalise, who is in the studio with us. We love having you in the studio. Annalise, you're really...

0: really made me laugh. I think yesterday it was. You told me a story about a rift that you've caused in your family. Do you want to start from the start as to how this rift was caused because of something you ate?
1: Yes. Okay. So I live with my brother, who is 23, and we have a bit of a like unwritten rule in our house that if there's a sweet treat in the kitchen, in the pantry, and it's not mine, so it's his, and it hasn't been eaten for a week, it's fair game.
2: How do you know that it hasn't been eaten for a week? Like, there's not like
1: a
2: timer next to it.
0: You clock it. You might clock it on a Monday, have a mental note, and it goes, if that sucker's still there next Monday.
1: That's exactly it. I have a stocktake of the kitchen. Okay. I know the snacks.
0: Just little mental notes, Will.

0: the other night, it'd been about a week, I guess, and
1: roughly a week.
0: I'm pretty sure, and it was still there, and I had had my little ice cream for dessert, and I was like, gosh, I just really need a little bit more of a sweet treat, and I walked into the kitchen, and it was like eyeballing me, this double Mars bar, and I was like, it was saying, eat me and Alo's, and so that is what I did. I ate my Mars bar, but Josh was in the other room, so when he came into the kitchen, I actually put the wrapper like in my mug so he wouldn't see it. And then when I went to the kitchen, I quickly emptied it into the bin. And then I was like, I'll go tomorrow and buy a replacement Mars bar.
2: Yeah, nice. Smart. So, did you go deep in the bin, by the way? Can I have the wrapper on the top of the bin? You got to go deep.
0: So I just went top because I just didn't think he would use the bin because he's sometimes a bit messy. But he's had a transformation. It's really crazy. He's actually like really clean now. But I digress.
3: Okay.
0: So anyway, the next day I get home.
3: So you ate two Mars bars?
0: Yes, I did. Okay.
3: No judgment, so just wanted to know.
2: As a finisher to the ice cream. Yeah. But anyway, go on.
0: Thank you.
2: It's just worth mentioning.
0: And a hot chocolate.
2: It was a stressful day.
0: I get home the next day and Josh is in the kitchen looking like...
3: He's upset.
0: Upset. And I'm like, what's going on? He's like, oh, did you eat my Mars bar? Yeah. And I was like, yeah, well, I actually did. I'm really sorry. I was meant to replace it. So sorry. And he's like, well, Annalise, I wasn't eating that Mars bar because that was from my first date with the girl I'm seeing and it was our first date memorabilia. So first my fat ass ate their first date memorabilia.
3: Wow.
2: Oh, no.
0: I know.
2: Oh, no.
0: I know.
2: You've eaten a memory.
0: I ate a memory.
2: You've eaten a memory.
0: And God, it was delicious. Yes.
2: Can't replace it. But Will, I had a similar thought around this early date memorabilia thing.
3: Yeah. What is that?
2: I was like, who?
3: That has struck me.
2: Who? So, and this is what I want to do right now. I'm kind of on your side here, AB. I don't walk around this world worrying about that things are going to be early date memorabilia.
3: Oh, actually, no. Sorry, I've got first date memorabilia.
2: First date or early date memorabilia, I'd love to hear about right now. I just didn't think this was a thing, that people would keep something from a really early date. But let's be honest.
3: It's not something that you would do. And I think that's why you're bringing it up, because you feel insecure, and I understand that.
2: Yeah, you've perfectly dissected the situation. But Annalise, you told us that you ate a double Mars bar in your shared kitchen that you share with your brother.
0: Yeah.
2: Turns out that was his first date memorabilia.
0: Yes. They bought it for the first date, didn't eat it, weirdos. And so I did.
2: Do you think there's part of him that just like to keep her happy, like he can just go and buy another double Mars, can't he?
3: No, you can't. It's not the same. You're defending it because you
2: have first date memorabilia.
3: Yeah, and so do a lot of other people. Danny's text through said mine and my partner's was chicken pesto, his favourite food. I think that's just
2: so
3: like
2: a jar of chicken pesto.
3: I think Danny
2: has kept the jar.
3: I think she's just saying like that's the memory.
2: Oh, right? No.
3: We're talking physical. Yes. Memorabilia.
2: Yes.
3: So, every anniversary, Danny said, we have that. Thanks for clarifying. It would need to be you have the leftovers of the chicken pesto pasta you had. You somehow managed to preserve
2: that. That's romantic. That's beautiful.
3: That's the bit.
2: I'm going to get your memorabilia in a second. We got Steph. What's your early date memorabilia?
4: Hi, guys. It is a business card. This guy walked through the motel nightclub door as I was leaving and just said, you're not leaving, are you? And I said, oh, I am. And he ripped out a business card, and that was 18 years ago. We've been married 14 years.
2: Oh, great.
3: Smooth.
2: Story. Sorry. Is a business carding smooth?
3: 18 years ago it is.
2: Yeah, right.
3: 18 years ago, 100%. People are still using business cards then, for sure.
2: How would you respond to, obviously, if you were single now? Now again, Steph, in today's day, would you like to be business carded?
4: No way. I thought it was the cringiest thing ever, but I called him, so
3: I'm starting to learn that you gotta be a bit cringe to get over the line.
2: Makes yourself vulnerable.
3: Yeah, like, oh, Steph, God, so endearing. He's million like a dork, but he's still going for it.
2: Did he have an impressive job title, Steph? Like, it was a bit of a flex what was on the business card?
4: No, it was really bizarre. He worked for an American camp company. So I was like, what is this guy and who is he? And no idea. But so it was a bit bizarre.
2: So
4: but
2: not a flex. Sounds like a lovely job being a camp leader, but like not a flex of a business card.
3: Not at all. Camp leader. Scouts on her, take you out on a date.
2: Saluted her as well as he came in.
3: Fair enough. That's cute though. Tanya.

0: has messaged through, or Tynia maybe. She said, my first date memorabilia, my partner got me a bunch of flowers. And she said, I put them in a frame and 4.5 years later, they're going strong in our lounge room.
1: Oh, did you like get them dehydrated and pressed?
0: I don't think she didn't need to get them dehydrated. She probably just did it herself, left them outside for a bit.
1: Oh, gorgeous.
0: Not everything's about, DIY. You know, upscaling woods and DIY. Spending money on things. Chill out, mate.
1: Let's go to Angelique here. Angelique.
2: Hello.
0: Just do it yourself.
1: Hi. Early date memorabilia, Angelique.
2: Early date, yeah.
1: What do we got?
2: It was actually our first date. We went bowling.
1: Yeah.
2: Good old strike bowling.
1: Great
2: Made
1: day.
2: A bet. Whoever loses has to steal a bowling ball. I lost. Ended up walking out with the bowling ball under my top, which is still with us. And 9 months later, I fell pregnant. And 5 years later, we've got 2 kids.
1: Oh, beautiful, Angela. Now, we don't condone stealing, obviously. We love strike bowling.
2: No. Don't steal their bowling balls.
1: Don't steal their balls. Have you still got the ball? Is the ball on display at home?
2: It's on display, and I've got his balls too on display.
1: Right, Angelique. I mean, we all knew there was a joke there, but that was not subtle at all, Angelique.

0: Will and Woody for Pokemon Tonys, and all this week we're putting something on Woody's forehead.
1: Don't touch my forehead! Don't touch my forehead! Don't touch my forehead!
2: Three items down.
1: Ah, yucky! Yucky!
2: Two to go.
1: Yucky, I think it's a fish. I think it's a fish's tail.
2: But the item only comes off when you guess it right.
1: What's on my forehead?
3: A charcuterie board.
1: Is it a charcuterie board, guys?
0: It's a charcuterie board.
1: Oh, it stinks.
4: It's a nappy.
0: Dirty nappy. All right.
5: Okay. I think it's the rat ash.
0: It's the rat ash. Good on you, Wally. Oh, very good.
2: All this week, we play What's on Woody's Forehead?
0: Phone lines are open. If you want to help the big guy out, he's going to be describing what's on his forehead very, very shortly. We haven't got anything on there just yet, though, Woods.
6: Mm-hmm.
0: How are you feeling?
6: Fine. Just don't touch my forehead before putting the thing on. That's my only request.
0: Okay. Okay.
6: Just don't touch it.
0: Okay.
6: That's the only thing. And also, Australia, heed my words. Listen to my words carefully. Listen to everything I'm saying. I really appreciate you guys helping out. Let's do this together. Let's go. Chuck it on me head.
0: All right, just want to stress, Woods, before we put it on there, no guesses.
6: You know, I get that. So hang on. Yeah, no, get it.
0: No guesses.
6: It's just hard to describe.
0: You can only describe to Australia what is on your forehead. If they call in and guess what's on there, it gets to come off. Are you ready to go?
6: Yeah, but I can say it's like something.
0: Okay.
6: Like, it's like.
0: Yes, you can. But yesterday... What was it yesterday? What was the one?
6: It was radash yesterday.
0: Yeah, but he said you did I like a rhymes a with you did you did said rhymes with one time and it was ridiculous. He said rhymes with sat and it was rat. Like it was ridiculous. You can't do that.
6: I don't remember doing that.
0: All right, here we go. So you ready to go?
6: Yeah, I'm ready.
0: Okay, go. We're gonna put the thing down in your forehead in 3, 2, 1.
6: Let's go
0: now.
1: Disgusting! Disgusting! Disgusting! Really disgusting! Okay. Disgusting! Disgusting!
0: No, he's writhing.
1: Disgusting!
0: He's writhing.
1: Okay.
6: Okay, for those that have heard the bit, it's my worst nightmare. It's the worst one. It's the worst one it could be. Don't think disgusting. Think really normal. But I hate this. I hate.
0: If you want to help me out,
6: I'm gonna cry.
0: We're gonna go. The quiz is up next. We'll take your calls outside. It's Will and Woody.
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0: Yes, that's right. Zan Rose on in about 10 minutes' time. We've had to move the quiz today because we are in a very, very special edition of...
1: What's on Woody's forehead?
0: So Woods has a phobia of things on his forehead. So all this week we've been putting fun things on there. And they can't come off until you guys guess what is on his forehead. He's blindfolded, his nose is blocked, so he can't tell what it is. He has to describe what's on there. So far, I would have thought one of the previous items would have rattled you, such as my son's poo and a dead rat.
2: Nah, no issues.
0: Neither of them moved the needle.
2: Nah, it was fun.
0: Absolutely fine. We had a little bit of fun. We had a little bit of a laugh.
2: I was trying to ham it up a little bit, pretending that I cared. But the truth is that that's not the phobia.
0: Okay. Today...
2: You found it. So, and spoiler, so it's not currently on my forehead.
0: No.
2: We've had to take it off because it's
0: too intense.
2: It's too much.
0: Yeah.
2: It's like the soup that Harry Potter has to drink in the end of one of those movies. That's my first ever Harry Potter reference, but that's
0: bad.
2: What it's like.
0: Not bad.
2: That's what it's like.
0: The one with Dumbledore in the middle of the island.
2: And they're in a lot of pain.
0: With the skeletons.
2: And they're in a lot of pain.
0: Yeah.
2: But that's what it is. I was actually telling you during the ads there, when I did I'm a Celebrity, Get Me Out of Here, I had a bandana over my forehead for the entire month that I was in there.
0: Yeah.
2: So I was worried there was going to be a challenge related to touching of foreheads.
0: Okay. So what everyone's going to hear right now is a reaction, because I've got to put... Now, as your friend and as your lover, yes, we are lovers, I don't want to do this to you.
2: Don't be rattled if I cry. I can't control it. It's just everything happens. It's all the emotions happen.
0: Okay.
2: But it's not...
0: Are we going to put it back on?
2: Well, yeah, we have to.
0: We have to.
2: We have to.
0: We're in the bit. We don't have to.
2: But just know that if I cry, I'm okay. But it's just, it all just comes out of me.
0: Okay. Are you ready?
2: No.
0: All right, we've got the phone lines lined up. I'm going to put the thing that Woody's most scared of back on his forehead. One of you guys has to guess what it is to take it off. Here we go. And going now. All right. Oh, are you all right? Ashley. Ashley.
3: I'm here, guys.
0: Yep. Ashley, what's on Woody's forehead?
3: I think he's got noodles on his forehead.
2: No, far out. Far out.
0: Not noodles.
2: Sorry. Thanks for the guess. Appreciate the guess. Really good. It's really good.
0: Thanks, Ashley.
2: Appreciate Ashley. Appreciate Ashley. It's the one thing that I've been saying.
0: Tara, what's on Woody's forehead? Tara, what's on Woody's forehead?
3: I think he's got an oyster.
0: Far out. Sorry, Tara.
2: So great guess.
0: Let's go to Caroline. Let's go to Caroline. Caroline, what's on Woody's forehead?
4: I reckon it's people's fingertips or hands.
2: Yes,
4: on
2: get
4: his
2: off.
0: Yes, yes, you got it. Well done, Caroline. Oh, well done. That is the phobia.
2: I love you, Caroline.
0: There are seven people in here who all had their fingers on your forehead at the same time, Woods.
2: Was that all of you?
0: Yes.
2: Disgusting. That's so much worse. I can't believe I bought you guys healthy chicken bites today. You've all got your chicken bite fingers on my forehead.
0: No, it's different. It's not even people in the team, Woods. It's people from all over.
2: I'm not looking.
0: So across 10 separate fingertips, humans typically carry anywhere between 2 million and 10 million bacteria.
2: Yeah, so it's funny. The data doesn't impact me. It's the actual fingers on me. I don't know what it is. It's not germs. I'll eat a urinal cake. I don't care.
0: Jesus.
2: So I'm just trying to prove
0: Zero
2: a point.
0: To 100.
2: So I'm just trying to prove a point. It's just I can't explain this. I can't explain that.
0: All right, are we all done then?
5: Don't!
0: Let's go. The quiz is up next, and then Zanro. It's Will and Woody. I hope you have a year of it. What up, Woody?
2: Don't applaud me. It's nothing to be proud of. So embarrassing.
0: What's on Woody's forehead is back tomorrow.
2: No, it's not. No,
0: special edition.
2: No, I'm done.
0: Special edition.
2: I'm done. I'm not coming to work tomorrow. I'm done. I've got my RDO. What are they called? Registered day off.
0: RDO.
2: It's really funny.

0: Oh, it is Will and Woody. Hope you're having a wonderful drive home. Zan Rose right up next. Woody's not having a wonderful drive home. He's all sorts.
1: Oh, I'm embarrassed. It's such a weird phobia. I wish I had a better phobia.
0: Can you say that online, Sexy Dust? Are we putting that online?
1: What no,
0: are
1: we put that online.
2: I guess we can, yeah. No, that Woods.
1: No, we absolutely don't have to. We absolutely don't
0: Instagram,
1: have to.
0: Instagram, TikTok group. Will and Woody are going to check it out right now, though. It's time for the quiz.
3: Australia's easiest quiz.
1: All righty, Lily, are playing the quiz today. 30 seconds on the clock. Got to get 10 questions right, can pass. Have to take your first answer. How do you feel about people touching your forehead, Lily?
4: Not great.
1: Interesting.
4: If I had to choose, I'd say no.
1: Yeah. It's a full phobia for me. It's very strange.
0: All right, let's do it, Lily. Before we unpack that any further, because I assume it's going to get pretty slippery. Are you ready to go, Lily?
4: Ready to go.
0: Okay, Lily, name a Beyonce song.
4: Single Ladies.
0: What fruit are prunes made from?
4: Date.
0: Name an animal that features on an Aussie coin.
4: Platypus.
0: What do you call a group of lions?
4: Pride.
0: What's a croissant made of?
4: Dough.
0: How many drinks can you carry back from the bar?
4: Like 5.
0: What does PC stand for?
4: Personal computer.
0: What colour are your best friend's eyes?
4: Blue.
0: How many letters in the alphabet?
4: 26.
0: Oh, you did really well. We just got done for time. You had one question to go, Lily.
4: Oh, no. Which one did I miss?
0: You got it all right. You just missed out on the last question. How many days until Saturday?
4: Oh, you didn't even ask that one.
1: We ran out of time, Lily.
4: Oh, gosh. Okay. Sorry, guys. Don't apologize.
1: I'm trying to remember the question where you lost time.
0: She was great. You were really, really good, Lily. You can have yourself $100 to go and spend at Red Rooster. $10 whole roast chickens Monday to Wednesday only at Red Rooster. Enjoy. Zanro, radio legend, right up next.
1: How are you feeling? Nervous?
0: Nervous.
1: You'll be okay.
0: Yeah, not as nervous as you with someone's hand over their forehead, but
1: Let's not talk to Zan about that. I don't want to.
0: I won't bring it up.
1: It'll embarrass me.
0: I won't bring it up. Zanro.
1: I want to be cool in front of Zan.
0: I think that shit might have sailed. That's really Woody.
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0: Hey, it's Will and Woody. I hope you're having a wonderful drive home. We're very excited because Zanro is in the studio with us, I think for the first time.
1: Yeah.
0: It's huge.
1: I've seen you guys out at events.
0: Oh, yes. Wow. Okay, so we need to discuss this. We need to discuss this.
1: There's no apologies needed.
0: No apologies. Just some clarification. And actually, it would be my great joy to give some context as to the situation.
1: I don't know what event you're talking about. Now I'm keen to hear this story.
0: Yeah.
2: So, what event do you think we're talking about?
1: Well, I think we've seen each other at maybe some screenings. I met you guys for the first time when we all interviewed Amy Poehler.
2: Oh, yes.
0: Yeah, we were poking around there.
2: Getting coffee.
1: And then I saw you were at a musical event. Who was it?
0: I know. So this is the concept for me that is I've just got great joy in bringing this up.
1: Okay, great. Here we go.
0: So it was Billie Eilish.
2: Yeah.
0: So we're all really happy. We're all like, I was so pumped to see Billie, and we might have got a little bit silly before the gig. Anyway, we were sitting in to pull the curtain down, everyone. We were sitting in a corporate box.
1: Yeah.
0: So let's just call it what it is.
1: We're wankers.
0: We couldn't get a ticket any other way. Yeah. All the deep deserving fans who queued up for hours, and it was wild. The queues were wild.
2: Absolutely.
0: We got in there 5 minutes before the gig, went into a wanky corporate box. Okay, it's dark in there. Because we're in a corporate box, there's lots of free things.
1: You're not endearing yourself anymore by going through the details, but keep going.
0: But the context is important.
2: With the smart box people, you notice the frequent box users, they go to the seats at the front of the box because there's limited number of seats, isn't there, Zan?
1: Yes.
2: Yeah. But the smart box users, like yourself, Zan.
1: I love that. Okay, throw me out of the bus here. I'm a frequent box flyer, am I? Is that what you're saying?
2: Well, I'm only saying that. I'm only making that assumption because you knew
0: what
2: you were doing. Early.
0: You knew what you were doing.
1: I did know how to get there early.
0: Yeah. So you knew all about it, mate. Don't try and pretend.
2: We were without a chair, but with these plates with just mounds of food.
0: Yeah.
2: But then we saw you.
0: I turn over and I'm sitting next to Woody and another friend of ours, and I'm like, oh God, I'm pretty sure I know exactly who that is, but like I'm not going to shoot with a name because I'm not entirely sure. So I was like, in the back of my mind, I'm like, pretty sure it's Andrew. Anyway, I turned to Woody and I'm like, Woody, who do you think that is? And he takes one look and goes, oh my God, she was definitely on Underbelly.
2: And I'm doing a mad scramble.
0: First of all, 20-year callback, like out of nowhere. And I'm like, it's not Lisa McCune, if that's who you think it is. And anyway, and then I came back to him, he's like, no, I've got

0: that wrong. I got that wrong. Is it a politician? And I was like, no.
1: Keep digging.
0: Anyway, I had the moment where I was like, oh my God, it's Zane Lowe. And he goes, yes, Zane Lowe. So, Take 5 with Zane Lowe, season 5 premieres tonight, 8:30, ABC TV and ABC iView. Crazy that this is season 5 of a TV show.
1: I know.
0: An idea that was yours to begin with all the way back in the day on the Jazz.
1: This is the 20th year of Take 5.
0: Crazy. Wow.
1: Can you believe it? 2006 it began on radio. Madness. And then it's grown into a podcast and now a TV show. And yeah, 5 seasons. I was kind of thinking about that because it's like, it's nice, Take 5, 5 seasons. Mm. But how many TV shows get 5 seasons these
0: rare.
1: Days?
0: So rare.
1: I feel very
0: so
1: lucky rare. And I'll literally do it for as long as they let me because it's so much fun.
2: And yeah. It's such a great idea as well, obviously.
1: It's a simple idea, right?
2: Can I ask you, have there been any artists or are the artists allowed to choose their own songs in their top 5?
1: Absolutely, yeah. They choose their own songs. The only thing that I choose is the theme. So I'm never saying to you, what are your 5 favourite songs?
2: Yeah.
1: I'm saying, here's, you know, would you like to do the show? And then I'll come up with a theme for you to pick your songs around. Because if I ask either of you, what are your 5 favourite songs?
0: Yeah.
1: I don't know about you, but my mind just goes blank.
0: Yeah.
1: It's like, this is too overwhelming.
0: Don't say it's too, yours is Who Let the Dogs Out, the Baha Men, number 1.
2: Don't reveal that.
1: You know what? I pay that.
2: Thank you.
1: That is a great song.
2: It's a classic.
0: I love it. You were like, and you were so sincere about it. You're like, oh, too big.
1: Can I just tell you, only because this is one of the greatest visuals, that this will change the meaning of this song for you forever in a good way.
2: Uh-huh.
1: I once went to a dog show at the Horden Pavilion in Sydney, and there was a big sort of inflatable swimming pool, and dogs, staffies specifically, walked out to a diving board, and then someone would throw a big sort of knotted toy into the pool, and they would leap into it through the air because staffies just go for it.
2: Awesome.
1: And then, you know, do a big belly whack. And this was just on loop to the soundtrack of Who Let the Dogs Out?
2: Awesome. That is the best thing I've ever heard.
1: So next time you hear your favourite song, think of staffies leaping through the air and doing bombs in a swimming pool and having the best time ever.
2: Oh, that's the dream. That is the dream for dogs and people watching.
1: Sorry, derailing. Corporate boxes, staffies. What are we here to talk about?
0: It's so funny. We're here to talk about your TV shows. Go to the song. We got more with Zane Lowe up next. Don't forget, it is tonight, Take 5, season 5, 20 years of Take 5 with some incredible guests on ABC TV. It's live at 8:30, or you can get the whole thing on iView as of tonight as well. More with Zane Lowe up next on Will and Woody. She's choosing the next song.

0: There's an old proverb that says, a good name is better than riches. 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

0: Take 5 with Dan Rose, Season 5 premieres tonight, 8:30 on ABC TV. You can get the whole thing on iView as well. Zan, 20 years of Take 5, incredible. Congratulations.
1: Thank you.
0: As well. Amazing lineup of guests as well. Who kicks off tonight?
1: Peter Garrett tonight, frontman of Midnight Oil.
0: Yeah.
1: A beautiful episode. He cries.
2: Whoa.
0: Cool.
1: Yeah. Cool.
0: I think men crying's cool. I think it's
1: make
0: cool.
1: Him
0: it's,
1: feel. It's, make him feel. It's beautiful.
0: Get him to go there.
1: I was not expecting that. It's beautiful.
0: That's awesome.
2: Does he dance? Does he move?
1: Oh, he dances.
0: Yeah.
1: I think it's probably one of the best. We call it the listening station, where we're opposite each other listening to the music, and some people, just in Drudgeon, don't move at all.
0: Oh.
1: Peter Garrett, just
0: couldn't
1: singing,
0: control it.
1: Dancing, crying. He gave us all. It's like, whoa.
2: And he still got it with the dance moves?
1: Oh, yeah.
2: It's so iconic.
1: It's really surreal being opposite Peter Garrett when he's dancing, because I'm like, this is the thing.
0: This is the guy.
1: I used to call him a praying mantis. It's like, this is the praying mantis out there. Hands and arms, everything going. The limbs are everywhere.
0: Peter Garrett, Shania Twain, David Byrne. How'd you pull that? Did you just snag him when he was in town?
1: Oh, we did get him when he was in town, but we've been chasing him for years.
0: Good on
1: we've
0: you.
1: Gotten really close because he's one of my personal heroes. You know, lead singer of Talking Heads, one of the most incredible, iconic musicians and wild thinkers. He's just
0: artists, really.
1: He's an artist. Yeah. Like, he designs bike racks.
0: Yeah, he's sick.
1: He
2: designs bike racks.
1: Yeah, he designed a bunch of bike racks around New York City relating to the various parts. So in the garment district, he made a bike rack in the shape of a coat hanger.
2: That's awesome.
1: Yeah. Very cool.
2: That's awesome.
0: He's as cool as it gets.
2: Who's your number one? Who's your number one that you're currently chasing?
1: Dolly Parton.
0: Wow.
1: Kylie Minogue as well.
0: Oh. You've never had Kylie?
2: No, we've had Kylie.
0: I was going to say, we've had her. Maybe three times.
1: I was in the wrong corporate box that night. I love all the chats I do, but there's something different that happens when I'm chatting with someone who's been a lifer for me.
0: Yeah.
1: So David Byrne, I've been obsessed with since I was a teenager. Peter Garrett, my first concert was Midnight Oil when I was 12 years old.
0: Wow.
1: And there's just a little twinkle in my eye that you see where I'm just thinking, oh, mum and dad are so proud. They're so happy.
0: That's so cute.
2: So you know that saying, never meet your heroes? Does that apply?
1: Oh,
2: you?
1: Hell no. No.
2: Yeah.
1: And particularly people who are legends. They're legends and they're in the game still because they are good people.
2: Yeah.
1: Because
2: they're,
1: you know, it's often people who are younger, maybe a bit anxious, can maybe be a bit arrogant, which I think comes from anxiety. People have been in the game for a long time. They know what they need to hold on, but they also know to treat everyone around them well. And they truly enjoy what they do. Like all of us, you enjoy what you do. You're grateful for it.
0: Yeah.
1: And so every day is a joy. And they're the people that I get to speak to. So as long as you treat them with respect, then they're going to open up to you. You know, Shania Twain doesn't know me from a bar of soap.
0: Yeah.
1: Sit down with her. She's been doing 2 days of promo. You can imagine the sort of stuff she's doing where she's having to eat, like, you know, hot chicken wings and tell people about her favourite kitchen appliances and all kinds of shit that just
0: I think we did the interview with her and she was wearing an Uber Eats hat the whole time, actually.
1: I mean, that's fair.
0: Just so you
1: and
0: know.
1: I think that ad she did with Tom Cardi, I'm sure she got paid very well for.
0: Yeah.
1: But the defences are up because she's thinking, what is she going to ask me? And then the best feeling for me is looking across to my guest and the shoulders just come down and they relax and then they're like, oh, I'm just talking about music. She's just talking about her own memories. And that's the joy of Take 5. It just opens up a little door into someone's world that they don't often visit or walk through in their normal promo.
0: Yep.
1: And that's where the magic happens.
0: You also can't lie. Your taste often says so much about your personality, despite how you put yourself out to the world.
1: 100%.
0: I remember one of my favourite ever Take Fives that you did was like ages ago when Tame Impala was starting out. It was like around Lonerism or Inner Speaker. I can't remember which record it was. And then you did this interview with Kevin Parker and it was Take 5. And all of his Take 5 were just wild pop songs. It was like Kylie Minogue.
1: Justin Timberlake. So,
0: and he just spoke about how he just loves pop melodies.
1: Yeah.
0: And everyone was like, you're the biggest rock star in Australia. How do you like pop? Now I've kind of seen chats with him more and know more about him. I can start to see more of that in him. But
1: totally.
0: That was never part of the long-haired rock star that he was back in the day, but you managed to get that out of him through talking to him about his music.
1: Yeah, I just think that you can never judge a book by its cover.
0: Mm.
1: And if you do, you're losing a huge story of someone's life.
0: Mm.
1: So I'm always pleasantly surprised. You can tell when someone picks songs, whether they're doing it on radio or doing it on TV, like, I want to impress.
0: Yep. Mm.
1: It's like, don't impress me.
0: Yeah,
1: there's no such thing as guilty pleasures. Yeah. The song means something to you because it means something to you, and that means it'll mean something to the audience.
0: Everyone else, 100%.
1: You learn so much about people and you get such a wider view of who they are and what drives them through the songs that they choose. And I love being surprised.
0: Mm.
1: Whenever I'm thinking about who do I want to Take 5, the first question, no matter who they are, no matter how famous or not they are, is do I want to know their 5 songs?
0: Mm.
1: And if the answer is, I think I know them, then it's like, nah, even if they're super famous. But if it's like, I'm

0: Hey, it's Will and Woody. Before we get out of here, someone's got a chance at $1,000, all thanks to Pokemon and Tony's.
1: Hear the call on Will and Woody. Hear the call of adventure with new Pokemon Tony's.
0: All right, well, this is just bloody easy.
2: Although it can be embarrassing.
0: Like, it's definitely a beautiful combination. It's a beautiful combination. Not necessarily going to be. I mean, the idea is, guys, I'll explain the concept. Answer the phone as either Pikachu, Squirtle, Bulbasaur, or Charmander, a Pokemon, which you can find on your brand new Tony Box too if you get Pokemon Tonys. And then we'll give you $1,000. So, you know, on the surface, as I said, it looks very easy. Mm. The problem is many of us answer the phone many times a day.
2: I forget who answered the call on yesterday's show, but
0: Cynthia.
2: I definitely wasn't Cynthia.
0: That's my guess.
2: But I'm happy to roll with Cynthia.
0: Candace, close.
2: Candace.
0: Got the C right.
2: And Candace informed us that someone from the bank had called her and she's answered the phone with Pikachu. And then they both just ignored it and continued to talk.
0: It's her mortgage broker. He came for her house.
2: Okay, let's call Erin.
3: Charmander!
2: You've won $1,000. Nice, well done. Have you Charmandered anyone else today, Erin?
3: No, I haven't, thankfully. Oh, I've been practicing a lot. Yeah.
2: It was a good Charmander.
3: Oh, that is awesome. Thank you very much. Are you going to do a Charmander? Say Charmander. Charmander.
2: Oh, that's
3: my 2-year-old. She will be so excited, and so will our other two. Thank you very much.
0: Oh, no worries at all, mate. They're awesome because also you get yourself a Tony Box 2. Everyone we call gets a Tony Box 2. They are unbelievable. Hear the call of adventure with new Pokemon Tonys and get yourself one of these things. No screen, a great way for your child to play. It's interactive as well. They're awesome. I can't.
2: They are awesome. No, seriously.
0: The speaker on them is actually very good as well.
2: No, yeah, I can't say this isn't a paid bit, but, like, I'm being serious. They're amazing.
0: Yeah, they're very useful.
2: They're extraordinary.

0: Very useful.
1: We would be lost without it.
2: Yeah, they're awesome, mate. They really are. So make sure you get involved. Still one more day, willandwoody.com, if you'd like to register for that. $1,000 in a Tony Box 2. All thanks to Pokemon. Tony's Woods, we are going to get out of here. The last day of What's on Woody's Forehead tomorrow. We've saved the best till last.
1: No, we wrapped it up. We wrapped it up today. Yeah.
2: Save the best till last tomorrow.
1: I'm going to be sick tomorrow.
2: I actually think you'll like tomorrow's.
1: I will not, and I don't trust you or anyone in this team.
2: No,
1: You've put a burnt rat. You have put poo. You have put a charcuterie board.
2: Sounds bad.
1: This has been torture. It's been the
2: burnt
1: least...
2: rat and poo. When you lead with that.
1: It's been the least favourite week of radio I've ever done.
2: Is that right?
1: Yeah, yeah. It's a phobia of mine.
2: Okay.
1: And you've danced on my corpse. Okay. Anyway, I'll be sick tomorrow. Lizzie Who might be in.
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2: It's 8 degrees. Hello, I'm Jimmy Williams. The PM says the AFL needs to do better over its handling of the Sydney Swans saga. Anthony Albanese says the initial response to the sexual assault allegation was completely unacceptable and has told 7:30 his thoughts are with the women involved.
3: And that every woman and every girl has the right to feel safe in any environment. And clearly there are issues that are now before the police.
2: Meantime, the woman who alleges she was sexually assaulted at the Swans Team Hotel says she's after justice and not money. It's been revealed it took 18 minutes for SES volunteers to confirm missing bushwalker Lily Hooper had been found dead 8 days after she went missing in the New South Wales Southern Highlands. Investigations are now underway to determine how a radio error mistakenly led to Lily's family believing she was alive. A 6.7 magnitude earthquake has struck Peru overnight. Authorities are monitoring the situation, but so far there's been no reports of injuries or structural damage. And the British PM says the security arrangements for Harry and Meghan are a private matter as the prince's family prepares to move back to the UK. The issue of safety has been a long source of tension between the Duke of Sussex, Buckingham Palace and British authorities for many years.
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1: To sport, it's season over for the Saints following last night's 23-point loss to the Suns. The club farewelled Dougal Howard, who announced his retirement this week, while Brad Hill starred in his 300th game, finishing with a game-high 42 disposals.
2: Couldn't have tried any harder and ran in. He was sort of lighting us up, still late. So, you know, he's got to the 300 game, really pushing through.
1: Saints coach Ross Lyon there. And the Aussie cricketers will go through their final preparations in Mackay today, ahead of tomorrow's second test against Bangladesh.
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1: Perth's weather, partly cloudy today. We're heading for a top of 23 degrees. Showers tomorrow and 23 again, cooling down to 20 degrees for Sunday. Right now it's 8 degrees in Perth. 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
15: It's 8 degrees. Hello, I'm Jimmy Williams. Completely unacceptable is the Prime Minister's assessment of the AFL's initial response to the sexual assault allegations that have rocked the Sydney Swans. Anthony Albanese has told the ABC the league should consider an NRL-style no-fault stand-down rule, and he's shocked by the allegations.
16: The idea that this is occurring is completely untenable. And the initial response as well was, I think, completely unacceptable.
15: The woman who alleges she was sexually assaulted at the Sydney Swans team hotel has spoken. She's told News Corp the group who called another dancer to a hotel room on Monday morning had told them they were carpenters because they couldn't afford the full rate. She also says there were 9 men in the room at the time. The Swans coach and captain will front media later this morning. A Perth father has died overseas after allegedly being attacked by a group of Aussies. Paul Dugan was on holiday in Bali before he was bashed, needing multiple surgeries. According to an online post by his son Liam, the family have travelled to Indonesia and launched a GoFundMe to cover medical costs. An electrical fault is believed to have caused the fire in the Fiona Stanley ICU yesterday morning. 3 hospital staff and a patient needing treatment after the fire broke out in a closed room within the unit. And first home buyers are being urged to hold on to their homes. New data showing almost 50% of those who bought over the last 10 months are at risk of negative equity if they sell. Figures from realestate.com showing they have less value in their home now than when they bought it.
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15: To sport, the Saints finished the AFL season on 10 wins, just one more than last year, following last night's 23-point loss to the Suns. Coach Ross Lyon admits the team's not where he expects them to be right now.
17: We clearly need to improve, like keep building. As I said to the players, top 10's a low bar for the coaches and the players, so we all need to get moving.
15: Perth's weather, partly cloudy today. We're headed for a top of 23 degrees. A possible shower tomorrow dropping to 22 and cooling down to 20 degrees on Sunday. Right now it's 8 degrees in Perth, and on air, online and on the go, you can take Gold 96 FM wherever you go with the iHeart app. It's available on all smartphones, tablets and TVs, so download it now.
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3: To receive. But what if there's someone else in the bed?
2: It returns to its dock after you've finished.
3: I don't know how I feel about this. I mean, you go to the toilet to be alone, don't you? Doesn't everybody?
2: Yes.
3: It's a daily.
2: Well, maybe it's
3: something that I just do prefer to do maybe, on my own.
2: Maybe if it's quiet, it doesn't, you know, disturb the other person.
3: Yeah, I don't know how I feel about this.
2: You're not sold.
3: I don't want one.
2: You're not sold.
3: And sure. Plus, and when you said Roomba, I had an awful image of you know, like those cat videos where they're on top of the Roomba and it goes rogue. I don't want to be on that thing and it goes rogue in the middle of the night. No. Not for me.
2: Not for you.
3: Not for me, but hey, yourself out.
2: Chip in Charlie, our producer, are you up for one of these?
4: Really? I've got a question. What happens if it tips over when it's going back to its docking station?
3: So many questions, really.
2: Hang on. Let me have a look. I'm just going through the pamphlet here, people. No.
3: It could malfunction in many ways.
2: There's a lot of fine print here excluding itself from any responsibility there.
3: Does it have a function where you can wash your hands?
2: No, but it does have a low noise grinder to, you know, help with the removal of donations. Anyway, it sets you back $5,000. I don't think there's any in Harvey Norman yet or JB Hi-Fi.
3: No, $5,000, that's, that's a lotto toilet, that one.
2: Okay.
3: Put that on the list behind the Birkin.
2: Maybe it's a good one for bachelors.
3: Maybe.
2: After
3: beats
2: a big
3: the
2: night.
3: Cupboard, doesn't it?
2: Not.
3: I thought it was the toilet. It's not.
2: Not sold?
3: Not sold.
2: Okay.
3: No.
2: Never mind. I'm just bringing you.
3: Thank you for sharing.
2: I'm just offering you the latest products that are out there. It's always changing.
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5: Good morning. Emergency water corp works are underway in the Perth CBD. Murray Street is closed westbound between Pierce Street and Barrack Street. Be mindful. Freeway southbound, some cars hopping on here and there. Quinana Freeway northbound building off and on Mortimer Road through the Agatel Road merge. Busy Quinana Beach, Patterson Road, Mandra Road. 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It's Christy with the latest Perth traffic.
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2: A woman's just broken the Guinness World Record for the most words written on a sticky note. The United Arab Emirates woman broke the record by managing to handwrite 150 different words onto a single sticky note, just a standard square 3M post-it. 29-year-old Pushpajothi Ravi Kumar put her skills at tiny writing to the test in Dubai by taking on the record. She said, "Since childhood, I've watched Guinness World Records and I always dreamed of being a part of it. Seeing people achieve these records inspired me deeply. One day the idea just clicked and I decided to take the leap and apply." Ravi Kumar said she had to get a bit creative to ensure all the words would fit while remaining legible. She says, "I chose simple, short words, mostly three letters, to make the most of the space." That's what playing Scrabble with my ex-husband was like.
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3: Emergency water corp work still underway in the Perth CBD. Murray Street is closed westbound between Pier Street and Barrack Street. Freeway south, about a few cars here and there. Quinana Freeway northbound building from Mortimer Road to the Agatelle Road. And a Kew Rockingham Road northbound approaching Agatelle Road in Naval Base. A few cars, Patterson Road northbound at Mandra Road in Quinana Beach as well. And elsewhere, looking pretty good. 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
5: It's 8 degrees. Hello, I'm Jimmy Williams. The woman who claims she was sexually assaulted at the Sydney Swans Team Hotel has broken her silence. She's told News Corp there were 9 men in the room that she and another dancer were called to on Monday morning, and the group told her they were carpenters to score a discount, claiming they couldn't afford the full rate. Meantime, the Prime Minister has slammed the AFL's initial response to the saga. Anthony Albanese tells the ABC the woman's welfare should have come first.
6: The first thoughts should have been always about women and their safety. And I don't think that occurred at this time. And I hope that the AFL certainly needs to do better.
5: A Perth father has died overseas after allegedly being attacked by a group of Aussies. Paul Dugan was holidaying in Bali before he was bashed, needing multiple surgeries, according to a post by his son Liam. The family have travelled to Indonesia and launched a GoFundMe to cover medical costs. And the deputy Liberal leader says the PM needs to go further after admitting he shouldn't have appeared on a podcast in which he made sexual remarks about Kylie Minogue and commented on the melons gifted to him by the Japanese Prime Minister. Anthony Albanese has apologised for the Kylie Minogue comments, but Jane Hume has told Seven the job's not done.
7: He's halfway there. He said he wouldn't do the podcast, but let's face it, he sounded like a grubby, leery old man, and he should apologise to the Japanese Prime Minister.
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5: To sport, Fremantle star Jai Amos will miss tomorrow's match against Carlton at Docklands. He'll join Heath Chapman and Sam Switkowski on the sidelines, while Murphy Reid is still out with his groin injury. Judd McVee and Bailey Banfield come in, while Tobin Murray will make his debut. And the Eagles have a tough ask against Hawthorn at home on Sunday. Jack Hutchinson has recovered from a hamstring injury and will return, while Ryan Marrick and Bo Allen have been recalled. While last night, the Gold Coast Suns were too good for the Saints at Marvel Stadium, winning by 23 points.
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5: Perth's weather, partly cloudy today. We're headed for a top of 23 degrees. A possible shower tomorrow, dropping to 22 and cooling down to 20 degrees on Sunday. Right now, it's 8 degrees in Perth, and on air, online and on the go, you can take Gold 96FM wherever you go with the iHeart app. It's available on all smartphones, tablets and TVs, so download it now.
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11: And just like that, it was Friday.
9: Oh, and I'm very pleased.
11: Finish line is in sight.
9: Yes.
11: Can see it from here.
9: Good weekend coming up.
11: Let's power towards it.
9: Barrett,
11: what's coming up?
9: Is going to be in just after eight because, well, it's a huge weekend in sport.
11: It is.
9: Dockers tomorrow, Eagles on Sunday.
11: Yes.
9: Eagles are Sunday, aren't they? Yeah, I think so.
11: Yes. And some other stuff going on as well, which you may have heard about. And
9: yep.
11: Barrett, I'm sure we'll have some updates on that.
9: Mm.
11: As we, yes, head into, can you believe it, already the final round of the year. Another chance to keep you cool. We'll leave a fully stalled reverse cycle air conditioner.
9: Mm-hmm.
11: Summer will be here before you know it, or maybe $20,000 cash from our mates at Ford and Doonan.
9: Oh.
11: We will do that before we clock off today.
9: I've got something. A bit alarm.
11: Something that really annoys
9: poor
11: you.
9: Guy. No, no, it's too early for this guy to have gone through what he's gone through.
11: All right, we're going to find out what's got Lisa concerned.
9: Oh, hello.
11: Shall we say? All right, now it's time for your Friday funky tune. It's head towards the weekend. Here's a banger. Jamiroquai Gold 96.

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1: He's a funky cat.
0: 6:07.
2: It's too early.
3: Too early? Too early for what?
4: It's too early for this.
0: Lisa, what is stuck in your craw this morning?
1: Nothing's stuck in my craw. I just want to share this story about this is, you know, too early for this guy.
0: Stuck in his then.
1: Kidney stones and bladder stones are never fun, right?
5: No.
1: But spare a special thought for this chap. Doctors in Sri Lanka have just removed a bladder stone weighing nearly 7 pounds.
0: Seven?
1: That's more than 3 kilos. Half a stone. In fact, they believe it has set a new world record. Oh, whoopee! I grew a stone that set a record. The 55-year-old man originally arrived at the hospital after suffering a stroke, but medical staff soon realised he was also having trouble urinating. I bet he was. I think he would sitting down would have been a problem.
0: Wouldn't have urinated since 1982.
1: No. During their examination, they found the bladder stone, roughly the size of a newborn baby, is how they described it.
5: What?
1: Roughly the size of a newborn baby. Doctor,
5: ouch.
1: Chip in. Thank you.
0: Yeah.
1: Dr. Prahalan Balakrishnan led the surgery and said, oh, this is the largest bladder stone I've ever documented and removed through a surgical procedure.
0: This is going to have to come out.
1: He was more excited than the guy that had it in him. Balakrishnan added that the massive stone could have been growing inside this guy's bladder for up to 10 years. Doctors say the man is now in very good health. He hasn't felt this good in 10 years.
0: And happy to step on the scales too and, now.
1: Yes. Nothing like losing half a stone with a stone. And he's also recovering very well from everything else that, you know, the stroke and he had a heart attack when he found out that he had a 7-pound bladder stone.
0: I you know, that's been growing for 10 years. I don't know if that's a case of it's too early for this or that was too late.
1: It was never coming out of the...
0: Oh, really?
1: You know, is it called a urethra?
0: Couldn't have just winced a little.
1: Wasn't coming out of there.
0: Gritted his teeth and gone, come on, out you come.
1: It would have looked like, you know, when a snake eats a small goat and it's trying to digest it.
0: I got it halfway and then it got stuck, doctor.
1: I don't mean to laugh, but he can't hear us. He's in Sri Lanka.
0: No, that's exactly right. And he doesn't care anymore anyway now because it's out and he's happy and he's lighter. Thanks for that medical update, Lisa.
1: My pleasure.
0: 6:10. 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

0: FM, good morning. It is Lisa and Russell at 14 past 6. Tom Cochrane, life is a highway. Hopefully moving better than the causeway was this morning.
1: Yes, it was our
0: producer, Chip and Charlie. You had to do the long way round into the office this morning.
2: I did. From Canning Highway onto to get onto the causeway, I had to go back up over the causeway because the slip rope was closed off. So I had to basically go over the top, back around to Vic Park and then up through the other way. And then I got a bit confused and ended up in the bus lane.
1: Well, there's not many buses at this time.
0: I didn't catch Christy earlier. I don't know if it's open again yet. We'll hear if it's not. But anyway, just be aware of that. It was a little closed, shall we say, on the causeway this morning. Hey, today we're obviously giving away another chance to keep you cool, thanks to Ford and Doonan. But something else where the phones are actually running hot is for those Go West tickets and Debbie Gibson, because they're here.
1: It's on Tuesday.
0: Yes, Tuesday at the Astor Theatre. I can promise your chance to pick up a double pass to see that 80s revival show will be happening sometime before 8 this morning. Meantime, let's check all the roads, including the causeway.
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4: Look out for those emergency water corp works in the Perth CBD. Murray Street is closed westbound between Pierce Street and Barrack Street. Freeway south, about a few cars hopping on here and there. Quinata Freeway northbound building off and on Mortimer Road to Anketell Road. A little busy Patterson Road northbound at Nandra Road in Quinata Beach. WA's GST deal is under threat. 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If you see anything else, please call our traffic hotline on 9323 9696. It's Christy with the latest Perth traffic. You

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0: Okay, the Prime Minister has taken a bit of a swipe at the AFL given this week's goings-on. Well, Pav, the Swan CEO, has responded to the PM's criticism. Hear his response from Jimmy next in the 6:30 update.
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5: There's a crash in Kewdale, Tonkin Highway North, Better Abernathy Road. The left lane's blocked, towing services on site and it's busy. Still emergency water court works too in the Perth CBD. Murray Street is closed westbound between Pierce Street and Barrack Street. Mitchell Freeway South and on the brakes, Whitfords Avenue through to Warwick Road. Quinana Freeway North and holding you up Mortimer Road and again at Anketell Road. 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
8: It's 7 degrees. Hello, I'm Jimmy Williams. The Swans CEO has responded to the PM's criticism of the AFL over its handling of the crisis that's engulfed the club this week. Anthony Albanese says the league needs to do better. Matthew Pavlich has told reporters the club's done all that it could.
9: The AFL haven't acted. We've acted. We've taken really a quick but methodical approach to sanction our players on the basis of our standards and behaviours.
8: A Perth dad has allegedly been bashed to death in a popular holiday spot. Paul Dugan was in a Bali bar with friends before it's alleged a group of Aussies attacked him, leaving him with broken ribs and internal bleeding. An online fundraiser has been launched to help his family. The federal government is defending its spending as our nation's overall debt soars past $1 trillion for the first time ever. Health Minister Mark Butler telling Seven, on a global scale, we're actually doing okay.
10: This is a big headline number, there's no question about it. We also need to put it in international context. Our debt is much lower than other countries we compare ourselves to.
8: And the British PM says the security arrangements for Harry and Meghan are a private matter as the Prince's family prepares to move back to the UK. The issue of safety has been a long source of tension between the Duke of Sussex, Buckingham Palace and British authorities for many years.
7: Looking for a fun activity? Woolworths Cricket Blast helps kids build confidence, teamwork and cricket skills through games and plenty of action. Join your local program.
8: To sport, Fremantle star Jai Amos will miss tomorrow's match against Carlton at Docklands. He'll join Heath Chapman and Sam Switkowski on the sidelines while Murphy Reid is still out with his groin injury. Judd McVie and Bailey Banfield come in while Tobin Murray will make his debut. And the Eagles have a tough ask against Hawthorn at home on Sunday. Jack Hutchinson has recovered from a hamstring injury and will return, while Ryan Marrick and Bo Allen have been recalled. And the Aussie cricketers will go through their final preparations in Mackay today, ahead of tomorrow's second test against Bangladesh. Perth's weather, partly cloudy today. We're headed for a top of 23 degrees. A possible shower tomorrow dropping to 22 and cooling down to 20 degrees on Sunday. Right now it's 8 degrees in Perth and on air, online and on the go, you can take Gold 96 FM wherever you go with the iHeart app. It's available on all smartphones, tablets and TVs, so download it now.
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14: 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Thanks to Auto Masters. Lisa Shaw standing by with all you need to know from the world of showbiz and beyond. 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

0: 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Good morning. It is Lisa and Russell this morning, and it will be Jonesy and Amanda to drive you into the weekend this afternoon from 3:23 to 7. It is now.
1: The Shore Report.
2: Well, guess whose name has come up at the Tupac murder trial?
0: Put me out of my misery. Who is it?
2: One Sean Diddy
0: Combs. Oh, you're
2: kidding. No. Dwayne Keffie D. Davis is currently standing trial for the 1996 murder of Tupac Shakur.

0: Prosecutors allege Davis masterminded the fatal shooting to settle a gang feud. Now the trial's highlighting explosive, unproven claims involving Diddy. A retired LA detective has testified that in a police interview back in 2008, Davis claimed Diddy offered him $1 million to have Tupac killed. Now, there had always been a bitter rivalry between Diddy and Shakur for various reasons. There was a thing back then known as the East Coast,
1: yes,
0: West Coast.
1: It was very well known.
0: But Diddy has always denied any connection to his murder. Keffi D. Davis is the only person who's ever been charged in connection with Tupac's drive-by shooting murder. A conviction could potentially pave the way for future legal inquiries into any involvement Diddy may have had.
1: Keffi V. Diddy. The names in this whole case.
0: I know.
1: Keffi and Diddy and...
0: The infamous Lorena Bobbitt case is being turned into a miniseries 33 years after
1: the
0: cut that was felt around the world by blokes anyway. Lorena Bobbitt made headlines around the world when she cut off her husband's penis with a knife and dumped it in a field. At trial, she claimed John Bobbitt had abused her for years and that she'd acted in self-defense. As for said penis, that was found, rinsed off and reattached, with John going on to cash in on the notoriety by starring in a couple of adult films. Can't make this stuff up. The Princess Diaries 3, not an adult film, is officially in production after more than 20 years, but with one major omission. Julie Andrews has confirmed she will not be reprising her role as Queen Clarice in the highly anticipated sequel. The legendary Julie says she prefers to focus her energy on writing and voiceover work right now rather than doing any more on-camera acting. And I have to tell you about this. A story out of Germany this morning about an escaped sheep that's gone on quite the shenanigans-filled adventure. First of all, the sheep managed to find a small opening in the fence that escaped from its pasture and took off down the road, where she found her way into the headquarters of a bus company. She found one of the buses was unlocked and managed to prise open the door and get on board. She made her way to the back of the bus and took a seat, unbeknown to the driver, who then got on board to take the bus through the giant-sized car wash they used to clean them. After it went through the car wash, staff got on board to do a walkthrough, looking for any rubbish left behind by passengers, and that's when they spied one very woolly passenger still on board, propped up in her seat, looking out the window with a glint in her eye that said, "That was the funnest thing ever." Again.
1: I always thought sheep were the stupidest animals on earth, but not that one. Oh, brilliant. Brilliant. Didn't pay the fare though, right?
0: No, tickets please.
1: It's 20 to 7. When you

0: Hi, it's the Lighthouse family on Gold 96 FM. Good morning. It is Lisa and Russell. It is 6:45.
1: It is high living in the Lighthouse.
0: It is. Most of them are automated now.
1: Yes.
0: Very few people get high in lighthouses anymore, unless they're a tourist.
1: It's a lot of stairs.
0: It's round and round and round. Been to the Wadjimup one at Rottnest Island? The big one in the middle?
1: No, I've been to the one. I've been to the one down at near Augusta, is it?
0: Yeah.
1: Been up the top of that one.
0: Yeah, yeah. Not good for people with vertigo.
1: No.
0: No.
1: Or lazy people like me. It's like, where's the elevator?
0: Most people have a legitimate reason for not going up one, you know, vertigo or something like that. But no, not Lisa. I can't be bothered. It's Friday, and of course, not only does that mean the weekend, it means Barra is here. He'll be here after 8, final home and around game for the year.
1: Yes.
0: It'll be the final game for the Eagles. And there will be a certain focus on one particular team and how they will fare this weekend. We'll talk to Barra. Interested to get his thoughts on the developments during the week. We'll do that after 8. Meantime, let's check your drive in.
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3: Crash remains in Kewdale, Tongan Highway North at Abernethy Road. It's in the left emergency lane. Emergency water court works still in the Perth CBD. Murray Street closed westbound between Pierce Street and Barrack Street. Freeway south by slow Wickfords Avenue to Warwick Road. Quinada Freeway North and mainly at Ankitsell Road. 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It's Christy with the latest Perth traffic.
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12: 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No rain today. Not a drop. And sunny. Mostly. Kind of warm too. Top of 23. Right now it is 7.

0: Just great songs. Like that one from Blondie. Call me at Gold 96 FM. Good morning. It's Lisa and Russell. It's 7 away from 7. Lisa, I'm pretty good at just going around in circles seemingly without purpose.
1: Yeah.
0: Unlike Perth firefighter Phil Gore, who is going around in circles but with a good purpose.
1: Yes,
0: and
1: raising
0: he's starting
1: money for
0: it on
1: telethon.
0: Sunday.
1: Yeah.
0: Yes.
1: He's doing a charity run where he's going to attempt to run a 6.71-kilometre loop every hour on the hour for 7 straight days.
0: Round and round we go.
1: From Sunday to the 30th of August.
0: My God. Did you know that Phil is actually the reigning backyard ultra world champion?
1: I did actually, because I've been to philgore.com.au, which is where you can get lots of information on this. It's where you can donate, mm-hmm. You can become a sponsor, you can sign up to run with Phil in person, you can run a virtual lap with him from anywhere in the world. There's all sorts of ways that you can make a donation. He's already raised $14,439.72 so far. And
0: So you can run the virtual lap. So
1: you can
0: don't
1: run
0: actually
1: a virtual
0: have to,
1: lap.
0: Is that what you would do? And probably me too.
1: Sure. Right. Yeah, I would probably just hit the donate to telethon button.
0: Absolutely.
1: Without doing any running, because I think we just established I'm quite lazy.
0: No, well... Not all the time I see you doing things.
1: Sure.
0: I just don't see you just running around in the backyard for 7 days straight.
1: I don't run unless it's raining and my hair's going to freeze. But, you know.
0: Only to the car.
1: Yeah, maybe.
0: Only to the car.
1: Depends how far it is.
0: Good,
1: so
0: good job, mate.
1: So thank the world for people like Phil Gore, who's doing it.
0: Absolutely. Doing it for telethon, doing it for the Children's Hospital. Philgore.com.au. Well done, mate. And don't forget to do your stretches, Phil.

0: I don't think she means the gardening
1: implement. I don't think she does.
0: No.
1: I'm not too sure about that.
0: What are her intentions there?
1: I've always wondered. What?
0: Gwen Stefani on Gold 96 FM, Lisa and Russell, bemused about some of the lyrics in that song.
1: Yeah.
0: What you waiting for?
1: For you to stop calling me a hoe, I guess. Come on.
0: Yeah, but that's with an E on the end.
1: Excuse me.
0: Yeah. It's fast approaching 7 o'clock. Sunday, 5:20, at home, the Eagles play their last game of season 26.
1: Yep.
0: But in good news, one Eagles player, a young one, has locked into play in season 27, 28 and 29. Jimmy will reveal who next in the 7 o'clock update.
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15: The crash in Kewdale, Tonkin Highway North, Better Abernathy Road has cleared. Still emergency watercourt works in the Perth CBD. Murray Street is closed westbound between Pierce Street and Barrack Street. Freeway southbound holding you up Warwick Road to Reed Highway and approaching Anketell Road. Quinana Freeway North and Anketell Road to Rowley Road. That again Leach Highway through to Cranford Avenue. 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It's Christy with the latest Perth traffic.
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17: It's 7 degrees. Hello, I'm Jimmy Williams. The Sydney Swans chief says the club won't be defined by this week's allegations stemming from the behaviour of some players at the team's Melbourne hotel, although Matthew Pavlich admits their actions were a failure.
18: You know, failure's not fatal. Everyone makes mistakes. These are significant mistakes from a bunch of our players, but that won't define us, and it's the courage to continue the count, so we get the opportunity this weekend.
17: A Perth father has died overseas after allegedly being attacked by a group of Aussies. Paul Dugan was on holiday in Bali before he was bashed, needing multiple surgeries. According to a post by his son Liam, the family have travelled to Indonesia and launched a GoFundMe to cover medical costs. Investigations are underway into how a radio miscommunication led to the family of a missing hiker believing she was alive. It's been revealed it took 18 minutes for SES volunteers to confirm 18-year-old Lily Hooper was actually dead, 8 days after she went missing in the New South Wales Southern Highlands. A new report's found more than 500,000 Aussies are having a non-melanoma skin cancer removed each year. This makes these the nation's most common cancer, with skin cancers being diagnosed around 3 times more often than all other cancers combined.
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17: To sport, young Eagles defender Rhett Bazzo has secured his future. West Coast locking in the 22-year-old key back until 2029. While at Melbourne, the Demons have failed to overturn the tribunal conviction for young forward Jacob Van Ruin, who will miss the next 3 weeks with suspension. And the Aussie cricketers will go through their final preparations in Mackay today, ahead of tomorrow's second test match against Bangladesh.
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17: Perth's weather, partly cloudy today. We're headed for a top of 23 degrees. A possible shower tomorrow, dropping to 22 and cooling down to 20 degrees on Sunday. Right now, it's 8 degrees in Perth, and on air, online and on the go, you can take Gold 96 FM wherever you go with the iHeart app. It's available on all smartphones, tablets and TVs, so download it now.
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21: 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You have to be caller number 12. 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
21: 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Speaking of the 80s, MJ, The Way You Make Me Feel on a Friday...

0: 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MJ at Gold's. 96 FM, happy Friday. It's Lisa and Russell. It's 12 past 7.
1: Gotta love America. God bless America. God bless America. They think they're the only country in the world. Because I saw a story this morning that I really was excited about at first. I thought, I've got to tell everyone about this. This is awesome. Because who doesn't love to play Uno? Uno. Do you say Uno or Uno?
0: I think I say Uno.
1: Anyway, who love it? There's always an argument over exactly what the rules are and when you can put down a four card. But anyway, not the point. I saw that there's going to be a Uno World Championship Series with a massive $50,000 grand prize. Mattel is launching the Uno World Championship Series. But of course, it's only in America. You have to go to a qualifying event in either Orlando, Chicago, or Los Angeles, and then you can take part in the World Championship Series. This

0: like the bloody baseball World Series championship. Now, I get that. That's actually named after a newspaper.
1: No, it's not.
0: Oh, here we go.
1: It's not.
0: You've been sitting there waiting to get me on this, haven't you?
1: Myth.
0: Myth?
1: Busted.
0: Miss. Ms. Ms. To you. Ms. Ms. Shaw.
1: Excuse my lisp.
0: Yes,
1: no, it's not.
0: It's not.
1: Now, that was an excuse used by some people to say, oh, well, you know, the New York World newspaper was sponsored it.
0: Yeah.
1: And it was kind of named after that.
0: I've always believed this to be true.
1: No, they reported on it, but they never had apparently any, you know, connection with the game. They just reported on
0: it,
1: as a newspaper would. That's right.
0: Well, has this been a question on the chase? I don't know whether...
1: It's been through the adjudicators, and it has been debunked by news. You know, it is a news. It's a myth. It's a
0: all
1: myth.
0: Right. Well, so this has gone down a different road.
1: Well,
0: hasn't
1: this
0: it?
1: It's basically they just came up with it, and in the 1880s.
0: Right.
1: So
0: well,
1: it goes back a long way. And they did play some exhibition games. They played some here in Australia before.
0: Well, you know,
1: the war,
0: That hasn't helped my take on America thinking it's the only country in the world. There I was forgiving them that one all this time, but no.
1: No. But they do think they are.
0: It's the UNO World Championship Series only available to people in America.
1: Yeah, no, because professional baseball existed almost exclusively in the United States. The organizers considered the winner to be the champion.
0: Pretty
1: of the
0: sure
1: world.
0: It's big in Japan.
1: Well, it is now.
0: Okay,
1: but yeah, but there you go. But it's the same thing. I mean, it's not the World Series.
0: So
1: it's the
0: I'm afraid we can't take part in the World Championship Series.
1: Can we not fly over there?
0: Series. Could we not have our own? Let's get our own together. Who do I need to contact? Who do you go to about something like that?
1: What, to get over there?
0: No, to get an Australian Championship Series of
1: UNO. Start it yourself.
0: How?
1: Well, get online.
0: Oh, okay, I'll go.
1: Get a group going.
0: All right.
1: Get a group chat happening. And see how it expands.
0: How do you launch a world championship?
1: Anyway, we basically await with bated breath.
0: You know.
1: Okay. For when the Dockers become the world champions of AFL.
0: Absolutely.
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0: Hills 96 FM. Good morning. Happy Friday. It's Lisa and Russell at 19 past 7, Hunters and Collectors. Holy Grail. Holy smoke. It's almost the weekend and it's looking to be a very, very nice one.
1: Is it?
0: Sunny, mostly on Sunday. Look, there's the smallest chance of a shower tomorrow.
1: What's tomorrow at 8:30? I've got golf.
0: Let me just have a look.
1: So I want it to be fine and right. Not freezing cold.
0: No worries, I'll move that shower to come through just a little earlier. Yeah. It'll be done by 7:30. There you go.
1: Excellent.
0: Just for Lisa so right, she can tee off in the dry and not have to take her umbrella.
1: Yeah.
0: But yeah, no, and very nice weather actually. Looking at around about 22 and 20. 23 today, which is kind of nice. Hey, we've got something to give away very shortly. Something that people have been absolutely falling them over themselves to get a hold of, and we'll give you the chance to win it next.
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3: There's a broken down truck in Brentwood, Leach Highway eastbound at Mulgeen Road. The centre lane is blocked and traffic is slow. Still emergency water court works in the Perth CBD. Murray Street is closed westbound between Pierce Street and Barrack Street. And Kwinana Freeway North Basso, Anketel Road to Rowley Road, Leach Highway to Cranford. 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It's Christy with the latest Perth traffic.
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1: We do. 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
0: And if you would like to grab said tickets, all you need to do is be caller number 13. 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

0: Good morning, Lisa and Russell. We close our eyes. Denise from Camillo will be off to see Go West play that live.
1: 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It's Tuesday night.
0: Yes, Astor Theatre. 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Going to be a big, big night. If you are a first home buyer or you know of one, they've been told to hold on. Hold on to what? Jimmy will tell you next in the 7:30 update.
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15: Look out for that broken down truck in Brentwood on Leach Highway eastbound at Mulgeen Road. The centre lane is blocked there and traffic is slow. Still emergency water court works in the Perth CBD. Murray Street is closed westbound between Pierce Street and Barrack Street. Mitchell Freeway southbound is slow at Reed Highway. Quinada Freeway northbound Anketell Road to Rowley Road. Then South Street through to Cranford Avenue. Busy in Scarborough, West Coast Highway southbound at Scarborough Beach Road. 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It's Christy with the latest Perth traffic.
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1: It's 7 degrees. Hello, I'm Jimmy Williams. The Sydney Swans chief has denied reports of any issues between the men's and women's teams as the club navigates the allegations of sexual assault by some male players at a Melbourne hotel. Matthew Pavlich confirming press conferences for both teams will be going ahead today.
2: It'll be both our AFLW program and also our men's program, both talking.
1: A Perth dad has allegedly been bashed to death in a popular holiday spot. Paul Dugan was in a Bali bar with friends before it's alleged a group of Aussies attacked him, leaving him with broken ribs and internal bleeding. An online fundraiser has been launched to help his family. Investigations are underway into how a radio miscommunication led to the family of a missing hiker believing she was mistakenly alive. It's been revealed it took 18 minutes for SES volunteers to confirm 18-year-old Lily Hooper was actually dead, 8 days after she went missing in the New South Wales Southern Highlands. A woman has died after being hit by a car in a parking area east of Perth. The 90-year-old was hit at the shops on Central Road in Kalamunda around 2:30 on Monday arvo. She died at the scene. The 24-year-old driver of the utility is helping police. Any witnesses should contact Crime Stoppers. And first home buyers are being urged to hold on to their homes. New data showing almost 50% of those who bought over the last 10 months are at risk of negative equity if they sell. Figures from realestate.com showing they have less value in their home now than when they bought it.
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1: The Saints finished the AFL season on 10 wins, just one more than last year, following last night's 23-point loss to the Suns. Coach Ross Lyon admits the team's not where he expects them to be right now.
4: We clearly need to improve, like keep building. As I said to the players, top 10's a low bar for the coaches and the players, so we all need to get moving.
1: Perth's weather, partly cloudy today. We're headed for a top of 23 degrees. A possible shower tomorrow dropping to 22 and cooling down to 20 degrees on Sunday. Right now it's 8 degrees in Perth, and on air, online and on the go, you can take Gold 96 FM wherever you go with the iHeart app. It's available on all smartphones, tablets and TVs, so download it now.
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8: Driving at full speed towards the weekend with help from Automasters. Very soon we are going to get to the bottom of one of the biggest hits of the 80s by one of the biggest artists of the 80s. What is the song? Who sang it? We'll let you know after Kings of Leon at Gold 96 FM.

0: 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Good morning. It is Lisa and Russell. It is 20 away from 8, and it's a good time for a story.
1: Let me tell you a story. There was a time.
2: Lisa and Russell's The Story Behind the Song.
3: Goodness me, it's been nearly 40 years. It's been over 40 years.
0: Oh, that's even worse.
3: I don't have that many fingers and toes. January 1985, that Studio came out from Phil Collins' third studio album, No Jacket Required. It made number 8 in Australia, topped the US chart, and in the UK it got to number 12. Mm. It also topped the charts in Panama and Peru.
0: Oh, it was a monster
3: down
0: there.
3: They loved it.
0: It was a monster down there. Here's Phil with how he came up with such a nonsensical name for a song.
4: I write the music and then I sing into a microphone, blah, blah, blah, blah, blah. Studio, you know, just because the rhythm of the word felt so good. And I was originally going to replace it, but I couldn't find a word that meant anything that scanned as well. Uh-huh. So I got stuck with it. So I had to reverse it and think, okay, well, this is the word. What does it mean? So I invented a meaning, which is actually a girl's name.
5: So now it becomes the name of a girl.
4: Yeah.
5: Have you ever, anywhere you've ever been, run into a woman named Susu Studio?
4: But in 9 months' time, you never know. I mean, we may have... This may blossom. This may find its way into the name books.
0: Bad news for you, Phil.
3: Ew.
0: Have done a look through the records. There is no official recorded data showing that anyone has been legally named Susudio. So, the name lived on only in your song, which is playing now at Gold 96 FM.

0: 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At Gold 96 FM, good morning. It is Lisa and Russell. It is a quarter to eight, sunny one today, and a top of 23. Lisa,
1: yes.
0: You're playing golf tomorrow, did you say?
1: Yes.
0: When are you teeing off?
1: 8:48.
0: Oh, no, you should be fine. Should be fine because we did talk about the chance, medium chance of showers tomorrow. Not a lot in it, but it's actually going to happen more likely in the afternoon.
1: Okay, that's good. That's early fine. Evening.
0: You'll
1: I
0: be
1: want
0: at
1: to
0: the,
1: be home in time for the Dockers game.
0: Oh, okay. I thought you might be at the 19th hole by then. Yeah.
1: No, nine holes, please.
0: Anyway, but it'll be warm, 23 again tomorrow.
1: Can I just say, I don't understand if anyone, you know, any of you mad golfers out there understand the reasoning. 8:48. What are these funny numbers? Why don't they round it up? No, but why don't they round it up to a 5 or a 10? It's like 8:48 is an odd time, don't you think?
0: Well, it's because it's very, very, very busy.
1: I know it is.
2: Very precise, though, isn't it?
1: Very, very precise.
2: Why would you do that?
1: It's not like planes landing. It's just people taking off for it and everyone's different.
0: I don't know about that. I don't know.
1: But
0: tell that to the guy in the control tower at the golf course.
1: Yeah. They probably need one.
0: Well, probably. Mm. It means it's very, very, very busy.
1: Yes, I know, but it's just, it's a random, I just don't know why they don't round it up to the 5 or the 10. Make it easier for me.
0: She hasn't even made
1: don't
0: it.
1: Don't look at Chippy and Charlie like you're so exasperated by that.
0: She hasn't even made it to the tee. I hope you have a good game because if you're this fired up just about the time you tee off.
1: I'm just asking. I'm not fired up.
0: Well,
2: she missed the first stroke. My God.
0: Oh, yeah. Come on, it's 8:49. The next.
1: Do I have to talk like this to prove I'm not fired up? I'm just talking.
0: You need to talk like a golf commentator.
1: Okay.
0: Here's Lisa approaching the ninth. Let's talk about something more important.
1: All
0: like
1: right.
0: The drive in this morning.
1: Okay.
0: Oh, and a chance to win very soon.
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4: An update with the broken down truck in Brentwood. It's on Leach Highway eastbound at Mulgeen Road. The centre lane is closed by incident response. Traffic is slow. Freeway southbound under speed at Reed Highway. Quinana Freeway northbound busy Ancassel Road to Rowley Road. Then again, South Street through to Cranford Avenue. Census night was Tuesday, the 11th of August. There's still time to complete.

0: 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It's Christy with the latest Perth traffic.
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12: It is 9 away from 8. Lisa was posing the question just a short time ago because Lisa's playing golf tomorrow. Why, oh why, can they not just round up the tee off times to the nearest 5 minutes?
13: Because 8:48 seems like such a, like, you know, make it 8:50 or, you know.
12: Well, anyway. No, it doesn't work like that. And Peter from Melville has an answer for it.
13: Peter's our golf playing mate in Melville. He said it's the calculated time span between groups to maximise profits. And also my golf playing boyfriend, who can't wait for me to be good enough to not have to tee off 20 minutes in front of people, said that they actually call a tee time a flight. So it's, I wasn't,
12: we were far talking
13: off the
12: about
13: money when I said
12: traffic
13: it's
12: controllers.
13: Not like, you know. 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
12: Apparently it is.
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0: 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The heat is on.
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0: But it will be before you know it. 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
0: There is a ghost in the machine. It says, I want the weekend to start now. Well, it can't because ghost. We've got business to take care of.
5: Ghost in the Machine, that's because we did Walking on the Moon as the story behind the song yesterday. We asked, we invited
0: the police
5: it in.
0: Connection.
5: Yes. Nick and Hillary's, good morning.
0: I hope you're better than we are this morning, Nick.
6: Morning. How are we?
5: To make you wait there, Nick, but we are about to play Gold 96 FM's Keep Your Cool, which is what Russell did just then when that all went gremlin-y. He could have lost his mind.
0: Did not,
5: but he kept
0: raise
5: his cool.
0: a sweat.
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0: Yeah.
5: All right.
0: Oh, please, paper. There you go. All right.
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0: Time starts now.
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0: Well done, Nick.
6: Lovely.
0: Cool cat, mate. You can be all air conditioned before summer gets here. Good on you, mate.
6: I can't wait.
5: Have a great

0: Cheers, guys. Bye. See you, mate. Bye. All right.
1: There we go. Well done, Nick.
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1: And the 8 o'clock update is coming up next with Jimmy. And then Barra is in to foretell the final home and away round of season 2026.
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